0: Vietnam are chasing back-to-back titles for the first time and will face seven-time champions Thailand in a repeat of the previous final. Thailand will host the first leg in Bangkok on Saturday, with the return match in Hanoi 4 days later. And finally, former Wimbledon finalist Nick Kyrgios has been provisionally suspended from tennis after testing positive for cocaine. The Australian returned the positive sample during the Mallorca Open in June and has been suspended since August 4th. The 31-year-old says he has made a huge mistake and takes full responsibility. He could face a ban of up to 4 years, although the penalty could be significantly reduced if he proves he took the drug outside of competition. And that's your sports update. I'm Joshua Vong.
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2: 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Gotta get up.
3: Good morning, Singapore. It's Glenn and Tim. Good morning.
4: Good morning. And the studio is still intact. It has not burned down yet, especially since, you know, the usual person in charge of all things technical is Shalini Susan. Unfortunately, she is under the weather today.
5: You know why she's under the weather?
4: Why?
5: She's been overworked.
4: She has. But yeah. All that comes to an end next week when she gets someone else to share the load with.
5: Shaista comes in on Monday. Shaista, of course, is Cheyenne Lim's replacement. I do believe Cheyenne is also tuned in right now.
4: Yeah,
5: she's
4: okay.
5: She goes to school at night.
4: Ooh,
5: but I think she's got the day off today.
4: Okay, all
5: good
4: right.
5: Morning, Cheyenne. If
4: good
5: you're tuned
4: morning.
5: In,
4: yes, yeah. She's probably like, "Ha ha, Tim is handling the buttons today. I can't wait to see what goes wrong."
5: I think Shaista is probably getting a bit worried now.
4: Yeah, don't worry, you'll be fine, Shaista.
5: I don't know. Oh, Shaista.
4: Hey, don't make a panic, lah.
5: Maybe for the first month, you know?
4: Yes, don't worry.
5: Baptism of fire.
4: We'll just slash your pay by half every mistake you make.
5: All right. What's happening from the 9th to the 11th of October?
4: Something involving cars, I think.
5: That's right. Yeah. It's the Formula One Singapore Airlines Singapore Grand Prix. And you know what? We have some really, really good tickets for you. Okay, this is for Friday. Zone 4 walkabout tickets plus sound deck passes as well.
4: That's right. And all you have to do is drop us a WhatsApp, okay? Answer a question. And this has to do with the band, okay, that's going to be performing. Now, one particular act is Cortis, okay? Shalini is a big fan of Cortis. And they're going to be performing at the event. We want you to tell us, when will Cortis be performing at the Formula One Singapore Airlines Singapore Grand Prix 2026?
5: Hey, wait, hold on. I just mentioned that we're giving away a pair of Friday Zone 4 walkabout tickets plus sound deck passes, right?
4: Correct.
5: Which means Cortis is performing on Friday.
4: We're not supposed to just give away the answer, bro.
5: Oh.
4: All right, forget that Glenn just said that. Rewind. When is Cortis performing at the Formula One Singapore Airlines Singapore Grand Prix? Drop us a WhatsApp in this format. The word Cortis, that's the key word, okay? Followed by the date you think they're going to be performing, your name, and send it to 88550920. But you need to send it to us by the end of today, okay? Because tomorrow already, we are going to call out a winner.
5: Okay? Around this time, tomorrow.
4: Tomorrow, okay? And, oh, we didn't really mention a little bit about the sound deck, because I know there are a lot of people who are like, okay, I know about the walkabout passes. What exactly is the sound deck?
5: Well, I mean, it's an area where you've got the best view of the stage and the best sound as well, if you're seated there in the sound deck.
4: Okay, all right. Seated, standing, jumping, dancing, it's going to be the best, okay? So send us your answers right now. Once again, in this format, Cortis, the date you think they're going to be performing, and include your name. Send it to 88550920.
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4: Very bad.

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1: On the AYE towards Tuas, heavy traffic between Normanton Park and Keppel Road. Brattle Road towards Bali, heavy traffic between Lorong 6 to Payo and up at Thompson Road. PIE towards Tuas, heavy at the KPE ECP exit. And finally on the SLE towards CTE, vehicle breakdown before Woodlands Avenue 2. 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

0: 3, 2, 1. Glenn's top five.
1: All right, top five silly ways to celebrate National Potato Day. I thought this would be fun because in the US it is National Potato Day.
2: All right.
1: Wait, so, how do you like your potatoes done?
2: I like them mashed.
1: Me too.
2: Yeah. Oh. Actually, there's this French way of preparing them. It's called pavé, and that's when you cut them into little paper thin strips. You stick them all together into cubes, and then you deep fry them in duck fat.
1: Wow.
2: That's amazing.
1: Not something I would like to eat.
2: Okay,
1: I don't
2: all
1: like
2: right.
1: fat stuff.
2: That's why you're so trim.
1: Duck fat,
2: and
1: beef.
2: Fit.
1: Not, well, I gotta watch what I eat these days.
2: All right, silly ways to celebrate Potato Day at number five.
1: Spend the entire day saying to people, this butt's for you.
2: And you, and you, and you. Number four.
1: When someone asks you a question, just shrug your shoulders and say, I da ho.
2: I also da ho. Number three.
1: French a fry.
2: And make it a wet one.
1: Be a masher.
2: Or a smasher. And the number one silly way to celebrate National Potato Day.
1: Take an eye out.
2: Ouch.
0: Go big or go home. 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
2: Starting with Brattle Road towards Bartley, a vehicle has broken down after Lorong 6 to Payo. You want to avoid lane 3, and that one is causing a bit of heavy traffic there. AYE towards Tuas, heavy traffic between Normanton Park and Keppel Road. PIE towards Tuas, slow at the KPE ECP exit. And on the SLE towards CTE, a vehicle breakdown before Woodlands Avenue 2.
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0: Kiss 92, all the great songs in one place. Hard to believe she was once Hannah Montana. That is Miley Cyrus and Party in the USA.
1: But I have to say, I find her really sexy these days.
0: You like that gravelly, really husky voice that she has?
1: No, and her look as well. You know, I mean, when she was younger, I used to make fun of her, right? Like, you know, she reminded me of Chewbacca. But you know, after that, she grew into a very sexy lady.
0: Which part of her reminded you of Chewbacca?
1: I think her teeth. I mean, the structure of her face.
0: Not because she had hair, she was hairy or anything like that.
1: No. Okay, but let's not go there. You get me into trouble. That was back then. Okay, so Party in the USA, Miley Cyrus. Party in the USA. You know, we should be partying here in Singapore.
0: Why?
1: Celebrating. Mm. Because Singapore has been crowned the world's best government 2026.
0: Number one.
1: Did you know that? Yeah, according to the Chandler Good Government Index.
0: Okay, so this is in the world.
1: In the world. Oh. We are number one, bro.
0: Actually, you know what? That's not the only one thing that we're number one in.
1: We have the world's most powerful passport. Yes. We're number one there as well.
0: That too. And according to a headline that I just read, according to a global index, Singapore's public transport has also been ranked number one globally. Yes.
1: And don't forget, we have the number one airport as well.
0: Yes.
1: And the number one airline.
0: And the number one radio breakfast show on Kiss 92.
1: That's right. So you see, actually, for such a small nation, we have really come a long way. I mean, to be crowned world's best government 2026 says a lot, you know. And if you go on social media these days, there are a lot of, expats, a lot of visitors, you know, who are putting up social media posts, like kind of raving about Singapore.
0: Okay.
1: But how efficient Singapore is, you know, checking out at the airport, you know, immigration and all that. And telling Singaporeans, you know, basically, look, if you guys are complaining about your country, don't.
0: That's right. It's a lot worse elsewhere. And that's usually a very parent thing, you know. Like, and now that I'm a parent, I do that to my child as well. Every time you complain that you don't get this, you don't get that, think about all the other people who have it worse, right? And I mean, hey, here in Singapore, I mean, if you're going to complain, think about it. There are going to be so many other people who got it worse because we are number one.
1: But, you know, honestly, I think as much as Singaporeans complain, they love their country.
0: We're very proud of
1: our
0: country.
1: You know what I mean? We are all very, very proud indeed.
0: Okay.
1: For such a small country to be making such a big impact.
0: So what do you think the question should be today?
1: What else should we be number one in?
0: What else should we be number one in? Okay, all right. Use your imagination. Tell us, okay? And let's toot our own horn a little bit, lah, okay? Drop us a WhatsApp at 88550920. Leave us a voice note, even better, okay? And if we pick you, then we will send you to Epic Kebabs. We'll tell you more about that in just a little bit. For now, back to the music. Bruno Mars, Marry You. Maybe we are also number one in being the best place to get married. Look at Glenn.
1: Let's not talk about marriage.

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0: On the MCE towards AYE, a vehicle breakdown after Maxwell Road. Upper Bukit Timah Road towards the city, heavy traffic between Old Jurong Road and Cashew Road. On the SLE towards CTE, heavy traffic between the CTE and Lentor Avenue. And on the PIE towards Tuas, a breakdown after Upper Jurong Road. Avoid lane 3 and please drive safe. 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
6: These are your news headlines. I'm Joshua Vong. Rough sleepers in Singapore will soon get more support with the launch of more than a dozen initiatives to tackle homelessness. The 17 pilot initiatives include a drop-in centre offering meals, showers and counselling, as well as a scheme to match rough sleepers with compatible co-tenants. There will also be projects to help this group gain work experience and become more financially stable. The community projects are backed by the Ministry of Social and Family Development's Partnership to Tackle Homelessness Fund. The MSF also says it will continue working with partners to test new ideas and strengthen support for rough sleepers. Meanwhile, homeless youth will also get more support through a specialised support pathway for those between 18 and 25 years old. Social service agency Youth Guidance Outreach Services says the initiative will help plug a gap and serve young people who have been turned away by their families. Some in this group could be young offenders who have nowhere else to go after release. The three-stage initiative will first offer youths a roof over their heads. It will then help them gain more stability through counselling, vocational guidance and other help like family mediation. Singapore is introducing measures such as tax exemption perks as part of efforts to strengthen its position as a global asset management hub. The exemption will cover profit-related returns from fund management services and will take effect from the year of assessment 2027. Meanwhile, authorities will also introduce a new foreign work pass track for investment management under the One Pass framework. This is aimed at attracting global leaders and senior investment professionals. In addition, MAS will launch a program to attract hedge fund managers. The measures are set to take effect next year. Moving to world news, US President Donald Trump says he will meet North Korean leader Kim Jong-un later this year. Mr. Trump gave no date, but reports suggest it could happen during a trip to Asia in November. He also said North Korea has 57 nuclear weapons, an unusually specific figure for a US president to give publicly about Pyongyang's arsenal. Independent estimates may vary, and the exact number is not known. If the meeting goes ahead, it would be the fourth between Mr. Trump and Mr. Kim. And finally, Japan's government is putting together an aid package for the southwestern part of the country that was hit by an earthquake in July. Besides financial aid for residents and businesses, sources say it could also include travel discounts for tourists visiting the affected areas in Kumamoto Prefecture. The government will cover part of lodging and other travel costs for tourists visiting the area, though details have yet to be determined. There will also be subsidies to restore railway infrastructure and aid to repair wells that many in the area rely on for drinking water. Similar initiatives were introduced following the previous major earthquakes.
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0: All right. We are a city full of very proud Singaporeans. Today, we're asking you what you think we should be number one in.
3: Because we're number one in the world. Yeah.
0: Yep. Callers coming through.
4: Good morning, Kiss 92. I think one of the things that we can get number one is complaining. Thank you. Bye-bye.
3: Let's add that to the list. Yes, I agree. We are already number one when it comes to complaining.
0: That's true. And a reason why I'm bringing this up, because obviously, sorry to have cut you off earlier on, is because we have been found to be number one, the best government in the world, right? Number one government in the world.
3: Yes, number one. I mean, we have the most powerful passport in the world. That's why we are number one in all the other areas as well.
0: Yeah, another thing, according to a global index, we also have the number one public transport in the world as well.
3: See?
0: Yeah.
3: How awesome is that?
0: Yeah. Please don't complain on your way to work today. Another call coming through.
7: Morning, guys. You should be the number one place to make babies. We have the best TFR in the world.
3: He's being very sarcastic there. TFR, of course, total fertility rate. And as of 2025, our total fertility rate is 0.87. So I'm thinking, you know, he's wishing that we are number one in that area in a much better way.
0: Yeah, we should be number one though, okay? Not number one yet, but we should be number one. All right, so we're asking you what we should be number one in. Winnie has texted in saying we can be number one in being kiasu or FOMO, okay? For example, queuing for something without knowing what we are queuing for, that is very true. I have seen people, okay, you know, queuing at malls, right? Because they saw a queue, they just joined the queue, and you know, they didn't even know what they were queuing for when they turned the corner. Guess where the queue was leading into?
3: Where?
0: Toilet. I'm not joking. Singaporeans will queue for anything. Okay?
3: Actually, okay, I think I declare us number one for queuing already. Yeah. It's true. What? You go to any other country, do you see people queuing so, you know, in such an organized way? No,
0: that's true.
3: Only here in Singapore.
0: Absolutely.
3: Does it sound like we're boasting here? We're bragging.
0: I think it's okay to be proud.
3: I think it's okay. I think we are the number one country in the world, actually.
0: Yes. Keep saying it. You know, and eventually we should, you know, I feel like Singaporeans generally, I don't know if it's an Asian thing, but we're always scared to toot our own horn. You know what I mean?
3: Yeah.
0: Whenever people ask you like, oh, how are you doing? You will never say, oh, I'm doing great. I'm doing awesome. You always go like that la.
3: And you know, I've been holding back for a long time about, you know, well, I wouldn't use the word bragging. Yeah, the last person who used the word bragging towards me was BM King.
0: Ah.
3: Remember?
0: Yeah.
3: But, you know, Mr. Bay, I'm not bragging here because Singapore being crowned the world's number one government has happened before. This is the fourth consecutive year we have been crowned number one government in the world.
0: Yeah, I wouldn't be surprised if we're the only ones who have ever been crowned four times in a row. All right, four times for the best government in the world. All right, keep them coming through. What do you think we should be number one in? And of course, there is a prize from Epic Kebabs up for grabs. We'll tell you more about Epic Kebabs in just a little bit. But first, keep those messages coming through. Voice notes as well, 8855-0920.
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0: Kiss 92, all the great songs in one place. Stray Kids with This and That right here on The Big Show. We're trying to give away a prize from Epic Kebabs.
1: Number one, we are number one. And we have $150 worth of vouchers from Epic Kebabs if you contribute this morning via text or voice notes. What else should Singapore be number one in?
0: That's right. And calls are coming through, or rather voice notes are coming through.
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0: Okay, number one. I'll take that.
1: You know? When you say DJ, you mean radio? A radio DJ? Or are you talking about the...
0: Well, he said Kiss 92, and we got no wiki DJs here. So it must be radio DJs, okay? Kenneth, also texting in.
3: Good morning, Kiss 92. I think what we should be number one is racial harmony. All race and religion equal. I think that's what's lacking in the world. Wow. Have a good day.
1: I think we're doing pretty darn good, actually.
0: I think so, yeah, especially in a world, right? You look at, you read the news about how people are, you know, getting into all sorts of conflicts, right? Mm. By comparison, I think we're doing a pretty good job.
1: And I think that has been emphasized for, you know, since we were created as a country, you know, working towards that and making it better for, you know, all of us to live together in perfect harmony. Mm. And I think we've done very well, quite frankly.
0: Okay, so today, let's just not be shy, okay? Stuff we are proud about. What are we number one in? Okay, like this one, Tommy, I think wishful thinking. You say we should be ranked FIFA number one. One day, maybe.
1: But we're doing quite well. I forgot to mention this.
0: Yes.
1: Very proud of Singapore beating Thailand in Bangkok.
0: Yes.
1: Yeah.
0: But then what happened? In the end, it was a goal difference thing, right?
1: Yes.
0: We ended up losing, right?
1: Yes. Okay. But well done, Singapore. Mm. Good job.
0: All right. Jason says we should be ranked number one in disgusting coffee shop toilets in the world.
1: Hmm.
0: Nola. I know our coffee shops, okay, get a lot of flack, okay? But as someone who's been around since the 80s, I think our coffee shop toilets have come a long way. And people who say that we have the number one most disgusting coffee shop toilets in the world clearly have not been traveling,

0: Tease, I think our coffee shop toilets have come a long way. And people who say that we have the number one most disgusting coffee shop toilets in the world clearly have not been traveling a lot, okay? Because I have been to places where the toilets there don't even have a proper flush. It's just a hole. Sometimes don't even have water to splash in to clear the mess.
1: Really? Where have you gone to?
0: I don't want to shame these countries up, but there are countries, especially around our region. Okay, so by comparison, yes, our toilets really aren't that bad, okay? So I'm pretty sure, no lie, we don't deserve the number one spot.
1: I really do think that these are people who hang out at coffee shops very often. That's why. They've based their comments today on the coffee shop toilets that they visit on a daily basis. Because, I mean, all the other toilets are fine, right? I mean, if you go to a restaurant, I haven't been to a restaurant here in Singapore with a dirty toilet, but when I go to a coffee shop, oh my God. Which is why I don't go to coffee shops anymore.
0: That's right. He's a man of the people, this Glenn Ong. All right. keep him coming through. What do you think Singapore should be ranked number one in? And maybe one day, and as a separate topic altogether, we will ask you to rank which is the best coffee shop toilet in Singapore. Okay? But in the meantime, though, number one in the world, what do you think Singapore qualifies for? Keep him coming through at 8855-0920. Messages and especially voice notes are appreciated.
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2: Kiss 92 weather.
1: All right, looks like cloudy conditions are expected throughout the day. Temperature currently is 28. It'll hit a high of 32 degrees Celsius.
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0: Let's start with the breakdowns. MCE to its AYE, you got one after Maxwell Road. PIE to its Tuas, another one after Upper Jurong Road. Upper Bukit Timah Road towards the city, heavy traffic between Old Jurong Road and Cashew Road. And SLE to its CTE, heavy between the CTE and Lentor Avenue.
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0: Left and right, Charlie Puth featuring Jungkook. I doubt Jungkook can cook.
1: Well, let's say he's not number one when it comes to cooking.
0: Okay, the question we've been asking you is, what else do you think Singapore should be number one in? Because we've just been crowned once again world's number one government, and we're number one in so many areas. Up for grabs, we have $150 worth of vouchers from Epic Kebabs. 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I don't eat the stuff. 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Maybe I should go there and try. Vade kebab bombs and the Indo meat, where Indomie meets kebab magic.
1: That sounds
0: fantastic.
1: Great.
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1: All right, so today I think we hit a gold mine, okay? We asked the question, all the voice notes start coming in.
2: Peace 92. On the same topic of toilet, actually, I have a pretty opposite point of view. I think that Singapore should be ranked top number one cleanest toilet in the world. I mean, I really mean it. I've been traveling around to many countries, the European region and APEC region, China, Korea, Japan, I mean, everywhere. And I just feel so relieved every time I touch down at the Changi airport and be able to use the Singapore toilet. So yeah, I really appreciate all the cleaner and worker that keep our toilets clean. Yeah, we should be number one
1: of these. Okay.
0: Okay, but just letting you know, okay, the Changi airport toilets are very different from our coffee shop toilets.
1: Yes. Not all toilets in Singapore are made different, but at the same time, I personally feel the very worst toilet that you will find here in Singapore at the dingiest coffee shop still cannot compare to some of the other toilets I've been to in the rest of the world.
0: Are you serious?
1: One day, you come traveling with me, bro.
0: Okay, I don't care. Calling out to all the TIs, okay? All the TIs, go and...
1: what is a TI?
0: A toilet inspector.
1: Ah, okay.
0: All the toilet inspectors, go and find all these coffee shops with very dirty toilets. It's disgusting. The smell. Oh, my goodness.
1: On that note, coming up in just a little bit, we got more tunes and we'll hit you with your news update. Plus, we got a contest, another contest. So they were playing O Solo Mio.
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2: These are your news headlines. I'm Joshua Vong. Authorities are warning the public about phishing emails claiming they are eligible for a refund of excess CPF contributions. The CPF board says the scam emails may carry the subject line CPF contribution overpayment, refund notification. Fraudsters also use the official CPF logo to make the message appear genuine before asking recipients to confirm refund details through a link. Anyone who receives such an email should delete it immediately and avoid clicking on links or downloading attachments. At least four more primary schools have scrapped their parent volunteer schemes in the last 2 years. Fairfield Methodist School and Mito School stopped accepting such volunteers this year, while Hong Wen School and Rosyth School stopped in 2025. The scheme is often seen by parents as a way to get a foot in the door of popular schools for Primary 1 registration. Checks by the Straits Times found at least six other schools that no longer accept parent volunteers, including Opera Estate Primary, CHIJ Katong and Maristella High School. The MOE told ST that about a third of 182 primary schools in Singapore currently offer the parent volunteer scheme. A 65-year-old man has been jailed for 1 year and 6 weeks after attacking a coffee shop drink stall attendant. Mo Teck Nam was drunk when the 59-year-old woman tried to wake him at a coffee shop in Towner Road last November. He threw food at her and put her in a headlock, then hit her several times with a plastic chair. She suffered a scalp wound and a spinal fracture. Mo also admitted to stealing a $200 microphone from a pub in Serangoon a few days earlier. Former Defence Minister Ng Eng Hen has received one of Australia's highest civilian honours for helping strengthen defence ties between Australia and Singapore. Dr. Ng was made an honorary officer of the Order of Australia at a ceremony in Canberra. He said the award reflected decades of work by ministers and military personnel from both countries. That cooperation has included joint military operations, disaster relief efforts, and expanded training access for the SAF in Australia. And finally, Prince Harry and Meghan are planning to move back to the UK later this month, 6 years after stepping down from royal duties. The BBC says the couple will live in a private home outside London with Prince Archie and Princess Lilibet, who are due to start school in Britain in September. King Charles was told of the move at the weekend and is said to welcome the chance to see more of the family. Harry and Meghan will remain private individuals and will not return to royal duties.
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2: Starting in badminton, Singapore's Lo Kien Yew has battled his way into the round of 16 at the BWF World Championships in New Delhi. The world number 13 fought back from a game down to beat Hong Kong's Lee Chok Yew 15-21, 21-17, 21-15 in a 64-minute thriller. Lo will next face Canada's Victor Lai, who knocked him out in the quarterfinals of last year's World Championships. Singapore's Jason Tay, meanwhile, bowed out after a three-game defeat to Indonesia's Jonathan Christie. In football, Vietnam are through to the ASEAN Championship final after beating Malaysia 2-0 in Hanoi. Brazil-born striker Nguyen Chen Son came off the bench to score both goals, sealing a 4-0 aggregate victory. Vietnam are chasing back-to-back titles for the first time and will face seven-time champions Thailand in a repeat of the previous final. Thailand will host the first leg in Bangkok on Saturday, with a return match in Hanoi 4 days later. And finally, former Wimbledon finalist Nick Kyrgios has been provisionally suspended from tennis after testing positive for cocaine. The Australian returned the positive sample during the Mallorca Open in June and has been suspended since August 4th. The 31-year-old says he has made a huge mistake and takes full responsibility. He could face a ban of up to 4 years, although the penalty could be significantly reduced if he proves he took the drug outside of competition. And that's your sports update. I'm Joshua Vaughan.
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9: Good morning, Singapore. It's Glenn and the bro. Timo, Angel is on course and people have been asking us, like, what course has she gone for?
10: Yes.
9: Well, she has gone for a course to learn how to teach because I think she wants to... She wants to hustle a little bit as
10: she wants to join the educational
9: tuition
10: field.
9: Teacher. Yeah, exactly. Ah. Because her mom was a teacher.
10: Oh, that's
9: a school
10: right.
9: Teacher.
10: Yeah.
9: Yeah.
10: What do you think she would do a good job teaching?
9: English.
10: English?
9: Yeah.
10: She's very particular. Very, very particular. I mean, woe to you if you use bad grammar and you have wrong enunciation in the way that you speak.
9: Yeah, she's very teacher-like, actually.
10: That's true.
9: Sometimes I feel like I've got this... like a principal, no? Like, you know, not just a teacher, no, but a school principal.
10: Yeah.
9: You know what I mean? Constantly observing us and the way we speak and the words we use and all that. And then she'll make faces at me and I'm like, what are you trying to say?
10: Not just a teacher, not just a principal, a discipline mistress.
9: Yes, that too.
10: Before you know it, she'll bring the cane in.
9: She was working for the Ministry of Education.
10: Yeah.
9: Eventually, she would definitely reach that level.
10: Yeah.
9: Principal.
10: Oh, no,
9: that's,
10: yeah.
9: Okay,
10: not just
9: regular
10: that,
9: teacher.
10: District supervisor.
9: I think so.
10: Well, I think so too.
9: I think she's got that look as well.
10: Okay. All right. See, Angel, you may be gone, but we're still thinking of you here on The Big Show.
9: Okay. I know what game you're going to play today.
10: What?
9: It's not that counting game.
10: No.
9: It is the... Solo Mio, right?
10: Close.
9: Okay. 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
10: Alright, if you are new to the game, it works like this. You just have to identify a song. Sounds simple, right? Well, this part of the song I'm about to play you got no vocals, got no lyrics, got no words, got no singing. Strictly instrumental. Okay? I'm wondering how good my partner today is going to be.
9: I am bracing myself.
10: Come on, look, hey, we're talking about Singapore number one, right? Maybe you'll be number one when it comes to doing this contest.
9: Come on, bring it on.
10: Yeah,
9: I have no bloody clue.
10: Oh, you cheat my feelings. The way you were like, you know, grooving along to it, snapping your fingers. I thought you definitely were going to get this one.
9: I mean, it felt good.
10: Yeah. Okay, it's a good song. Way you got me all in my head. Okay, giving you extra clue. Okay, this one I throw in even some words into that.
9: That was actually not loud, is it?
10: Yeah, that wasn't allowed. But you know, I want you to win, bro. I'm looking out for you.
9: No, man.
10: No,
9: I mean, the moment I heard the singing part, I didn't quite feel it. But then, can you play the first one? See? So nice.
10: Okay, so you're not a fan of the vocals.
9: Yeah.
10: More of the instrumental.
9: I like just feeling it, Maybe I'm more of an instrumental kind of guy.
10: Okay. Regardless, if you can figure out what the song is, who sang it, drop us a WhatsApp, 88550920, and the prize is yours. This one, I think Angel definitely very familiar with. Can you guess?
9: Benson Boone.
10: Ah, there you go. Beautiful Things.
9: That's the only artist she likes, actually.
10: KISS 92.

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1: AYE to its TWAS vehicle breakdown at Pioneer Road entrance. CTE to its AYE, another breakdown after Ang Mo Kio Avenue 1. On the PIE to its TWAS, an accident at Toh Tuck Avenue exit. And PIE to its TWAS also sees heavy traffic between Jalan Bahar and Jurong West Avenue 2. 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
2: Who are we calling out to?
3: We're calling SQ.
2: SQ. Shuqi?
3: Ah, is this SQ?
4: Yes.
3: Ah, SQ. Okay, don't tell us yet. Okay, we want to guess what the SQ stands for. Okay, Glenn.
2: Well, I mean, from the sound of your voice, SQ, my guess is Shuqi.
3: Oh, ooh, the very pretty actress.
4: Close.
3: Huh? Close. Okay. I think it's Shuqing.
4: That's right.
3: Is it Shuqing?
4: Contact before, right?
2: Are you serious?
3: No, I'm just guessing it completely.
2: Timo.
3: No, I promise you, bro. It was just a wild guess.
2: Wow.
3: Yeah.
2: Wow. Give me four numbers later. Shuqing.
3: All right. Well, you know, since we can guess your name, I think, you know, the talent works both ways. You should be able to guess our song. Take a listen to this. Strictly instrumental, no vocals, no lyrics. You have to tell us what the song is and who is the singer.
4: Okay, it's Daisies by Justin Bieber.
3: Are you sure?
4: Yes.
3: Yeah, congratulations! Good job!
2: Very impressive. Well done, Shuqing. Is Justin Bieber one of your favorite artists?
4: Not really.
2: Meantime, Daisies is for you. Congratulations. You've won $150 worth of vouchers from Unova.
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5: As bad as it looks this morning, I'm pretty sure Singapore does not rank number one in worst traffic in the world. On the PIE towards Tuas, heavy traffic at Clementi Avenue 6 and also slow between the KPE ECP and Bedok North Avenue 3 exits. CTE towards AYE, breakdown after Ang Mo Kio Avenue 1. On the KPE towards ECP, heavy between Airport Road and Tampines Road. And on the CTE towards AYE, vehicle breakdown after Ang Mo Kio Avenue 1. I'm not sure if I read that already. But on AYE to its Tuas, another breakdown at Pioneer Road entrance.
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0: XG with Hypnotize. They are pretty good when they came down for the Formula One Singapore Airlines Singapore Grand Prix. I can't remember whether it was last year or the year before, but they were down. They were really, really good.
1: That's right. I tell you, as the years go by, right, it's not just the racing action gets better, gets more exciting, but the acts coming down to Singapore also very exciting and increasing in standard. So remember, if you haven't already tried to win those sound deck passes or those walkabout passes to the great event, biggest event of the year, keep it tuned to KISS 92 for more opportunities.
0: All right, so Singapore's been crowned number one government for the fourth consecutive year, as in number one government in the world.
1: Ooh.
0: And so we're asking you this question this morning: what else should Singapore be number one in? We're number one in so many areas already. Number one airline, number one passport, number one bunch of complainers. What else?
1: All right, well, that's exactly it. What else? Send us your voice notes.
2: I think we are number one in fines. We practically have fines for everything you can imagine.
1: Okay.
0: I agree.
1: Yep.
0: So we're number one in that area as well. Hard yes,
1: to complain.
0: Come on.
1: Jumi.
3: Hi, KISS 92. Good morning. I was thinking that Singapore toilets could be number one in shopping malls until I went to Japan. Then I realized that, Japanese toilet was so wonderful. So perhaps Singapore can be number one for the sheltered walkways to MRT stations without having you facing the rain. So Singapore can be number one, no umbrella city.
1: Number one, no umbrella city. I'm totally up for that. I can even imagine it on a t-shirt. Okay? Yeah,
0: we have many sheltered walkways already.
1: Absolutely.
0: Thanks to whom?
1: The government.
0: There
1: the
0: you go. That's why we are the number
1: world.
0: One government in the world. See?
1: All right, keep them coming through. What do you think Singapore should be number one in? 8855-0920.
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1: Starting with the PIE towards Tuas, heavy traffic at Clementi Avenue 6 and also slow between KPE ECP and Bedok North Avenue 3. PIE towards Tuas, heavy traffic between Jalan Bahar and Jurong West Avenue 2. And there was an accident reported earlier as well, same direction at Toh Tuck Avenue exit. AYE towards Tuas, vehicle breakdown at Pioneer Road entrance, and CTE towards AYE, another breakdown after Ang Mo Kio Avenue 1.
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10: These are your news headlines. I'm Joshua Vong. Authorities are warning the public about phishing emails claiming they are eligible for a refund of excess CPF contributions. The CPF board says the scam emails may carry the subject line CPF contribution overpayment, refund notification. Fraudsters also use the official CPF logo to make the message appear genuine before asking recipients to confirm refund details through a link. Anyone who receives such an email should delete it immediately and avoid clicking on links or downloading attachments. At least four more primary schools have scrapped their parent volunteer schemes in the last 2 years. Fairfield Methodist School and Mito School stopped accepting such volunteers this year, while Hong Wen School and Rosyth School stopped in 2025. The scheme is often seen by parents as a way to get a foot in the door of popular schools for Primary 1 registration. Checks by the Straits Times found at least six other schools that no longer accept parent volunteers, including Opera Estate Primary, CHIJ Katong and Maristella High School. The MOE told ST that about a third of 182 primary schools in Singapore currently offer the parent volunteer scheme. A 65-year-old man has been jailed for 1 year and 6 weeks after attacking a coffee shop drink stall attendant. Mo Teck Nam was drunk when the 59-year-old woman tried to wake him at a coffee shop in Towner Road last November. He threw food at her and put her in a headlock, then hit her several times with a plastic chair. She suffered a scalp wound and a spinal fracture. Mo also admitted to stealing a $200 microphone from a pub in Serangoon a few days earlier. Former Defence Minister Ng Eng Hen has received one of Australia's highest civilian honours for helping strengthen defence ties between Australia and Singapore. Dr. Ng was made an honorary officer of the Order of Australia at a ceremony in Canberra. He said the award reflected decades of work by ministers and military personnel from both countries. That cooperation has included joint military operations, disaster relief efforts, and expanded training access for the SAF in Australia. And finally, Prince Harry and Meghan are planning to move back to the UK later this month, 6 years after stepping down from royal duties. The BBC says the couple will live in a private home outside London with Prince Archie and Princess Lilibet, who are due to start school in Britain in September. King Charles was told of the move at the weekend and is said to welcome the chance to see more of the family. Harry and Meghan will remain private individuals and will not return to royal duties.
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0: Beep, beep, beep, beep.
1: No, you say that, you make me want to go. Selena Gomez, Love You Like a Love Song, right here on Kiss 92, all the great songs in one place. We are asking you what else should be number one here in Singapore, because we have just been crowned world's best government for the fourth consecutive year. And I was thinking about, you know, world's best, number one, most powerful passport in the world, airline number one, airport number one. You know, it's like back and forth, right? And then I was thinking, aren't we like the happiest city in Southeast Asia?
2: Southeast Asia, I don't know.
1: We are number one.
2: Yeah.
1: I believe we are number one in Southeast Asia and number three in the world. We are the happiest, the third happiest city in the world.
2: Ah, okay.
1: So we should get to number one.
2: Absolutely. So today, if you see someone who is not so happy, you tell them, hey, wrong country, we should be happy. It's proven in the statistics, okay? All right, so keep them coming through.
3: Morning. I think we should also be number one in having the most mesmerizing skyline ever. Beats any city, any country, any day. Small island, big skyline.
2: Thank you very much, Ren. You know what? I agree. I think we take our skyline for granted.
1: No, it's beautiful.
2: Yeah? Okay.
4: 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I wish that we are number one low-crime city. Thank you.
1: We are, aren't we?
2: I think so. Safest, right?
1: I think so.
2: Where else can you walk around at night, you know, and feel completely safe?
1: Exactly.
5: It's number one food paradise. We have different types of, different varieties of food from different countries.
2: That's true.
1: I agree. Best food. As well. Everything.
6: Morning, Grant and team. When we talk about number one, how can you all forget we have the number one COE system in the world, plus the number one car price in the world? This is our best number one. And not forgetting one more thing, we have the number one ERP gantry in the world.
2: You knew someone.
6: The thing that will never fail is our ERP gantry.
2: You knew someone was going to bring it up at some point, right?
1: I know. Very soon, we won't have ERP gantries.
2: Ah.
1: But we'll still be number one in that area, that's for sure.
2: All right, who walks away with the prize today? We'll pick our winner next.
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4: Okay, it's going to be a nice and cloudy day. Nice and warm, but not too warm. Temperature is currently 29 degrees Celsius.
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4: Hello, Shirley.
6: Good morning. And maybe you tap out some for us and give, okay? Because we haven't had breakfast yet. Shalini not here today. We didn't get any muruku.
4: I have the muruku in my cupboard.
6: You tell
4: hey,
6: me.
4: That's not muruku.
6: Oh, yeah, yeah. What is it called?
4: I can't remember now.
6: Yeah, that one. The you one that is like muruku.
4: Kavesava or something.
6: Yes. Yeah. Very yummy. Okay, bring more back when you come back tomorrow. Okay, Shalini? On the PIE towards Tuas, vehicle breakdown after the BKE. CTE tunnel towards AYE, heavy traffic at Havelock Road. And on the KPE towards ECP, slow between Airport Road and Tampines Road.
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0: the Jonas Brothers Saga.
1: I feel like we should have just referred to them as the Jonas Bros. The Jonas Bros sounds so much cooler than the Jonas Brothers.
0: Mm.
1: Right? Gives them a sense of youthfulness and, as the kids these days say, Riz.
0: But you know, once upon a time we had Bros.
1: That's right.
0: Bros and some DJs were going like Bros.
1: I don't understand why they were called Bros. Now. Should they not have been Bros?
0: Yeah.
1: Right.
0: But Bros somehow sounds better.
1: Okay. The Jonas Bros. Right here on The Big Show.
0: That's why they didn't go with the Bros. Right? Because some people would have pronounced it as Bros.
1: Yeah. All right. Well, it has been your Bros or your Bros here on The Breakfast Show of Kiss 92, The Big Show. And this morning, what have we been talking about?
0: What else should Singapore be number one in? And the reason for this, because Tim and myself, you know, we were discussing this. I mean, Singapore has just recently crowned best government in the world for the fourth time. And so we're thinking like we're number one in many areas, you know, so what else, you know, do you think Singapore should be number one in? And that's been the question this morning. And up for grabs, once again, $150 worth of vouchers from Epic Kebabs.
1: All right. And we have picked Janice.
2: Good morning, Kiss 92. Hi, this is Janice. I would think that Singapore's public housing can be number one too. Where else on earth can you buy a home that is subsidized by the government? That will build you sheltered walkways connecting you to bus stop, MRT station, market, coffee shop, and almost everywhere you want to go nearby. Rain or shine, it's so convenient. And then it is also an asset now that will appreciate in value.
0: Mm.
2: So eventually when you sell, you get richer. So Singapore's public housing can be ranked number one in the world.
0: Actually, it's true.
1: Well done. Well done.
0: We didn't think about that.
1: Yeah, we were talking about ERP, talking about COE, talking about complaining, coffee shop, toilet, somehow, but we forgot about our public housing.
0: Definitely. Yeah. I mean, you start out as a couple, you know, get married, and that's your nest egg, so to speak.
1: That's right.
0: You know, and I mean, you buy it for a certain amount of money, and one day you sell it for over $1 million.
1: That's right. Just look at the folks over at Bishan, right opposite where we are right now. All cha-cha-ching. All right. So thank you very much, Janice, for that. And hopefully, you know, this is just my public service announcement. Hopefully, as the years to come, we aspire to become number one in a whole many more things.
0: Yeah, in good areas.
1: Yeah. And let's not ever just be too scared to be proud about ourselves. Okay?
0: You know why we can do all these things?
1: Why?
0: You know why it's achievable?
1: Why?
0: Because we have the most powerful passport in the world.
1: Okay. Carrie Chong, up next on The Big Show. We'll catch you guys tomorrow.
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7: 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Adela, Ain't in LA. Stray Kids, This and That. Karol G and Bruno Mars, Still. Alex Warren, Rescuer.
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2: These are your news headlines. I'm Joshua Vong. The Singapore arrival card is getting an upgrade to make it quicker and easier for travellers to complete. The new version will support 19 languages, while passport details can be filled in automatically by scanning the document. It will also have a simpler layout and smoother navigation. Travellers can try out the new version on the ICA website from August 26. The arrival card is required for most travellers entering Singapore, except some transit passengers and residents using the land checkpoints. Meanwhile, boaters docking at 115 Marina Sentosa Cove will soon be able to clear immigration round the clock. From September 1st, the marina will offer immigration clearance 24/7, giving more flexibility to pleasure craft and yachts arriving in or departing from Singapore at any time of the day. 115 Marina Sentosa Cove says it worked closely with the ICA to install the necessary operational arrangements and security measures. To commemorate the launch of the 24/7 immigration service, the marina will offer promotional pricing within the first 6 months of operations. A man has admitted to cheating 21 victims, including his own father and friends, of more than $3.8 million in total. Sebastian Lim Tianji agreed to help the director of a frozen food company obtain loans to overcome financial difficulties. From February 2021 to September 2022, he cheated multiple victims and told his victims to either hand over cash or make bank transfers. He promised some victims attractive rates of return if they loan him the money. Prosecutors say Lim used his ill-gotten gains to gamble and pay the frozen food company's creditors. He will be sentenced today. In Spain, firefighters are battling a new wildfire west of Madrid, just weeks after the region was hit by major blazes. Water-bombing aircraft have been deployed near Aldea del Fresno, where about 3,500 residents have been told to stay indoors. Several homes on the outskirts have also been evacuated, as strong winds fanned the flames in temperatures of around 36 degrees Celsius. Last month, wildfires in the same region forced nearly 60,000 people to evacuate their homes. And finally, in Sri Lanka, archaeologists have uncovered 17 gold-plated Buddha statues at a UNESCO World Heritage Site. The statues were found at the ancient Abhayagiri Temple Complex in Anuradhapura, which is believed to have been a monastery more than 2,000 years ago. Experts estimate the statues are around 1,200 to 1,300 years old. Officials say it is the most significant discovery at the site in more than three decades. The artifacts are being tested and could go on public display within a month.
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4: 10:03 and a Thursday. You know what that means, right? Your chance to possibly pick up a pair of Saturday Zone 4 walkabout tickets and sound deck passes to the Formula One Singapore Airlines Singapore Grand Prix. Today is the last day. Find out how in just a bit. But otherwise, good morning. How are you doing? Whether you're just getting out of the house or maybe already driving, be safe as you make your way through the day. This is Carrie Chong with you all the way till 1 on Kiss 92.

0: That's brand new this week on Kiss 92, Cat's Eye, and something called Hooty Fruity. All right, good morning. It's Carrie Chong with you on Thursday.
1: You know what?
2: The hot take of the day.
0: All right, today we're going to talk about this obsession that I think particularly in Asia, we're crazy about. It's an obsession with looking young, right? It is getting out of hand, I have to say. Aging is a natural process, right? As with all things. But it is also evidence that we've lived. And, you know, we've lived a life. And that's something to be celebrated. But I think in Asian society, it's tough because we get judged, right? A lot. Oh, wow. You're looking tired, you know, which is something I hear a lot of, even though I get, well, yeah, sleep, although I sleep late. But that's the thing, right? This obsession with looking young is getting out of hand. Look at the number of products that promise youth, you know, smoother skin, looking like you're 20, which is impossible because we're aging and it's natural. We're like fine wine, you know, it gets better as we age. But that's what we're talking about today. Get in on our hot take of the day, okay? This obsession with looking young. Are you all caught up in it? If so, tell me. 8855-0920. Love to hear from you. Time right now is 10:14.
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6: 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They've even set up a website tracker for this. It's called the Pentagon Pizza Index. 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
0: Take out all the laundry, or if you don't want to, just go to the beach and sun out all your clothes that you're wearing right now. It is fair for most part of the day, 26 to 34 degrees Celsius. Coming up next, we got some J-Hope and Glorilla with Killing It Girl.
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0: Love this one. It's Ed Sheeran right here on Kiss 92 with Photograph. Come close to 10:30. Good morning, good morning. So I was going to tell you about how you can win a pair of Saturday Zone for Walkabout tickets, right? And sound deck passes to the Formula One Singapore Airlines Singapore Grand Prix 2026. Yeah, all you have to do is answer this one question, and it's so easy. I couldn't have, done it better myself. Zara Larsson's latest album. What is the name of Zara Larsson's latest album? If you know the answer, send it in WhatsApp at 88550920 with your full name and the keyword Zara Larsson by today. Today is the closing date, okay? Because tomorrow we'll be choosing one lucky winner to go to the races and watch Zara Larsson perform live on October 10th. That is the tickets that we're giving away here on Hot Takes, Saturday, October 10th. So once again, what is the name of Zara Larsson's latest album? Send it in right now. All right, in the meantime though,
1: you know what?
2: The hot take of the day.
0: I'm saying this obsession with looking young is getting out of hand. I mean, look at the time, the money that we spend on creams, diets, treatments to try and hide our age. It is highly stressful, if I may say so myself. But why though? 8855-0920. This one from Abel. Good morning, my friend. Oh, requested to work from home, and for tomorrow as well. So I can tune into you. Ha! Living positively, sleeping well, getting regular exercise, eating well, having the internal confidence to know that you vibe well to others. You don't have to try too hard to look young. It's how you're living your life. That's the thing, right? A life well lived, wrinkles on the face, you know, smile lines, it's evidence of living. So why are we trying to hide it though? Chris says, I do not use skincare products. I look younger than my age. Could be the genes and the DNA, you lucky ducky. This obsession with trying to look young, weak la. But assuming that if you didn't have good genes, right, would you be trying to chase the fountain of youth? That's what I'm trying to say. All right, get in on our hot take for the day today. It is coming close to 10:30 on Hot Takes with me, Carrie Chong.
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6: These are your news headlines. I'm Joshua Vong. The Singapore Arrival Card is getting an upgrade to make it quicker and easier for travellers to complete. The new version will support 19 languages, while passport details can be filled in automatically by scanning the document. It will also have a simpler layout and smoother navigation. Travellers can try out the new version on the ICA website from August 26. The Arrival Card is required for most travellers entering Singapore, except some transit passengers and residents using the land checkpoints. Meanwhile, boaters docking at 115 Marina Sentosa Cove will soon be able to clear immigration round the clock. From September 1st, the marina will offer immigration clearance 24/7, giving more flexibility to pleasure craft and yachts arriving in or departing from Singapore at any time of the day. 115 Marina Sentosa Cove says it worked closely with the ICA to install the necessary operational arrangements and security measures. To commemorate the launch of the 24/7 immigration service, the marina will offer promotional pricing within the first 6 months of operations. A man has admitted to cheating 21 victims, including his own father and friends, of more than $3.8 million in total. Sebastian Lim Tianji agreed to help the director of a frozen food company obtain loans to overcome financial difficulties. From February 2021 to September 2022, he cheated multiple victims and told his victims to either hand over cash or make bank transfers. He promised some victims attractive rates of return if they loan him the money. Prosecutors say Lim used his ill-gotten gains to gamble and pay the frozen food company's creditors. He will be sentenced today. In Spain, firefighters are battling a new wildfire west of Madrid, just weeks after the region was hit by major blazes. Waterbombing aircraft have been deployed near Aldea del Fresno, where about 3,500 residents have been told to stay indoors. Several homes on the outskirts have also been evacuated, as strong winds fanned the flames in temperatures of around 36 degrees Celsius. Last month, wildfires in the same region forced nearly 60,000 people to evacuate their homes. And finally, in Sri Lanka, archaeologists have uncovered 17 gold-plated Buddha statues at a UNESCO World Heritage Site. The statues were found at the ancient Abayagiri Temple Complex in Anuradhapura, which is believed to have been a monastery more than 2,000 years ago. Experts estimate the statues are around 1,200 to 1,300 years old. Officials say it is the most significant discovery at the site in more than three decades. The artifacts are being tested and could go on public display within a month.
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0: Shawn Mendes right here on KISS 92 with Mercy. Good morning. It's Carrie Chong with you on a Thursday.
1: You know what?
2: The hot take of the day.
0: How are you doing? I'd love to hear from you, even if it's not to, you know, talk about our hot take of the day. Just to say hi, 8855-0920. Tell me about your day. This obsession with looking young is getting out of hand. I mean, we treat aging, which is literally evidence that someone has lived, right, as something that must be concealed. Why, though? There's a huge market for anti-aging creams, treatments. If you look around, it's everywhere. It's a multi-billion dollar industry. So I want to know what you think. This one from somebody who says, hey, don't say my name, okay? Usually shorter people look younger. What? No, since when? Show me the evidence. Peter says, for me, I don't bother with my looks already, lah. Some people say I just started working. I look like I just started working, although I've been with the same company for 19 going on 20 years. A lot of shock on their faces. You know, this is one of those backhanded ways of saying, I look very young, ho. Okay, Derek, who says, hey, age gracefully, let nature take its source. Okay, live the way our creator intended it to be. No amount of chemicals will change nature permanently. Although it might change how you look, yeah, sometimes for the worse. Some people might disagree, though, especially if you've got millions to just throw away, right? They are known as biohackers. I'm not sure whether you've heard. They use science, technology, to anything in their means to try to live longer and look younger, including this one guy who has used his teenage son's blood plasma in a pursuit of eternal youth. Yeah, tell you more about that in just a bit. But otherwise, get in on our hot take of the day today. Obsession with looking young is getting out of hand.
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0: On the roads right now, a couple of vehicles broken down. First up on PIE towards Tuas at KJE exit, and then also on the BKE towards PIE after Mandai Road on Lane 5. Blackout of lights at two different spots, Pioneer Road North and PIE Slip Road Junction, and also Alexandra Road near the post office. Okay, if you know, you know. TPE Roadworks towards the PIE. This is at Loyang Avenue exit. Drive safe.
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0: Chris Brown right here on Kiss 92 with you. It's coming close to 11 o'clock, 10 minutes exactly. Today we're talking about trying to look young, chasing the fountain of youth.
1: You know what?
2: The hot take of the day.
0: It is getting out of hand. I mean, look at the number of anti-aging products and treatments. And then some. There's something called biohacking. And there's a very famous guy, okay, called Brian Johnson. He is 48 years old, chronologically born in 1977. Although, through biohacking, he is trying to live forever. Yes, yeah, so biohacking is actually the practice of using science, technology, and lifestyle adjustments to intentionally alter and optimize your body's biology. I've seen a documentary. He takes like 1,000 pills every morning, eats super clean, works out like 16 hours a day. And the latest, of course, he's used his son's blood, plasma blood, to try to live forever. Yeah, his teenage son. It is all quite bizarre to me. He does look younger for a 48-year-old, but I feel it's a bit unnatural.
3: Yeah.
0: Okay, so what do you think? Ariel, who says, I don't really care for looking younger, but I would love to go back to the days where I could bounce out of bed fully energized and not need to, you know, need coffee to function like a sane human. Yes. You're forgetting all the aches and pains in places that you never even knew you had. Yeah. So same. This is from somebody who says, 10 years ago, I used to apply skincare products religiously. But now that I'm already in my 50s, the most important thing is not about the looks, but the health. That's the ultimate goal. So I've been doing more runs. You know, my diet has changed. You know, I eat a lot more greens now, white meats, not so much beef, red meats. Water, daily hydration helps me look young. Even my 10-year-old daughter says, how come, mama, you don't look like you're in your 50s? Hey, I like that. So it's true. What you are, what you eat, right? This is from, let me see, somebody. Oh, Aloysius. He also agrees that, you know, looks doesn't really matter. It's more about your health. Yeah, that's going to serve you well in the long run. But 8855-0920, that's our hot take of the day. This obsession with looking young, getting out of hand. What do you think?
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2: These are your news headlines. I'm Joshua Vong. A new support program is being launched for homeless youth in Singapore. From next month, up to 12 people aged 18 to 25 will be housed in transitional shelter units in Yio Chu Kang. They include young people who are estranged from their families, as well as former offenders who have nowhere to return to after leaving reformative training. Social service agency Youth Guidance Outreach Services says many of them would otherwise end up sleeping in public areas. They will receive counselling, education or employment support, and help to rebuild family relationships where possible. The youth program is part of a wider push to tackle homelessness in Singapore. 11 new projects are being launched to help homeless people and rough sleepers find more stable housing and become more self-reliant. The schemes will include help with finding work, temporary accommodation, and rebuilding family relationships. One program will provide job coaching and practical support for rough sleepers who have been out of work for long periods. The projects are backed by a $450,000 government fund aimed at testing new ways to tackle homelessness. At least four more primary schools in Singapore have stopped offering the Parent Volunteer Scheme over the past 2 years. Fairfield Methodist Primary and Mee Toh School dropped it this year, while Hong Wen and Rosyth did so last year. Under the scheme, parents volunteer at least 40 hours to get priority for their children during Phase 2B of Primary 1 registration. The MOE told The Straits Times that about one-third of Singapore's 182 primary schools still offer the scheme. The ministry is currently reviewing the wider Primary 1 registration system to improve access and encourage greater social mixing. Moving to world news, US President Donald Trump is stepping up economic pressure on Iran, warning that countries which continue to help or do business with Tehran could also face penalties. Mr. Trump says the US is launching what he calls an unprecedented campaign of economic warfare and isolation against Iran. He did not say what the penalties would involve or which countries could be targeted. The move comes as the conflict enters its sixth month, with no clear diplomatic breakthrough in sight. And finally, Prince Harry and Meghan are planning to move back to the UK later this month, 6 years after stepping down from royal duties. The BBC says the couple will live in a private home outside London with Prince Archie and Princess Lilibet, who are due to start school in Britain in September. King Charles was told of the move at the weekend and is said to welcome the chance to see more of the family. Harry and Meghan will remain private individuals and will not return to royal duties.
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4: We are here at the 11 o'clock hour, that is, and Friday Eve as well, aka a Thursday. How you doing? It's been a really strange, surreal kind of week for me, you know, kind of like, wait, what day is it today? You know, you lose track of time and maybe your schedule's in a mess. But you know what? Take heart. It's all gonna get better because the weekend's right around the corner. So let's do this. You and me, Carrie Chong, with you all the way till 1 o'clock today. Coming up, you're going to hear from James Arthur, something called Falling Like the Stars. We got this one, a great track to start things off. Shepherd and Geronimo, only on right here on Kiss 92. Good morning.

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0: Oh, Blood, that one from Taylor Swift, already on Kiss 92. You've got me, Carrie Chong, all the way till 1 o'clock. Happy Thursday. Yes, I keep thinking it's Friday. See, it's been a kind of weird week for me, you know. I go to bed and then I wake up and it's like, wait, is it Saturday? Is it the weekend? Is it Monday? My days are all jumbled up. All right, don't be blur when it comes to winning big, because SPH Media's Shop and Win is back. And it's your chance, couple of days, well, a week or so, to get in on prizes worth over $60,000, okay? 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Have you ever had one of those moments, right, where you go like, okay, I'm not happy in this job anymore, I'm going to quit, and then you move on to find something new? It's happened to me, and probably you too, especially when I was a lot younger. Like, okay, this is not my kind of gig. But I found as I grew older, right, that sometimes changing your POV or looking through a different lens might totally turn things around. What am I talking about? What are you talking about, Carrie? Because when you stop expecting your job to make you happy, work suddenly becomes a lot easier. How? Let's talk about that. Okay, tell me more when we come back in just a bit right here on Kiss 92. Time, it's 11:16.
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3: Fair skies, some cloudy conditions, but otherwise still fairly hot. It is 26 to 34 degrees at its highest.
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0: Green Day and Wake Me Up When September Ends here on Kiss 92. All the great songs in one place. It is a Thursday with me, Carrie Chong.
1: The Agenda.
0: All right, so let's talk about your job. Are you happy where you are? A lot of people expect their job to make them happy. And when something goes wrong, you start to question yourself, you know, my purpose, my identity, my passion, my source of happiness, all at the same time. And you just assume, okay, I'm in the wrong career because my job stopped giving me those things. So every Monday felt heavier, you know, every day waking up to go to work was a chore, the meetings were pointless, and every email made you question your life. Now here's the thing to change things around. Stop treating your job as the center of your life and start treating it as a tool. Yes, a tool to fund the holiday you've been counting down for months, you know, yoga, Pilates, maybe to the gym. The less you expect your job to fulfill an emotional need, the lighter it becomes. Because your job has one clear role, which is to support the life that you want outside of it. And it's not about settling. The thing is, it gives you time to figure out your next move, you know. It doesn't make every bad week convince you that you've chosen the wrong career. Sometimes peace might come from adapting your expectations before changing your employer. Something to sit with as you go about your day, especially if you're at a crossroads when it comes to your job. Let me know if that helped. It's a Thursday, August 20th.
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4: These are your news headlines. I'm Joshua Vong. A new support program is being launched for homeless youth in Singapore. From next month, up to 12 people aged 18 to 25 will be housed in transitional shelter units in Yio Chu Kang. They include young people who are estranged from their families, as well as former offenders who have nowhere to return to after leaving reformative training. Social service agency Youth Guidance Outreach Services says many of them would otherwise end up sleeping in public areas. They will receive counselling, education or employment support, and help to rebuild family relationships where possible. The youth programme is part of a wider push to tackle homelessness in Singapore. 11 new projects are being launched to help homeless people and rough sleepers find more stable housing and become more self-reliant. The schemes will include help with finding work, temporary accommodation, and rebuilding family relationships. One program will provide job coaching and practical support for rough sleepers who have been out of work for long periods. The projects are backed by a $450,000 government fund aimed at testing new ways to tackle homelessness. At least four more primary schools in Singapore have stopped offering the Parent Volunteer Scheme over the past 2 years. Fairfield Methodist Primary and Mito School dropped it this year, while Hongwen and Rosyth did so last year. Under the scheme, parents volunteer at least 40 hours to get priority for their children during Phase 2B of Primary 1 registration. The MOE told the Straits Times that about one-third of Singapore's 182 primary schools still offer the scheme. The ministry is currently reviewing the wider Primary 1 registration system to improve access and encourage greater social mixing. Moving to world news, US President Donald Trump is stepping up economic pressure on Iran, warning that countries which continue to help or do business with Tehran could also face penalties. Mr. Trump says the U.S. is launching what he calls an unprecedented campaign of economic warfare and isolation against Iran. He did not say what the penalties would involve or which countries could be targeted. The move comes as the conflict enters its sixth month, with no clear diplomatic breakthrough in sight. And finally, Prince Harry and Meghan are planning to move back to the UK later this month, 6 years after stepping down from royal duties. The BBC says the couple will live in a private home outside London with Prince Archie and Princess Lilibet, who are due to start school in Britain in September. King Charles was told of the move at the weekend and is said to welcome the chance to see more of the family. Harry and Meghan will remain private individuals and will not return to royal duties.
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0: Sasha, Alex Sloan, and Dancing with Your Ghost at Radio on Kiss 92. All the great songs in one place. Have you sent in your answer to our question in order to win a pair of Saturday Zone 4 walkabout tickets and also the chance to catch Zara Larsson perform live on October 10th at the Formula One Singapore Airlines Singapore Grand Prix 2026. Today is the last day. Don't say I know. Say all you have to do is just answer the question. Name Zara Larsson's latest album. Okay, give me the name of her latest album and who knows, you might just win. Okay, fingers crossed, toes as well. Pray very hard. Because tomorrow, one lucky person will walk away with those tickets. Submit your answer via WhatsApp at 88550920 right now with your full name and the keyword Zara Larsson so we can find your entry by today. And of course, if you want to, you know, get tickets to other days as well, Friday, there's Sunday, other acts happening. It is the biggest event of the year. Book your tickets now at singaporegp.sg. All right, Kerry Chong with you on Hot Takes on a Thursday. I was scammed yesterday. Yes, scammed. And the sad thing is, I knowingly let it happen to me. I mean, it wasn't a lot of money, but still. The worst part of this whole saga is the person who did it to me was family. Yeah, that true story coming up next.
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4: 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Madonna and Kylie Minogue, Love Sensation. Adela, Ain't in LA. Stray Kids, This and That. Karol G and Bruno Mars, Still. Alex Warren, Rescuer.
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2: 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A vehicle broken down as well on PIE towards Changi after CTE SLE, and on the BKE towards Woodlands after SLE. Some roadworks to look out for. Be safe as you drive.
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0: Jen and Running Wild right here on Kiss 92. All the great songs in one place. Lunchtime pretty soon. It's Carrie Chong with you on a Thursday. So I was scammed yesterday. Yeah, Chris asks, kind of scam, is it? No, not entirely. Well, maybe. Okay, sad thing is I knowingly let it happen to me, and the person who did it to me was family. All right, story goes, every time I take my 10-year-old out to lunch at a mall, she comes across claw machines. She'll look at me with these big, sad doe eyes and go, "Mama, mama, please." And so it happened yesterday. We were at this mall. There's a new claw machine place that we'd never come across before with lots of cute stuff. And I changed $20 in tokens for her. Let her play, right? Because she really wanted this squishy, particular squishy. $20 down the drain and no squishy. And of course, I was like, after the fact, why I got frustrated. And I had to find out, you know, the stats. I looked it up, and on average, people actually win at claw machines only 5% to 30% of the time, meaning only about 1 in 20 to 1 in 3 plays result in a prize. It's not entirely skill. In fact, that's not much skill involved. They are commercially programmed, right? You can kind of configure it to exactly how often the claw will drop the prize, which is something I found out because, you know, I get scammed on a weekly basis when we go out for lunch. And then she's like, "Mama, mama, please." and one time we were at this place, and this really cute stuffed ducky that she wanted. We had a go at it, did like 6 tokens, walked away. This other kid comes around, threw in 7 tokens, 7 tries. Didn't get anything. Then we came back, we did another 5 tokens, and on the last try, she got the toy that she wanted. And I'm like, this is a scam. This is entirely rigged, right? Tell me if I'm wrong, moms and dads, you know. Yeah, but the moral of the story is, check if it's a scam! Check if it's a scam! Don't get scammed, okay?
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4: 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How many Oreos are made every year? 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
2: These are your news headlines. I'm Joshua Vong. The Singapore arrival card is getting an upgrade to make it quicker and easier for travellers to complete. The new version will support 19 languages, while passport details can be filled in automatically by scanning the document. It will also have a simpler layout and smoother navigation. Travellers can try out the new version on the ICA website from August 26. Singapore Polytechnic has become the first tertiary institution in Singapore to offer cybersecurity testing services to small and medium-sized businesses. The service will look for weaknesses in a company's computer systems before hackers can exploit them. It will generally be free unless more advanced tools are needed. The initiative will also give SP students hands-on experience working with real companies. About 540 students a year are expected to gain this kind of real-world exposure. More students from institutes of higher learning will receive financial support through NTUC's Bond-Free Starter Awards next year. The program will offer 150 awards, up from 135 students who have benefited from it since it began in 2024. Students from participating ITE campuses, polytechnics and universities can apply, while NTU has joined the program for the first time. Recipients can get up to $16,000, depending on their level of study, along with mentoring, overseas learning opportunities and leadership training. Applications are open until October 25th. From today, commuters taking Causeway Link buses to Malaysia from Newton and Queen Street will no longer be able to pay cash on board. Passengers can instead use Visa, MasterCard, EasyLink Card or Manja Link cards, as well as the Lugo app or single-trip e-tickets. Those who prefer to pay cash can still do so by purchasing a ticket before boarding the bus. And finally, US President Donald Trump says he will meet North Korean leader Kim Jong-un later this year in what would be their fourth face-to-face meeting. Mr. Trump gave no date, but reports suggest it could happen during a trip to China in November. However, Kim Jong-un's sister says she is unaware about the reported communication between the two leaders, although she described their relationship as excellent. Their last meeting was in 2019, when talks ended without a deal on North Korea's nuclear program.
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4: 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When we play Wrong Answers Only in just a bit. Carrie Chong with you for lunch on a Thursday afternoon. How's it going? This is Benny, right here on Kiss 92.

0: Brandy this week on Kiss 92, Madonna and Kylie Minogue coming together for Love Sensation. Carrie Chong with you on a Thursday. Now, this weekend, lots happening, including the Not Us Travel Fair. From Friday, it starts tomorrow, all the way through Sunday, 10 a.m. to 9:30 p.m. Singapore Expo Halls 3B, 4, and 5. Admission is free. And if you've been thinking about, you know, taking the family off to a Disney cruise vacation, this is your best time to book one, because at the Not Us Fair, you'll get Disney Cruise Line inspired tote bags, luggage tags, onboard credits, perks that you don't get anywhere else. Only if you pay with your UOB card. So head on down this weekend. And of course, Yumiko will be there reporting live on 22nd and 23rd of August. That's over the weekend from 11 a.m. to 1 p.m. at the Disney Cruise Line booth. So if you're heading down during that time, make sure you pop by and say hi. All right, for now though, let's go with this.
1: Wrong answers only.
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0: Mostly cloudy, but fair and warm skies for today. On a Thursday, temperature will range between 26 and 34 degrees.
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0: Love this one. It's Daft Punk featuring Pharrell Williams and Nile Rodgers with Getting Lucky. Right here on Kiss 92. All the great songs in one place. You think you're going to get lucky? Well, let's go then.
1: Wrong answers only.
0: All right. Today's question to answer with a wrong answer was, what keeps you in your seat while riding a roller coaster? Okay. We got so many cute, funny ones. The grace of God, the fickle finger of fate, and the whims of destiny, says Gums. Quite a number of you went with super glue, but this one I like. Chris, Handy Plus. I could just imagine, you know, the number of plasters you need, or maybe just one giant plaster, and whether it'll hold in place, big question mark. Caroline, universe saying now is the time. What happened to your Casper emoji? She deleted the message though. Clarence says, thinking that I'm in the dream taking the roller coaster. Ah, alternate universe. Okay, I get it. But then realizing it's not, it's like... this one says, the cat sleeping on my lap keeps me in my seat. It's impossible to move without waking up the cat. Pet owners would agree. Matt says, as a fan of wuxia, of course must use qigong to keep yourself in place. That's reminiscent of Crouching Tiger, Hidden Dragon, you know, the qigong bit. If you think you've got an answer better than all of these guys, well, WhatsApp for your chance to win right now, because it's a very lovely prize, all thanks to Eastful Green, all natural products, a signature wellness gift set from the Eastful Green worth $100. WhatsApp 8855-0920. The question once again, what keeps you in your seat while riding a roller coaster? Wrong answers only. It is a Thursday, August 20th.
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5: These are your news headlines. I'm Joshua Vong. The Singapore arrival card is getting an upgrade to make it quicker and easier for travellers to complete. The new version will support 19 languages, while passport details can be filled in automatically by scanning the document. It will also have a simpler layout and smoother navigation. Travellers can try out the new version on the ICA website from August 26. Singapore Polytechnic has become the first tertiary institution in Singapore to offer cybersecurity testing services to small and medium-sized businesses. The service will look for weaknesses in a company's computer systems before hackers can exploit them. It will generally be free unless more advanced tools are needed. The initiative will also give SP students hands-on experience working with real companies. About 540 students a year are expected to gain this kind of real-world exposure. More students from institutes of higher learning will receive financial support through NTUC's Bond-Free Starter Awards next year. The program will offer 150 awards, up from 135 students who have benefited from it since it began in 2024. Students from participating ITE campuses, polytechnics and universities can apply, while NTU has joined the program for the first time. Recipients can get up to $16,000, depending on their level of study, along with mentoring, overseas learning opportunities and leadership training. Applications are open until October 25th. From today, commuters taking Causeway Link buses to Malaysia from Newton and Queen Street will no longer be able to pay cash on board. Passengers can instead use Visa, MasterCard, EasyLink card or Manja Link cards, as well as the Lugo app or single-trip e-tickets. Those who prefer to pay cash can still do so by purchasing a ticket before boarding the bus. And finally, US President Donald Trump says he will meet North Korean leader Kim Jong-un later this year in what would be their fourth face-to-face meeting. Mr. Trump gave no date, but reports suggest it could happen during a trip to China in November. However, Kim Jong-un's sister says she is unaware about the reported communication between the two leaders, although she described their relationship as excellent. Their last meeting was in 2019, when talks ended without a deal on North Korea's nuclear program.
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1: 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Kiss. Kiss 92.

0: Hello, hello.
1: Hi, yes.
0: Hi, can I speak to Mr. Giam?
1: Yes, speaking.
0: Hi, it's Carrie from Kiss 92.
1: Oh, okay.
0: Can I know your name, please? Giam is your surname, right?
1: My surname, yes. Yeah. Jerome.
0: Sorry, Jerome. Okay, yes. See, that sounds a lot better. Hello, it feels like I've known you for a while. How's your day coming along, Jerome?
1: It's all right. Yeah. I'm at the gym, actually.
0: Ooh.
1: So I was hearing over the radio.
0: Gym bro! I need to go to the gym, man. It's been a while. But yes, today I'm calling you because...
2: Wrong answers only.
0: The question, what keeps you in your seat while riding a roller coaster? And your answer was...
1: High ticket prices of the theme park.
0: Congratulations!
1: Thank you so much. Thank you.
0: You're most welcome. I hope you enjoy that prize. It's from Eastville Green. It's worth $100. Okay, it's a really lovely set of wellness products that you can enjoy with your family as well.
1: 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Thank you.
0: Appreciate All right. It. Take care. Happy Thursday, of course. And thanks so much for tuning in to Kiss 92.
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0: Look out for an obstacle. This is on PIE towards Tuas after Jurong West Avenue 2 on lane 2. Aside from that, roadworks across the major expressways. No surprises there, including this one on the BKE towards PIE after KJE. Avoid lane 1. Be safe as you drive.
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0: 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We're bound to break in my hands.
1: Kiss 92, that's Zac Efron and Zendaya, Rewrite the Stars, right here on Kiss. 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All right, I'm heading out to lunch. Don't know what I'm going to have, but we'll see. But more importantly, I need that second cup of coffee. It's been that kind of day. Well, if you're having a rough one as well, hang tight. Friday soon. And then before you know it, ta-da, weekend. happy Thursday. And of course, happy lunching. My name is Carrie Chong. Right here on Hot Takes, it's Kiss 92.
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2: These are your news headlines. I'm Joshua Vong. The CPF board is warning of a phishing email claiming recipients are eligible for a refund of excess CPF contributions. The scam message may carry the subject line CPF contribution overpayment refund notification and uses the CPF logo to appear genuine. Recipients are then asked to confirm refund details through a link. The CPF board advises anyone who receives the scam email to delete it immediately. It says official emails only come from addresses ending in cpf.gov.sg or e.cpf.gov.sg. Singapore is rolling out 17 new initiatives to give rough sleepers more support with housing, jobs and family ties. They include a drop-in centre offering meals, showers and counselling, as well as a scheme matching single rough sleepers with compatible co-tenants to help them access public rental housing sooner. Other projects will provide micro-jobs, apprenticeships and support for homeless youth. The Ministry of Social and Family Development says 496 people were found sleeping on the streets last year, down 6% from 2022. Authorities are investigating the cause of a fire at the Nanyang Academy of Fine Arts on Tuesday, which forced about 50 people to evacuate. The SCDF says the fire involved air handling machinery in a workshop at NAFA's Bencoolen Street campus. The affected wing was evacuated as a precaution. No injuries were reported. Moving to world news, US President Donald Trump has threatened major economic penalties against any country that continues to do business with Iran. He says Washington is launching what he calls its most aggressive economic campaign yet to isolate Tehran. However, Mr. Trump did not say what penalties other countries could face. The move comes nearly 6 months into the Iran war, with shipping through the Strait of Hormuz still heavily disrupted. And finally, a new cancer treatment has shown promising results against melanoma, one of the deadliest forms of skin cancer. American drug makers Merck and Moderna say the treatment has helped stop the cancer from coming back after surgery when used with an existing drug. It is tailored to the genetic makeup of each patient's tumor and uses the same mRNA technology behind the COVID-19 vaccines. More than 1,100 patients took part in the trial. Experts say the results could mark a breakthrough in cancer treatment.
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3: I'll take you all the way till 4 here on Kiss Cafe on this Thursday. Promise we're going to get to do our Travel Thursday later. And if you want to find out what exactly I'll be talking about, you stay tuned, okay? All the way for you this hour as well, the sounds of Fifth Harmony, some Timbaland on the way. Freya Ridings is one of my favorite tracks ever as well. But right now, though, let's bring on some Demi Lovato. Cool for the summer. Hope you enjoy this track. It's right here on Kiss 92. All the great songs in one place.

0: Side. That's Brent Fayaz with Other Side right here on Kiss 92. All the great songs in one place. It is Charmaine Pua with you here on Kiss Cafe, and we are on the other side of this work week, getting closer to the weekend for sure. Looking forward to that. And if you're looking for ideas of stuff that you can get up to over the weekend or the week ahead, that's only coming up tomorrow. Friday forecast on Kiss 92's Kiss Cafe with me, Charmaine Pua. For today though, because it's Thursday, we're going to escape for a little bit, but we're not going to travel too far for our Travel Thursday today. It's going to be something that affects you if you love to take public transport across the causeway. I'll tell you more details later on, so stay tuned for it here on Kiss 92, 3 to 4 p.m. That's when your Travel Thursday is going to happen on Kiss Cafe. A time now is 1:15.
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4: Fair skies today. Temperature high of 34 degrees Celsius, a low of 26.
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0: That's Timbaland together with Katy Perry, If We Ever Meet Again, right here on Kiss 92. All the great songs in one place. It is Charmaine Pois with you here on Kiss Cafe, and she's going to meet one of her exes real soon, at least here on the playlist on Kiss 92. That's right, we've got a tune from one of her exes. But no, Orlando Bloom has not started a music career. But we're looking at a list of musicians that she's previously dated, and there are quite a few. Now, she's dated people like Josh Groban, Travis McCoy, John Mayer, of course, and Diplo too. Find out which one I'm talking about. It's coming up soon here on Kiss 92, and so is your news update. So stay tuned for it here on Kiss Cafe.
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3: These are your news headlines. I'm Joshua Vong. The CPF board is warning of a phishing email claiming recipients are eligible for a refund of excess CPF contributions. The scam message may carry the subject line CPF contribution overpayment refund notification and uses the CPF logo to appear genuine. Recipients are then asked to confirm refund details through a link. The CPF board advises anyone who receives the scam email to delete it immediately. It says official emails only come from addresses ending in cpf.gov.sg or e.cpf.gov.sg. Singapore is rolling out 17 new initiatives to give rough sleepers more support with housing, jobs and family ties. They include a drop-in centre offering meals, showers and counselling, as well as a scheme matching single rough sleepers with compatible co-tenants to help them access public rental housing sooner. Other projects will provide micro-jobs, apprenticeships and support for homeless youth. The Ministry of Social and Family Development says 496 people were found sleeping on the streets last year, down 6% from 2022. Authorities are investigating the cause of a fire at the Nanyang Academy of Fine Arts on Tuesday, which forced about 50 people to evacuate. The SCDF says the fire involved air handling machinery in a workshop at Nafas Bencoolen Street campus. The affected wing was evacuated as a precaution. No injuries were reported. Moving to world news, US President Donald Trump has threatened major economic penalties against any country that continues to do business with Iran. He says Washington is launching what he calls its most aggressive economic campaign yet to isolate Tehran. However, Mr. Trump did not say what penalties other countries could face. The move comes nearly 6 months into the Iran war, with shipping through the Strait of Hormuz still heavily disrupted. And finally, a new cancer treatment has shown promising results against melanoma, one of the deadliest forms of skin cancer. American drug makers Merck and Moderna say the treatment has helped stop the cancer from coming back after surgery when used with an existing drug. It is tailored to the genetic makeup of each patient's tumor and uses the same mRNA technology behind the COVID-19 vaccines. More than 1,100 patients took part in the trial. Experts say the results could mark a breakthrough in cancer treatment.
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0: That's John Mayer, New Light, right here on Kiss 92. All the great songs in one place. It is Charmaine Pois with you here on Kiss Cafe. And yes, John Mayer was the one who used to date Katy Perry in a pretty high profile on again, off again relationship. And this happened in 2012 to 2015. In fact, he was the inspiration behind many songs on her Prism album. And it kind of makes you want to go back and listen to the album again to see if you can find any hidden meanings of what she was saying about him, right? Anyways, you're enjoying the tea here with me, Charmaine Pois, on Kiss Cafe. And still to come, I do have $100 worth of dining vouchers to give away from GG Gastro Bar and Bistro. So if you want to get your hands on it, your chance in just about half an hour. Stay tuned right here to Kiss 92, all the great songs in one place.
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5: 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Madonna and Kylie Minogue. Love Sensation. 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Ain't in LA. 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Karol G and Bruno Mars, Still. Alex Warren, Rescuer.
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0: That's Dua Lipa with Houdini right here on Kiss 92. All the great songs in one place. It is Charmaine Pua with you here on Kiss Cafe, your company till 4 on Kiss 92. And in case you didn't know, it is your very, very last chance to pick up tickets to the Formula One Singapore Airlines Singapore Grand Prix 2026 from us. And it's special tickets as well, okay? We're talking about a pair of Zone 4 walkabout tickets, and it's going to come with sound deck passes. And that's the really cool one. Because it's not just the action on the circuit that a lot of people are excited about. They're also excited about what's happening on stage. Now, this week on The Big Show, Hot Takes with Carrie Chong and also The Owls from Monday to Thursday, you had a chance to get your name in on it, okay? A chance to score the prize. And your last chance to qualify is with The Owls tonight, 8 p.m. to midnight. And you should tune in then for your chance, okay? Winners are going to be announced tomorrow. So make sure you tune in for that as well to find out whether you're one of the lucky few. Fast Cars Global Stars, one epic weekend. It's a Formula One Singapore Airlines Singapore Grand Prix 2026 coming soon. Book now at singaporegp.sg. Don't touch that
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2: These are your news headlines. I'm Jamit Singh. An elderly scam victim has lost her bid to recover $500,000 from UOB after the High Court found she had deliberately left out important evidence. The woman had sued the bank after 10 transfers were made from her account in 2022. But a police report showed she had given her internet banking details to someone she believed was a Chinese police officer, something she did not disclose in a claim. The court said she had presented two very different versions of what happened and ruled that this amounted to an abuse of the court process. The woman has appealed the decision. Police in Singapore have begun investigating Dubai-based commodities trader Radiant World after receiving reports about the company. The firm is a major trader of iron ore and also deals in metals including copper and aluminium. The move comes as U.S. authorities examine its business over concerns about documents linked to iron ore trades. The U.S. Justice Department is reportedly looking into whether falsified documents may have been provided to banks. Meanwhile, the Commodity Futures Trading Commission is also reviewing trades involving the company and its creditors. Radiant World has not been accused of wrongdoing and says it was not aware of any U.S. investigations. The Singapore Night Festival kicks off tomorrow with more than 90 programs lined up across the Bras Basah and Bugis precinct. The two-week festival will feature light installations, projection shows and street performances inspired by myths and legends. This year's program also draws on Singapore's maritime past and folklore from across Southeast Asia. Most programs are free. The festival runs until September 5th. From today, commuters taking Causeway Link buses to Malaysia from Newton and Queen Street will no longer be able to pay cash on board. Passengers can instead use Visa, MasterCard, EasyLink and ManjaLink cards, as well as the Lugo app or Simple Trip e-tickets. Those who prefer to pay cash can still do so by purchasing a ticket before boarding the bus. And finally, U.S. government debt has topped $40 trillion for the first time. The Treasury says the debt has more than doubled in less than a decade, driven by pandemic borrowing, tax cuts and rising spending. Budget watchdogs are warning the growing debt burden could become harder to manage as interest costs climb. The U.S. is now spending about $1.1 trillion a year on interest, while weaker demand for government bonds could push borrowing costs even higher.
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3: I'm going to take you all the way till 4 here on Kiss Cafe. It's Charmaine Poix with you. And coming up for you this hour, Stray Kids, Adele on the way, Bruno Mars, Rihanna as well. Also, that prize I promise, so stay tuned for it. Meantime, Lost Frequencies and Callum Scott, a song called Where Are You Now? And I'm glad you're right here on Kiss 92. You're just

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0: That's fresh this week here on Kiss 92, Stray Kids, This and That. It's right here on Kiss Cafe with me, Charmaine Pua, and This and That is really exactly what we're talking about for our midday munchies that happens Wednesdays here on Kiss Cafe. And if you missed out on it yesterday, we were talking about donut versus youtiao. And if you're looking for excellent donuts here in Singapore or a great place to get youtiao, even some very interesting dishes that include youtiao as well, not just your regular congee or bak kut teh or rojak as well. It's actually a new dish that I discovered yesterday thanks to one of our listeners. So if you want to figure out what that is, don't worry. If you missed out on yesterday's chat, it is up on our Kiss Cafe podcast, so you can look out for it there, okay? On any major podcast streaming site, it's also on the Midday Munchies podcast as well, so you can figure out all the different recommendations that came our way yesterday. In the meantime, though, I do have a prize in store for you. If you want to get your hands on dining vouchers from GG Gastro Bar and Bistro, you're at the right place, not exactly at the right time. It's coming up for you in just about 10 minutes or so right here on Kiss 92. All the great songs in one place. The time now is 2:15.
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0: Fair skies today, temperature high of 34 degrees Celsius, a low of 26.
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0: That's Bruno Mars, When I Was Your Man, right here on Kiss 92. All the great songs in one place. It is Charmaine Pua with you here on Kiss Cafe. And like I promised, I do have that prize to give away. Dining vouchers, all thanks to GG Gastro Bar and Bistro. And it's the second last set that I have to give away for this week. Now, they serve up food that is very authentic. The owner is Sicilian. And they've got two spots where you can pop into. The first one over at Changi City Point and also at The Sail at Marina Bay. And I hear for the month of August, they're having a little bit of a celebration, especially on the weekends. 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
4: These are your news headlines. I'm Jamit Singh. An elderly scam victim has lost her bid to recover $500,000 from UOB after the High Court found she had deliberately left out important evidence. The woman had sued the bank after 10 transfers were made from her account in 2022. But a police report showed she had given her internet banking details to someone she believed was a Chinese police officer, something she did not disclose in a claim. The court said she had presented two very different versions of what happened and ruled that this amounted to an abuse of the court process. The woman has appealed the decision. Police in Singapore have begun investigating Dubai-based commodities trader Radiant World after receiving reports about the company. The firm is a major trader of iron ore and also deals in metals including copper and aluminium. The move comes as U.S. authorities examine its business over concerns about documents linked to iron ore trades. The U.S. Justice Department is reportedly looking into whether falsified documents may have been provided to banks. Meanwhile, the Commodity Futures Trading Commission is also reviewing trades involving the company and its creditors. Radiant World has not been accused of wrongdoing and says it was not aware of any US investigations. The Singapore Night Festival kicks off tomorrow with more than 90 programs lined up across the Bras Basah and Bugis precinct. The two-week festival will feature light installations, projection shows and street performances inspired by myths and legends. This year's program also draws on Singapore's maritime past and folklore from across Southeast Asia. Most programs are free. The festival runs until September 5th. From today, commuters taking Causeway Link buses to Malaysia from Newton and Queen Street will no longer be able to pay cash on board. Passengers can instead use Visa, MasterCard, EasyLink and ManjaLink cards, as well as the Lugo app or Simple Trip e-tickets. Those who prefer to pay cash can still do so by purchasing a ticket before boarding the bus. And finally, U.S. government debt has topped $40 trillion for the first time. The Treasury says the debt has more than doubled in less than a decade, driven by pandemic borrowing, tax cuts and rising spending. Budget watchdogs are warning the growing debt burden could become harder to manage as interest costs climb. The U.S. is now spending about $1.1 trillion a year on interest, while weaker demand for government bonds could push borrowing costs even higher.
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0: That's Christina Perry, Jar of Hearts, right here on Kiss 92. All the great songs in one place. It is Charmaine Pua with you here on Kiss Cafe, your company till 4, giving away this prize that I've been talking about for this whole week so far. GG Gastro Bar and Bistro, $100 worth of vouchers. On the line with me right now is June. June, tell me, how exciting is your Thursday?
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0: Woohoo! And of course, I hope you had a good lunch today as well. What did you have?
1: Nasi lemak, the basic nasi lemak with chili.
0: Ah, and the
1: chili
0: sambal.
1: Is the important thing.
0: The sambal is the key for sure. Okay, talking about key, you have the key to getting yourself $100 worth of dining vouchers from GG Gastro Bar and Bistro because you have the answer to my question. The question was, GG Gastro Bar and Bistro is offering a discount off their food items on Saturdays and Sundays this August. How much discount are they offering?
1: 20%.
0: Yes, congratulations. The prize is yours, June.
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0: On the PIE headed towards Tuas, it's slow moving at the CTESLE exit. AYE as well headed towards Tuas too. Vehicle broke down after Lower Delta Road. I guess maybe try not to go to Tuas.
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0: That's Rita Ora, Let You Love Me, right here on KISS 92. All the great songs in one place. It is Charmaine Pua with you here on KISS Cafe. And coming up for you in just a while, we do have your Travel Thursday segment. That's on the way between 3 to 4 p.m. here on KISS 92. But talking about travel, this weekend is a great time for you to plan your travel, especially if you want to hop on the Disney Cruise Line. That's right. You can book your Disney Cruise vacation at Nata's Travel Fair 2026 from Friday to Sunday, 21st to 23rd August, from 10 a.m. to 9:30 p.m. at Singapore Expo Halls 3B, 4, and 5. Best part is admission is free. And if you book your Disney Cruise vacation at Nata's with your UOB card, you can receive perks like Disney Cruise Line inspired tote bags, luggage tags, and onboard credits for you to enjoy, valid only at Nata's. All right, so make sure you pop by to say hi. Once again, it is free admission for you. And if you go there on Saturday or Sunday, 11 a.m. to 1 p.m., you will spot Yumiko as she reports live at the Disney Cruise Line booth at Nata's Travel Fair. So if you do, make sure you stop by and say hi.
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2: These are your news headlines. I'm Jamit Singh. Singapore police have foiled more than 30,000 Apple iMessage accounts linked to a scam campaign that has cost victims nearly $2.2 million in less than 2 months. Fraudsters pose as government agencies, financial institutions and courier firms, including Ninja Van and XPX Express. Victims would receive messages containing links to fake websites and be asked to pay small fees and provide credit card or internet banking details. Police said losses from these scams rose by more than 80% within a month. They stressed that government agencies and courier companies do not use iMessage to contact the public. Two men have been charged in court for drink driving and falling asleep behind the wheel. Marcus Liu and Vorai Dainik Narshibai were also charged with leaving a vehicle in a position that caused undue inconvenience to others. Both were found with at least 59 micrograms of alcohol per 100 milliliters of breath, above the 35 microgram limit. Liu was convicted and fined $4,600 and banned from driving for 30 months. Vorai's case will be heard again on October 15th. New laws passed this month will lower the alcohol limit to 15 micrograms. Vietnam's government wants to abolish the death penalty for six offences, including drug trafficking and the rape of minors. The proposal was presented to Parliament today. If approved, capital punishment would remain for just four crimes: treason, murder, terrorism, and the illegal production of narcotics. Other offences that would no longer carry the death penalty include rioting, crimes against humanity, and war crimes. The proposal follows changes made in July 2025, which removed capital punishment for eight offences, including embezzlement. Vietnam's National Assembly is expected to debate the bill before voting in October. Australia has summoned Israel's ambassador over a decision not to pursue criminal proceedings over the death of Australian aid worker Zomi Francom in a 2024 airstrike in Gaza. The Israeli military said it found no basis to investigate the deaths of seven aid workers with the World Central Kitchen charity, including Francom. Foreign Minister Penny Wong said the decision fell short of the accountability Australia expected. Israel's ambassador said there had been operational failures, but no criminal responsibility. Australia is considering its next steps. And finally, for the first time ever, US government debt has topped $40 trillion. The Treasury says the debt has more than doubled in less than a decade, driven by pandemic borrowing, tax cuts and rising spending. Budget watchdogs are warning the growing debt burden could become harder to manage as interest costs climb. The US is now spending about $1.1 trillion a year on interest, while weaker demand for government bonds could push borrowing costs even higher.
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3: Up for you this hour. Got your travel Thursday on the way for Kiss Cafe. It is Charmaine Pua with you. And I also do have the sounds of Gwen Stefani, some Pink on the way, Clean Bandit, Lil Tecca and more. Right now, let's start things off with some Justin Bieber, song called Sorry. And it's right here on Kiss 92, all the great songs in one place.

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1: 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Kiss Cafe's Travel Thursday.
2: It's time for Travel Thursday once more on Kiss Cafe. And this time round, we're not going too far, okay? Because not all travel requires you to hop on a plane. In fact, a lot of Singaporeans also like to hop over the causeway to Malaysia. And starting today, there is a major change that's been implemented on one of our most popular cross-border bus operators. And if that is one of the ways you enjoy using your passport, it is going to affect you. Now, no more coins, no more hunting for change to pay for tickets on board these buses. They're going cashless with digital payments. And I'm going to tell you in just a while which bus operator this affects and how it works in just a bit, and what you can do if you don't have the kind of digital payments they're looking for. Stay tuned for the details right here on Kiss 92. All the great songs in one place. It's now 3:14.
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7: 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Adela, Ain't in LA. Stray Kids, This and That. Karol G and Bruno Mars, Still. Alex Warren, Rescuer.
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2: Fair skies today. Temperature high of 34 degrees Celsius, a low of 26.
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1: 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Kiss Cafe's Travel Thursday.
2: That's right, it's Travel Thursday here on Kiss Cafe with me, Charmaine Pua. And the last friend who came to Singapore visited me from overseas, and I was bringing her around. She was wowed by how efficient our public transport is. She was so surprised that they didn't have to purchase tickets for the different transport modes that you can pay with just a single tap of the credit card. And that is exactly what is being introduced from today on the Causeway Link buses departing from Newton or Queen Street. If you're hopping on these buses to head to Malaysia, you no longer need to dig for cash. You can now simply tap on using your Visa or MasterCard, also an EasyLink card or a Manja Link card. And you might be a little bit confused by this. What is Manja Link? Well, this is Causeway Link's dedicated contactless smart card. 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
7: These are your news headlines. I'm Jamit Singh. Singapore police have foiled more than 30,000 Apple iMessage accounts linked to a scam campaign that has cost victims nearly $2.2 million in less than 2 months. Fraudsters pose as government agencies, financial institutions and courier firms, including NinjaVan and XPX Express. Victims would receive messages containing links to fake websites and be asked to pay small fees and provide credit card or internet banking details. Police said losses from these scams rose by more than 80% within a month. They stressed that government agencies and courier companies do not use iMessage to contact the public. Two men have been charged in court for drink driving and falling asleep behind the wheel. Marcus Liu and Vorai Dainik Narshibai were also charged with leaving a vehicle in a position that caused undue inconvenience to others. Both were found with at least 59 micrograms of alcohol per 100 milliliters of breath, above the 35 microgram limit. Liu was convicted and fined $4,600 and banned from driving for 30 months. Vora's case will be heard again on October 15th. New laws passed this month will lower the alcohol limit to 15 micrograms. Vietnam's government wants to abolish the death penalty for 6 offences, including drug trafficking and the rape of minors. The proposal was presented to Parliament today. If approved, capital punishment would remain for just 4 crimes: treason, murder, terrorism, and the illegal production of narcotics. Other offences that would no longer carry the death penalty include rioting, crimes against humanity, and war crimes. The proposal follows changes made in July 2025, which removed capital punishment for 8 offences, including embezzlement. Vietnam's National Assembly is expected to debate the bill before voting in October. Australia has summoned Israel's ambassador over a decision not to pursue criminal proceedings over the death of Australian aid worker Zomi Francom in a 2024 airstrike in Gaza. The Israeli military said it found no basis to investigate the deaths of 7 aid workers with the World Central Kitchen charity, including Francom. Foreign Minister Penny Wong said the decision fell short of the accountability Australia expected. Israel's ambassador said there had been operational failures, but no criminal responsibility. Australia is considering its next steps. And finally, for the first time ever, U.S. government debt has topped $40 trillion. The Treasury says the debt has more than doubled in less than a decade, driven by pandemic borrowing, tax cuts, and rising spending. Budget watchdogs are warning the growing debt burden could become harder to manage as interest costs climb. The U.S. is now spending about $1.1 trillion a year on interest, while weaker demand for government bonds could push borrowing costs even higher.
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0: Sam Smith, I'm Not the Only One, right here on Kiss 92. All the great songs in one place. It is Charmaine Pua with you here on Kiss Cafe, and I know I am not the only one who's really excited about this. 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
0: 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Avoid lane 2. Drive safe.
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0: He was just in Singapore a couple of days ago. That's Alex Warren, Rescuer. Fresh this week here on Kiss 92. All the great songs in one place. It is Charmaine Pua with you here on Kiss Cafe. And you know who else is coming to Singapore? Maroon 5. That's right. They're making their return once more. And they're going to perform at the National Stadium on 12th of February next year. And you can already purchase your tickets. Get it at Ticketmaster.sg because they're going to be performing all their hits for one incredible night only. If you want more information about this, hop onto this website, livenation.sg. And do stay tuned. Coming up for you in just a bit, we've got Yumiko on the way in. She's going to keep you company all the way till 8 here on Kiss 92. And I will be back tomorrow to share with you your Friday forecast, 1 to 4 p.m. here on Kiss Cafe, giving you ideas of what you can get up to over the weekend too. 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
2: These are your news headlines. I'm Jamit Singh. Singapore and India have agreed to deepen cooperation in telecommunications, broadcasting and food safety. The agreements were announced after the fourth India-Singapore Ministerial Roundtable held at the Shangri-La Hotel today. IMDA and India's Telecom Regulatory Authority will work together on spectrum management, consumer protection and broadcasting regulation. The Singapore Food Agency and Food Safety and the Standards Authority of India will exchange best practices on labelling, product recalls, emergency notifications and import procedures. The countries will also support safe and resilient agri-food trade. A man has been sentenced to 21 months jail for assaulting his father over rent money. Teo Yao Chong pleaded guilty to voluntarily causing grievous hurt after hitting his father's head multiple times with a remote control and stomping on his chest. The January 2023 assault left his then 72-year-old father with fractured ribs and a cut on his scalp. The court heard Teo became upset after his father refused to share rental income from a tenant in their home. His father fled the flat and called the police. Despite multiple warnings, Teo continued throwing household items around the unit, including a large television. Police are appealing for information on the whereabouts of a 77-year-old Yong Ah Kau. He was last seen near Block 3, Jalan Bukit Merah at about 12:40 p.m. on Tuesday. Yong was wearing a red and white striped T-shirt and dark-coloured shorts. Anyone with information can call the police at 1-800-255-0000 or submit information online at police.gov.sg/eyewitness. South Korea says North Korea has between 80 and 120 nuclear warheads, a figure significantly higher than US President Donald Trump's recent estimate of 57. The Defense Ministry told lawmakers that the figure is based on estimates by private research organizations. Mr. Trump on Tuesday said that North Korea has 57 nuclear weapons while discussing plans to meet its leader Kim Jong-un later this year. South Korea says it will continue relying on the U.S. nuclear umbrella and will not develop its own nuclear weapons. And finally, a new cancer treatment has shown promising results against melanoma, one of the deadliest forms of skin cancer. American drug makers Merck and Moderna say the treatment has helped stop the cancer from coming back after surgery when used with an existing drug. It is tailored to the genetic makeup of each patient's tumour and uses the same mRNA technology behind COVID-19 vaccines. More than 1,100 patients took part in the trial. Experts say the results could mark a breakthrough in cancer treatment.
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4: It is indeed a Thursday, the one day just before the weekend, so hang in there with me. 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Details on the way. Stick around for that to find out how you can win. But right now, let's kick off your late afternoon. It is Italian rock band Måneskin with Beggin' right here in Kiss 92. All the great songs in one place.

0: And that's a brand new one this week from Cat's Eye. That one's called Hootie Fruity right here on Kiss 92. All the great songs in one place. It's Miko and yes, happy Thursday. Oh yeah, coming very soon is going to be the weekend, right? So hang in there with me. Now, as you know, every Thursday, I do have a couple of thrifting Thursday tips and that is on the way. But right now, back to the music. I've got the sounds of Sabrina Carpenter and Justin Timberlake on the playlist next. It's 4:13. Good afternoon.
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1: Cat's Eye, Hootie Fruity. Madonna and Kylie Minogue, Love Sensation. Adela, Ain't in LA. Stray Kids, This and That. Karol G and Bruno Mars, Still. Alex Warren, Rescuer.
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6: Temperatures reaching a possible high of 34 degrees, but right now it feels like 32 degrees outside. No signs of showers, and Met Services says it is just fair, but I'm going to tell you, it is very, very hot outside, so please stay hydrated.
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0: Nudge, Jess Glean with Hold My Hand right here in KISS 92. All the great songs in one place. It's Miko, and today being a Thursday.
1: Thrifting Thursday.
2: How much?
3: It's very expensive.
2: I know. I'll pay.
4: I'm an adult now. I can make my own decisions.
0: All right, so something very local just dropped, and in fact, I actually saw it at the supermarket near my place, and this is a, I would say, a little sports day nostalgia from the one and only Milo. So apparently, 6 limited edition Milo Sports Day socks designs, they are now available to collect, and it will feature a couple of familiar personalities, okay? For example, the Milo MPV, the Milo Cheerleader, you've got the fan version, the NAFA Gold version, and the Hunters and Repeat QS, okay? So this one's very interesting. It comes when you actually buy the Van Sachet's promotional pack, okay? Because inside, you're going to find one random pair of free size socks, okay? So go check it out. It is available already. And well, hopefully you're going to get the design that you like, okay? Now, if you love pizzas, apparently Pizza Hut is going to be having a very interesting promotion. Now, this one is known as their $10 large pan pizza takeaway deal. It is going to be back for 6 days only, okay? So it will happen on the 25th and 26th of August, and 4 dates from September. You can go check it out. A couple of limited flavors, but you can choose to top up $1 to try the limited time Ota Laksa Pizza, okay? A very, very locally inspired flavor. So go check it out, and hopefully, you know, that's going to be your pizza night very, very soon. Now, back to the music. I've got the sounds of Taylor Swift and J-Lo featuring Pitbull coming right up next. It's Thursday, the 20th of August.
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8: These are your news headlines. I'm Jamit Singh. Singapore and India have agreed to deepen cooperation in telecommunications, broadcasting and food safety. The agreements were announced after the 4th India-Singapore Ministerial Roundtable held at the Shangri-La Hotel today. IMDA and India's Telecom Regulatory Authority will work together on spectrum management, consumer protection and broadcasting regulation. The Singapore Food Agency and Food Safety and the Standards Authority of India will exchange best practices on labelling, product recalls, emergency notifications and import procedures. The countries will also support safe and resilient agri-food trade. A man has been sentenced to 21 months jail for assaulting his father over rent money. Teo Yao Chong pleaded guilty to voluntarily causing grievous hurt after hitting his father's head multiple times with a remote control and stomping on his chest. The January 2023 assault left his then 72-year-old father with fractured ribs and a cut on his scalp. The court heard Teo became upset after his father refused to share rental income from a tenant in their home. His father fled the flat and called the police. Despite multiple warnings, Teo continued throwing household items around the unit, including a large television. Police are appealing for information on the whereabouts of a 77-year-old Yong Ah Kau. He was last seen near Block 3, Jalan Bukit Merah at about 12:40 p.m. on Tuesday. Yong was wearing a red and white striped T-shirt and dark-coloured shorts. Anyone with information can call the police at 1-800-255-0000 or submit information online at police.gov.sg/eyewitness. South Korea says North Korea has between 80 and 120 nuclear warheads, a figure significantly higher than US President Donald Trump's recent estimate of 57. The Defense Ministry told lawmakers that the figure is based on estimates by private research organizations. Mr. Trump on Tuesday said that North Korea has 57 nuclear weapons while discussing plans to meet its leader Kim Jong-un later this year. South Korea says it will continue relying on the US nuclear umbrella and will not develop its own nuclear weapons. And finally, a new cancer treatment has shown promising results against melanoma, one of the deadliest forms of skin cancer. American drug makers Merck and Moderna say the treatment has helped stop the cancer from coming back after surgery when used with an existing drug. It is tailored to the genetic makeup of each patient's tumor and uses the same mRNA technology behind COVID-19 vaccines. More than 1,100 patients took part in the trial. Experts say the results could mark a breakthrough in cancer treatment.
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0: And that's J-Lo featuring Pitbull with On The Floor right here in KISS 92. All the great songs in one place. It's Miko and I have a very personal story to share with you, okay? So growing up, I actually fell in love with Maroon 5. Oh yes, this is actually one of my personal favorite tracks. Now, the other one that I do love is this one. Oh yes, and surprise, surprise, they are going to be here in Singapore performing live at the National Stadium next year, 12th of February. Yes, I'm super excited. Performing all the hits that you know for one incredible night only, okay? So if you're just like me, a very big fan, it is time to get your Maroon 5 Live in Singapore tickets at Ticketmaster.sg. Of course, for more information, you can head to LiveNation.sg. Right now, back to the music. I've got the sounds of The Kid LAROI and Megan Thee Stallion on the playlist next.
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2: 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In the 1600s, England used to tax houses based on the number of windows that they had. 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
0: Heavy traffic situation on the SLE. This one is headed towards BKE, just between Mandai Road and Yishun. In the meantime, please buckle up and be patient on the roads.
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1: And that's Megan Thee Stallion featuring Yuki Chiba with Mamushi right here on KISS 92. All the great songs in one place. It's Miko. And of course, in the next hour, we gotta do the great debate. If you want first dibs on the full question, it is already up on our Instagram stories. Just look for us at KISS 92 FM, but only do it when you're safe, okay? Not driving, because now it is illegal to be using your phone while driving, all right? But, well, if not, here is one of the biggest hints I can give you. Something to do with appreciation. Yeah, so think about it, okay? Now stick around for the full question. Also, I've got news headlines on the way to keep you updated on what's been happening around the world and in Singapore. Stay.
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2: 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All the great songs in one place.
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3: These are your news headlines. I'm Jamit Singh. Nearly 2,000 tech jobs and training opportunities are being offered to fresh graduates and mid-career professionals under an expanded government program. The new company-led training program announced today involves more than 20 companies, including Accenture, NCS, and Microsoft. The roles span areas such as AI, cybersecurity, data and software, including software engineers, security analysts, and data scientists. Minister for Digital Development and Information, Josephine Teo, said AI is making some technical skills more commonplace, increasing the importance of human judgment and experience. Around 11,000 legal professionals will also be trained to use AI for tasks such as legal research and case analysis. The Law Society of Singapore says it will release the Audit Committee's report into workplace complaints and governance issues. The report will be released only after information identifying interviewees has been redacted. The decision follows a four-hour closed-door meeting on August 13, where about 200 members called for the full report and investigation material to be made available. Law Minister Edwin Tong has also called for the relevant reports to be disclosed with appropriate redactions. The Law Society says interviewees will be given until September 7 to request redactions, with the report to be released as soon as possible. An elderly scam victim has lost her bid to recover $500,000 from UOB after the High Court found she had deliberately left out important evidence. The woman had sued the bank after 10 transfers were made from her account in 2022. But a police report showed she had given her internet banking details to someone she believed was a Chinese police officer, something she did not disclose in her claim. The court said she had presented two very different versions of what happened and ruled that this amounted to an abuse of the court process. The woman has appealed the decision. China Evergrande founder Hu Kaiyan has been sentenced to life in prison for fraud and other offences. The disgraced property tycoon, once Asia's second richest man, was convicted alongside 56 others involved in the failed property giant, including his two sons. Chinese authorities found Hui guilty of fraudulently issuing securities, violating disclosure rules, and bribery. His assets will be confiscated. Evergrande was fined 8.82 billion yuan, about 1.67 billion Singapore dollars, when its onshore unit, Hengda Real Estate, was ordered to pay another 7 billion yuan. Hui's sentence comes nearly 5 years after Evergrande defaulted on its debt. Lake Zurich's water level has fallen to a 75-year low as drought and repeated heat waves hit Switzerland. Official measurements showed the lake's levels did not exceed 404.45 metres above sea level on August 19, falling below the previous record of 405.46 metres measured in 1952. Switzerland has experienced marked drought since spring, with below-average rainfall leaving many lakes below seasonal levels. The Zurich Lake Ferry Company has informed customers of restrictions on vehicle loading due to the extraordinarily low water level. Lake Maggiore is also facing critically low levels, while Lake Geneva remains near its annual average.
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3: We start with tennis, where Aryna Sabalenka has suffered another setback ahead of a US Open title defence, losing in the fourth round of the Cincinnati Open. The world number one lost 7-6, 6-4 to Sara Bielak, despite leading 5-1 in the first set tiebreak and 4-1 in the second. Sabalenka has now made early exits in Cincinnati and Toronto. Her number one ranking is also under threat from Alina Rybakina. In Formula One, Max Verstappen has signed a new Red Bull contract until the end of 2030. The four-time world champion has been linked with Mercedes and McLaren despite his previous deal running until 2028. The 28-year-old has struggled under the season's new regulations. His best results are second-place finishes in Austria and Hungary. Verstappen says Red Bull remains like a second family and his goal is to get the team back to the top. Meanwhile, LIV Golf is racing to secure new funding as Saudi Arabia's public investment fund prepares to end its financial backing. Chief Executive Scott O'Neill says LIV faces a very compressed timeline to finalise a deal with a new lead investor. The agreement depends on enough leading players committing beyond 2026. Investment firm BC Partners is reported to be behind proposed funding through 2030. And finally, Japan's Kazu Yoshimura has become the oldest scorer in the Emperor's Cup history. The 59-year-old converted two penalties as Fukushima United beat Oyama Soccer Club 7-0. Miura, known as King Kazu, is in his 42nd professional season. He scored 55 goals in 89 appearances for Japan and broke the previous scoring age record of 41. And that's your sports update. I'm Jamit Singh.
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6: Oh yes, it is indeed a Thursday and just one more day to the weekend, so hang in there with me. Now I'm going to be yours all the way till 8 p.m. and welcome to my favorite hour of the day. It is time to do the great debate, and up for grabs I do have $150 worth of dining vouchers for you to enjoy at Bread Street Kitchen, and this is good for up to 2 packs, okay? But to win this, of course, you gotta be part of the debate. Now, let's show a little bit of appreciation today, okay? And let's talk about the nicest thing a colleague has done for you very recently. So let's scale back maybe in the last 2 to 3 weeks. Was there something somebody did for you at work that was really, really nice? It's time to show that love and appreciation. So send that story to me via WhatsApp, 8855-0920, and who knows, you could be my lucky winner. But right now, let's kick off this hour. It is Beat a Doobie with Beaches, right here on KISS 92. All the great songs in one place.

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2: All right, so a total of 3 accidents reported. The first accident has happened on Sungai Road. This one is headed towards Jalan Besar, just before Jalan Besar, okay? So do avoid lane 3. The second accident is reported on the PIE. This one is headed towards Tuas, right after KPE ECP. Do avoid lane 1. And the third accident has occurred on the AYE, headed towards MCE, and this one is right after Jurong Town Hall Road. In the meantime, please buckle up and drive safely.
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0: it's Post Malone and Swae Lee with Sunflower right here on Kiss 92. All the great songs in one place. It's Miko, and interestingly, a very cute little text message came in.
1: The Sunset Shoutouts.
0: All right, so this text message says, hello, can you greet to Jerry's BBQ and Grill at Jalan Kayu, to Raymond and Jemima, happy working, because we tune in to your radio every day and only Kiss 92. Wow, thank you so much for the love, and happy working, okay? And hopefully, you know, you're going to have a wonderful day before the dinner crowd starts, right? All right, so since we're talking about food, we're going to talk about Bread Street Kitchen. So this is, of course, by the very famous Gordon Ramsay, and he has brought modern British European dining to Marina Bay Sands. So a couple of fan favorites, you will know this if you've watched Hell's Kitchen, right? Beef Wellington. Yes, it is available there as well. You can check them out on Instagram at BSK Singapore. Right now, up for grabs, I do have $150 worth of dining vouchers. It is good for up to 2 packs, but to win this, well.
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0: All right, so I think that today is a very good day to show a little bit of love and appreciation. Oh. Yes, and this is specifically for that one colleague that has done something really nice for you very recently, okay? So like I mentioned, you know, we're talking about in the last 2 to 3 weeks, maximum stretch, maybe the last month or so. And it's one of the nicest things which you did not expect, right? So your colleague, you may or may not be close to this co-worker, but he or she just did it out of the pure goodness of their heart, right? Something to assist you, maybe to tell you a joke because you were being scolded by your boss, something like that, right? Or maybe even buying you a meal. So think about that colleague. You know, you can share that appreciation with me, and I'll promise I'll try my best to share as many stories as I can today, okay? So send it to me via WhatsApp, 8855-0920. It's 5:20. 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
8: 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Adela, Ain't in LA. Stray Kids, This and That. Karol G and Bruno Mars, Still. Alex Warren, Rescuer.
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0: Broken down vehicle spotted on the SLE. This one is headed towards CTE right after Mandai Avenue. In the meantime, please buckle up and drive safe.
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0: And that's Shakira and Burna Boy with Die Die, of course, the World Cup 2026 anthem. And after hearing this, I feel a little bit sad. Aww. Yeah, it's like now I have to wait 4 years for the next World Cup. Well, anyway, you and I, we were just in the middle of this.
1: The Great Debate.
2: Fire up the mic, let's go.
0: All right, so I did mention it is time to show a little bit of appreciation. The nicest thing a colleague has done for you very recently, okay? And the inspiration for this question actually just came to me at around 1:30 p.m. today. And that's all because our very own Charmaine Pua of the Kiss Cafe, she was so sweet, okay? I think around 1 p.m. she texted me. She was like, hey babe, do you want to join in on this food order? And the reason why she asked, right, is it just so happens that, you know, there were some people in the office decided to tapao lunch together lah, huh? And she said, you know, you could chime in as well with your order. And I think she had me in mind because, as you know, I had a history of blacking out very recently, right? Yeah, so at FD's party. So she remembers, and every now and then when I see her, right, she'll be like, have you eaten? Did you have your meal? So I feel very loved, right? So thank you very much to Charmaine Pua. And that's why I have this question for today, right? And lots of stories chiming through via WhatsApp. First up, we've got this one from Alexander, I think. And he says, well, my colleague was very simple. He's my senior and he treated me to McDonald's for lunch. Yeah, you see, something as small as this, it can really touch somebody's heart, right? Iqbal says, you know, I was having a really, really rough week at work and I didn't want to tell anybody, right? So one of my colleagues somehow noticed, he bought me lunch and just said, you look like you need this today. It was such a small thing, but I remember it because sometimes it's nice just knowing that someone else noticed. Yeah, so it's all about paying attention to the people that you work with, you know, as much as sometimes, you are chasing each other for deadlines, you're rushing for stuff. But I guess it's all about teamwork, right? So you have to love your team as much as you love your family as well. They will always be there for you. All right, let's see. We've got this one from Joe, and Joe says, I'm really blessed with one of the nicest colleagues ever. He will always, without fail, move out first during lunchtime so that he can chop the table for a group of us, and he loves to bake, and he will share his wonderful cakes and pastries with us for tea. Now, he can easily make a living selling those as they are simply yummy-licious, and he really warms our heart, and he fills our tummy for good. Well, you see, these are all the little heartwarming stories that I feel, right, you and I need after a long day at work. So yes, thank you so much for sharing your stories. Keep them coming through via WhatsApp 8855-0920, showing some love and appreciation for that colleague who has done one of the nicest things for you recently. It's Thursday, the 20th of August.
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0: An accident has unfortunately occurred on the TPE. This one is headed towards SLE right after the CTE. You've also got broken down vehicles spotted on the SLE headed towards BKE. And this one is right after Woodlands Avenue 12. Do avoid lane 1. Heavy traffic situation on the CTE. This one is headed towards SLE just between Jalan Bahagia and Merchant Road. And one more heavy traffic situation in the KPE tunnel. This one is headed towards TPE and it's between PIE and the ECP. In the meantime, please buckle up and drive safe.
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6: These are your news headlines. I'm Jamit Singh. Nearly 2,000 tech jobs and training opportunities are being offered to fresh graduates and mid-career professionals under an expanded government program. The new company-led training program announced today involves more than 20 companies, including Accenture, NCS, and Microsoft. The roles span areas such as AI, cybersecurity, data and software, including software engineers, security analysts, and data scientists. Minister for Digital Development and Information, Josephine Teo, said AI is making some technical skills more commonplace, increasing the importance of human judgment and experience. Around 11,000 legal professionals will also be trained to use AI for tasks such as legal research and case analysis. The Law Society of Singapore says it will release the Audit Committee's report into workplace complaints and governance issues. The report will be released only after information identifying interviewees has been redacted. The decision follows a four-hour closed-door meeting on August 13, where about 200 members called for the full report and investigation material to be made available. Law Minister Edwin Tong has also called for the relevant reports to be disclosed with appropriate redactions. The Law Society says interviewees will be given until September 7 to request redactions, with the report to be released as soon as possible. An elderly scam victim has lost her bid to recover $500,000 from UOB after the High Court found she had deliberately left out important evidence. The woman had sued the bank after 10 transfers were made from her account in 2022. But a police report showed she had given her internet banking details to someone she believed was a Chinese police officer, something she did not disclose in her claim. The court said she had presented two very different versions of what happened and ruled that this amounted to an abuse of the court process. The woman has appealed the decision. China Evergrande founder Hu Kaiyan has been sentenced to life in prison for fraud and other offences. The disgraced property tycoon, once Asia's second richest man, was convicted alongside 56 others involved in the failed property giant, including his two sons. Chinese authorities found Hui guilty of fraudulently issuing securities, violating disclosure rules and bribery. His assets will be confiscated. Evergrande was fined 8.82 billion yuan, about 1.67 billion Singapore dollars, when its onshore unit, Hengda Real Estate, was ordered to pay another 7 billion yuan. Hui's sentence comes nearly 5 years after Evergrande defaulted on its debt. Lake Zurich's water level has fallen to a 75-year low as drought and repeated heat waves hit Switzerland. Official measurements showed the lake's levels did not exceed 404.45 metres above sea level on August 19, falling below the previous record of 405.46 metres measured in 1952. Switzerland has experienced marked drought since spring, with below-average rainfall leaving many lakes below seasonal levels. The Zurich Lake Ferry Company has informed customers of restrictions on vehicle loading due to the extraordinarily low water level. Lake Maggiore is also facing critically low levels, while Lake Geneva remains near its annual average.
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0: Leonard, Sarah Bareilles with a love song right here in Kiss 92. All the great songs in one place. It's Miko, and it is time to show some love and appreciation.
1: The Great Debate.
2: Fire up the mic. Let's go.
0: All right, so the nicest thing a colleague has done for you very recently, okay? And all of a sudden, right, I'm receiving like a lot of stories, okay? So please forgive me if I'm unable to share your story today. Don't be upset with me, okay? All right, so this one's from Derek, and Derek says, recently I had to rush off from work because one of my boys fell sick and needed me. Now, to be honest, I was more stressed about leaving my unfinished work than the actual situation. But my colleague looked at me and said, "You are a dad before you're an employee. Go." Aww. So she helped cover what needed to be done, and that sentence stayed with me because sometimes the nicest thing a colleague can give you isn't help with your workload. It's permission, right, to put the people you love first without feeling guilty. Wow, this is 100% true, okay? Because honestly, if we were to turn back time, let's be honest, maybe about 20, 30 years ago, people would be like, like that also you must go. Yeah, you know, that kind of judgmental statements, right? But I feel like, I guess we are a little bit better now. You know, we show a lot more love and appreciation, and we stand by each other's decisions as well. So yeah, well done. All right, let's see. This is from Eka, and Eka says, I'd love to give a big appreciation shout out to my colleagues here. And recently, while I was on vacay, I found out that my nasty HR had been approaching colleagues about complaints regarding my workplace attitude. And there was even an attempt to issue me warning letters. Oh my goodness. Eka says, you know, although from my perspective, I had not been shown clear evidence supporting those allegations. Now, what really surprised and touched me was that several colleagues who were approached by HR actually had positive things to say about me instead. Now, around 5 to 6 of them reached out to me personally, and they shared words of encouragement and telling me, don't be worried, you know, when you come back to the office. It is true, right? Because you mentioned as well that workplace situations, it can be stressful, and misunderstandings, they do happen. But this experience reminded me that genuine relationships with the people you work with really matter. Wow, this is 100% true. Okay, so hopefully, you know, you feel a lot better now, and don't let the naysayers bring you down, All right, this is from Xue, and Xue says, my colleague helped me immensely by downing drinks on my behalf. When we met up with clients last week, Xue, you're in the sales industry, is it? All right, so he says, he knew that I was pregnant and I shouldn't be drinking, but we also didn't want to offend them and risk losing the big business. Now, he claimed he was a good drinker and hence I allowed it. But then the next day, he took 2 days of MC, and it was because he was so badly hungover and intoxicated that he could not get himself to work. Really sorry that he had to go through all that because of me, and I'll definitely give him the bigger cut of our commission. Wow. Yes, well done, Xue. This is called honesty at its best, okay? Because, to be honest, it's not like, you know, when you're pregnant, right, you want to go around telling everybody. It's not like as if your belly is showing, right? So I think I understand your situation as well, especially when it comes to entertaining clients, It can be really difficult, okay? So yeah, keep those stories coming through via WhatsApp, 8855-0920. Show some love and appreciation for your colleague who has done the nicest thing for you very recently.
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3: KISS 92 weather.
0: Temperatures reaching a possible high of 34 degrees, but right now it feels like 32 degrees outside. No signs of showers, and Met Services says it is just fair, but I'm going to tell you, it is very, very hot outside, so please stay hydrated.
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3: 92 traffic.
0: Heavy traffic situation on the KJE. This one is headed towards BKE at the BKE Woodlands exit. And unfortunately, broken down vehicle spotted on the PIE headed towards Changi at the TPE exit. In the meantime, please buckle up and drive safe.
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0: Oh, yes, Avril Lavigne with What the Hell, right here in Kiss 92, all the great songs in one place. It's Miko, and well, we are on the final stretch of this.
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2: Fire up the mic, let's go.
0: All right, the one nice thing your colleague has done for you very recently, okay? So chiming through via WhatsApp, this one's from Jason. And Jason says, you know, I always thought that this colleague and I had some unspoken tension. So every short reply felt like shade to me. So when I was stuck with a last-minute work problem, he suddenly stayed back to help. And I even thought, wow, is this person trying to sabo me or watch me struggle? Turns out it is completely the opposite. He genuinely stayed to help me settle everything, even though he had his own things to rush out. And that's when I realized that there was never ever any tension. I had basically created an entire Chinese drama in my own head. So shout out to Eric. I feel a little bit paiseh, very guilty, but also very grateful. I definitely owe you more than a kopi. Confirm, yeah, I think you need to buy your colleague a really wonderful dinner or lunch, okay? Don't forget. All right, so this one's from Li Wei, and Li Wei says, really apt this question because the whole of last week till this Tuesday, I have had my colleague to thank for covering for me. So I was away on reservist for a total of 10 days, but the unfortunate thing was another colleague who was supposed to cover for me ended up with an arm injury, and then it was impossible for him to cover, right? So my work buddy of a totally different job scope, mind you, offered to cover for me instead. And since he didn't know a thing or two about what I do, he had to slowly follow my and the other colleague's instruction in order to get my tasks done. So he was basically effectively working a total of 2 jobs. Yeah. So I heard from others that, you know, he had to even tap out lunch and stay back later than usual in order to finish everything. So thank you, Zong Jie, for the assist. I will definitely bring you for dinner, whether or not I win this prize. Okay, fair point, okay? This is from Melissa. Melissa says, you know, I was not feeling well last month, and my colleague sacrificed half a day of leave to accompany me to the A&E. Oh. Now, the thing is, she is Malaysian, right? And usually, she saves her leave for visiting her family. So for her to do this for me really, really touched my heart. I'm still not fully recovered, but once I do, I shall see how I can repay her kindness. Yes, you definitely need to, okay? Let's do this one. I like this one. This is from Jeremy, and Jeremy says, hi, Yumi. What a coincidence for today's topic. So being a leader, it isn't easy, okay? And I'm quite a strict leader, no nonsense kind. And

0: And well, basically, earlier today, I was just giving one of my staff a shelling for making a mistake over and over, despite reminders. Now, when I came back from lunch, there was a cup of iced mocha, my favorite coffee, paired with not an apology note, but a thank you note from that same staff on my desk. Now, it's the first time, and I didn't know how to react, right? Because, in fact, I was really touched. So, I think that is considered the best thing a colleague has done for me recently, and maybe of all time. Wow, this is absolutely amazing. I love this story. It's very nice, right? Now, thank you all for your stories. Like I said, I'm very sorry I'm unable to share everybody's story. I will be replying you in just a bit, okay? But I have a winning entry, and this is going to Yishen. So Yishen says, hi, I just heard about your question, and I would love to share that, you know, I had a dream to go to USJ in Osaka, and I had talked to my colleagues about it once. Now, last month, when I finally decided to step out the country for the very first time as an adult, without it being a family trip, you know, it's just going to be me and my partner, I wanted to fulfill this dream of mine. However, as this was a very impromptu trip, our flight and hotel, it was pretty expensive, and I saw the price of the USJ tickets and decided that it couldn't fit my budget. So I gave it up and removed it from my plans. Now, after hearing about how I changed my plans, a colleague actually pitched to the other guys, who all decided to pull together money to buy the ticket for me as a birthday present, and they kept it as a surprise until I arrived in Japan. Wow. So according to her, she says, you know, if this is a price issue, then it's really not worth giving up, right? Considering that this is the first time you are going without your family, right? It's like using your own adult money. So you even mentioned, right, if this ever gets read out, shout out to Diane. Thank you, boss. You are the best. So you know what, Yishen, you are my lucky winner. I will be replying you in just a bit. And when I reply, can you please also tell me where to find colleagues like this? I also need them here, okay? Because fingers crossed, somebody here in KISS 92 is going to buy me USJ tickets too.
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2: These are your news headlines. I'm Jamit Singh. A humanoid robot will soon be helping commuters with directions and travel information at Little India MRT station. Named Ollie, the robot will be on trial from August 31st to September 11 on weekdays from 10 a.m. to noon. The Land Transport Authority said the trial will explore how artificial intelligence can support public transport operations. Ollie can guide commuters, help them navigate the station, and answer questions about the rail system and LTA. It will be accompanied by LTA officers throughout the trial as it maps and familiarizes itself with the station. Singapore police are investigating Dubai-based commodities trader Radiant World after receiving reports about the company. The firm is a major iron ore trader and also deals in metals including copper and aluminium. The move comes as US authorities examine its business over concerns about documents linked to iron ore trades. The US Justice Department is reportedly looking into whether falsified documents may have been provided to banks. The Commodity Futures Trading Commission is reviewing trades involving the company. Radiant World has not been accused of wrongdoing and says it was unaware of any US investigations. In Malaysia, schools in 8 districts in Sarawak have been ordered to close for 2 days from today due to worsening haze. The State Education Department said the closures include schools in Kuching, Padawan, Serian and Samarahan. Home-based learning will be conducted during the closure to minimise disruption to students' education. As of 1 p.m. today, Serian recorded the highest air pollutant index reading of 193 and Samarahan with 173. This is the second school closure in 2 weeks in Sarawak due to haze. 4 workers have died in Japan after being struck by an express train in Kanuma City, north of Tokyo. The 4 men, all in their 50s and 60s, were reportedly clearing weeds from the train tracks at Shin Kanuma Station when they were hit. The incident occurred as the express train was approaching the station. None of the roughly 50 passengers on board suffered injuries. Local media sources say the workers were part of a 7-person crew. YouTube is offering millions of dollars to popular creators to keep their videos exclusive to the platform for set periods. The move comes as Netflix pursues deals with dozens of prominent YouTubers, including paying creators to post videos on both platforms. YouTube has discussed directly funding programs and offering creators a share of major brand deals. It has warned that creators who post on Netflix are less likely to be featured in YouTube marketing campaigns or at events. Netflix has more than 325 million subscribers.
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2: We start with tennis, where Aryna Sabalenka has suffered another setback ahead of a US Open title defence, losing in the fourth round of the Cincinnati Open. The world number one lost 7-6, 6-4 to Sara Bielak, despite leading 5-1 in the first set tiebreak and 4-1 in the second. Sabalenka has now made early exits in Cincinnati and Toronto. A number one ranking is also under threat from Alina Rybakina. In Formula One, Max Verstappen has signed a new Red Bull contract until the end of 2030. The four-time world champion has been linked with Mercedes and McLaren despite his previous deal running until 2028. The 28-year-old has struggled under the season's new regulations. His best results are second-place finishes in Austria and Hungary. Verstappen says Red Bull remains like a second family and his goal is to get the team back to the top. Meanwhile, LIV Golf is racing to secure new funding as Saudi Arabia's public investment fund prepares to end its financial backing. Chief Executive Scott O'Neill says LIV faces a very compressed timeline to finalise a deal with a new lead investor. The agreement depends on enough leading players committing beyond 2026. Investment firm BC Partners is reported to be behind proposed funding through 2030. And finally, Japan's Kazu Yoshimura has become the oldest scorer in the Emperor's Cup history. The 59-year-old converted two penalties as Fukushima United beat Oyama Soccer Club 7-0. Miura, known as King Kazu, is in his 42nd professional season. He scored 55 goals in 89 appearances for Japan and broke the previous scoring age record of 41. And that's your sports update. I'm Jamit Singh.
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0: Oh yes, happy first day, and looking at the time, well, hopefully by now you're able to leave work, go on home, and enjoy the rest of your evening with your loved ones. Now, I'm going to be yours all the way till 8 p.m. and in this hour, there is going to be one chance for you to put your knowledge to the test in the game Are You Switched On? Now, up for grabs, I do have dining vouchers that you can enjoy at Pomegranate, which is a boutique-style cafe located at Duo Galleria. So stick around for that special code to text in for a chance to play. And also, sometime in this hour, time to find out how you can be part of the Straits Times live focus group discussion, just for you to share a little bit more insights of what you would love to see on in terms of news coverage. Yes, details on the way. But right now, let's kick off your evening. It is Olivia Rodrigo with Maggots for Brains, right here on Kiss 92, all the great songs in one place.

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0: Broken down vehicle spotted on the KJE. This one is headed towards BKE just before Sungai Tengah Road. You've also got a heavy traffic situation on the AYE. This is headed towards Tuas at Buona Vista exit. And one more heavy traffic situation on the SLE headed towards CTE. And this one is just before Upper Thompson Road. In the meantime, please buckle up and be patient on the roads.
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0: That's Lily Allen with The Fear, right here in Kiss 92, all the great songs in one place. It's Miko, and if you've been reading The Straits Times and following them for a long time, you will know that there is a very important section, okay, or at least to me, it is called Straits Times Life, right? And right now, they are looking for readers to share what health, travel, food, style, parenting, entertainment, design, and arts coverage you would love to see more of. 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Okay, so hope to see you there. Right now, back to the music. I've got the sounds of Imagine Dragons and a brand new one from Madonna and Kylie Minogue on the playlist next. It's 6:18. Good evening.
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0: Heavy traffic situation on the SLE. This one is headed towards CTE just before Upper Thomson Road. And unfortunately, an accident has also occurred on the SLE. Same thing, headed towards CTE. And this one is right after Woodlands Avenue 12. Do avoid lanes 2 and 3. In the meantime, please buckle up and drive safe.
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2: 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All the great songs in one place.

0: that's a brand new collaboration between Madonna and Kylie Minogue. That one's called Love Sensation, right here on Kiss 92. All the great songs in one place. It's Miko, and if you love a boutique-style cafe, well, you gotta head on down to Duo Galleria and check out Pomegranate. Now, they do serve a delicious halal menu that has got really amazing breakfast, lunches, and afternoon teas as well. You can find them on Instagram. It is at PomegranateSG. To spell this, it is PomegranateSG. Right now, up for grabs, I do have $150 worth of dining vouchers. But to win this, of course, we gotta test your knowledge first, okay? In the game, are you switched on? So if you're game to play, you gotta drop me that WhatsApp text right now to the number 8855-0920 and say, switch me on, and then stay close to your phone. Good luck. It's Thursday, the 20th of August.
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5: Cat's Eye, Hootty Fruity. Madonna and Kylie Minogue, Love Sensation. Adela, Ain't in LA. Stray Kids, This and That. Karol G and Bruno Mars, Still. Alex Warren, Rescuer.
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0: Heavy traffic situation on the TPE. This one is headed towards SLE, just between Punggol Road and Tampines Avenue 7. You've also got broken down vehicles spotted in the KPE tunnel. This is headed towards TPE right after the ECP. Do avoid lane 1. In the meantime, please buckle up and drive safe.
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11: These are your news headlines. I'm Jamit Singh. A humanoid robot will soon be helping commuters with directions and travel information at Little India MRT station. Named Ollie, the robot will be on trial from August 31st to September 11 on weekdays from 10 a.m. to noon. The Land Transport Authority said the trial will explore how artificial intelligence can support public transport operations. Ollie can guide commuters, help them navigate the station, and answer questions about the rail system and LTA. It will be accompanied by LTA officers throughout the trial as it maps and familiarises itself with the station. Singapore police are investigating Dubai-based commodities trader Radiant Wool after receiving reports about the company. The firm is a major iron ore trader and also deals in metals including copper and aluminium. The move comes as U.S. authorities examine its business over concerns about documents linked to iron ore trades. The U.S. Justice Department is reportedly looking into whether falsified documents may have been provided to banks. The Commodity Futures Trading Commission is reviewing trades involving the company. Radian Wool has not been accused of wrongdoing and says it was unaware of any U.S. investigations. In Malaysia, schools in 8 districts in Sarawak have been ordered to close for 2 days from today due to worsening haze. The State Education Department said the closures include schools in Kuching, Padawan, Serian and Samarahan. Home-based learning will be conducted during the closure to minimise disruption to students' education. As of 1 p.m. today, Serian recorded the highest air pollutant index reading of 193 and Samarahan with 173. This is the second school closure in 2 weeks in Sarawak due to haze. 4 workers have died in Japan after being struck by an express train in Kanuma City, north of Tokyo. The 4 men, all in their 50s and 60s, were reportedly clearing weeds from the train tracks at Shin Kanuma Station when they were hit. The incident occurred as the express train was approaching the station. None of the roughly 50 passengers on board suffered injuries. Local media sources say the workers were part of a 7-person crew. YouTube is offering millions of dollars to popular creators to keep their videos exclusive to the platform for set periods. The move comes as Netflix pursues deals with dozens of prominent YouTubers, including paying creators to post videos on both platforms. YouTube has discussed directly funding programs and offering creators a share of major brand deals. It has warned that creators who post on Netflix are less likely to be featured in YouTube marketing campaigns or at events. Netflix has more than 325 million subscribers.
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0: Hi, this is Yumiko from Kiss 92. I'm looking for Janet.
1: Hi, Yumi.
0: Hi, Janet. Okay, I can hear you driving, but I gotta tell you, I got your text, right? That's why I gotta call you and ask you, are you ready to play?
1: I am ready.
0: Fantastic. Let's go.
2: Are you
3: switched on?
0: All right, time to spin that wheel. Ooh, Janet, do you love animals?
1: I think so.
0: That was a moment of hesitation. The whole I think so and then the Okay, so I'm going to tell you that your category for today is animals. Yeah, so three questions. Every question, you've got two options, A or B. Are you ready?
1: Ready.
0: Fantastic. Let's go. Question number one. Which animal has the largest eyes of any living animal? A, the colossal squid, or B, the blue whale?
1: A.
0: Wow, very clever. Okay, question number two. Which bird is famous for mimicking human speech? A, the pelican. B, the parrot.
1: B, the parrot.
0: Yes, and your final question. Which mammal has scales covering much of its body? A, the pangolin, or B, the porcupine?
1: A.
0: And you know what, Janet? Congratulations!
1: Yay!
0: Yes, well done. I know it's very difficult because you're driving and you're trying to focus, but you have just won $150 worth of dining vouchers to enjoy at Pomegranate.
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0: Temperatures dropping to a possible low of 26 degrees. Right now, it feels like 30 degrees outside. No signs of showers, and weatherman says it is just fair.
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0: Heavy traffic situation in the MCE tunnel. This one is headed towards ECP, just between KPE and ECP Changi. You've also got heavy traffic on the PIE, headed towards Tuas, and this one is just between BKE and Stevens. Okay, so in the meantime, please buckle up, drive safe, and be patient on the roads.
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0: Coconuts, Vaughn's Joy with Riptide right here in Kiss 92. All the great songs in one place. It's Miko and what is happening tomorrow, which is a Friday all the way till Sunday, 21st to 23rd of August, is the Natas Travel Fair. Yes, so this is going to be at the Singapore Expo Halls 3B, 4 and 5. Best part is admission is free. Yes, so it will be open from 10 in the morning all the way till 9:30 p.m. Now, the second most exciting part is I am gonna be there. Yes, on Saturday and Sunday, literally this weekend, and I will be reporting live at the Disney Cruise Line booth, okay? So I hear that if you book your Disney Cruise vacation at Natas this weekend, especially with your UOB card, you will be able to enjoy and receive a couple of perks like the Disney Cruise Line inspired tote bags, luggage tags and onboard credits as well. So mark your calendars. I'm going to be there this weekend, Saturday and Sunday, 11 a.m. to 1 p.m. at the Disney Cruise Line booth at the Natas Travel Fair, okay? Right now, back to the music. I've got the sounds of Kiss of Life and, of course, news headlines as well. Stay.
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3: These are your news headlines. I'm Jamit Singh. Singapore and India have agreed to deepen cooperation in telecommunications, broadcasting and food safety. The agreements were announced after the fourth India-Singapore Ministerial Roundtable held at the Shangri-La Hotel today. IMDA and India's Telecom Regulatory Authority will work together on spectrum management, consumer protection and broadcasting regulation. The Singapore Food Agency and Food Safety and the Standards Authority of India will exchange best practices on labelling, product recalls, emergency notifications and import procedures. The countries will also support safe and resilient agri-food trade. Singapore police have foiled more than 30,000 Apple iMessage accounts linked to a scam campaign that has cost victims nearly $2.2 million in less than 2 months. Fraudsters posed as government agencies, financial institutions and courier firms, including NinjaVan and XPX Express. Victims would receive messages containing links to fake websites and be asked to pay small fees and provide credit card or internet banking details. Police said losses from these scams rose by more than 80% within a month. They stressed that government agencies and courier companies do not use iMessage to contact the public. ComfortDelGro is investing more than $10 million to expand and refresh its private hire vehicle fleet with new electric and hybrid cars from Chinese automaker BYD. The vehicles, including the hybrid BYD Seal 6 DMI and electric BYD M6, will be added for DelGro's Zig ride-hailing platform in the coming months. The move comes as Zig's private hire driver base grew 28% in 2025, with more than 4,000 drivers now on the platform. ComfortDelGro said the investment will give drivers more vehicle choices while supporting its broader shift towards electric and private hire vehicles. Vietnam's government wants to abolish the death penalty for 6 offences, including drug trafficking and the rape of minors. The proposal was presented to Parliament today. If approved, capital punishment would remain for just 4 crimes: treason, murder, terrorism and the illegal production of narcotics. Other offences that would no longer carry the death penalty include rioting, crimes against humanity and war crimes. The proposal follows changes made in July 2025, which removed capital punishment for 8 offences, including embezzlement. Vietnam's National Assembly is expected to debate the bill before voting in October. And finally, US government debt has topped $40 trillion for the first time. The Treasury says the debt has more than doubled in less than a decade, driven by pandemic borrowing, tax cuts and rising spending. Budget watchdogs are warning the growing debt burden could become harder to manage as interest costs climb. The US is now spending about $1.1 trillion a year on interest, while weaker demand for government bonds could push borrowing costs even higher.
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3: We start with tennis, where Aryna Sabalenka has suffered another setback ahead of a US Open title defence, losing in the fourth round of the Cincinnati Open. The world number one lost 7-6, 6-4 to Sara Bialek, despite leading 5-1 in the first set tiebreak and 4-1 in the second. Sabalenka has now made early exits in Cincinnati and Toronto. Her number one ranking is also under threat from Alina Rybakina. In Formula One, Max Verstappen has signed a new Red Bull contract until the end of 2030. The four-time world champion has been linked with Mercedes and McLaren despite his previous deal running until 2028. The 28-year-old has struggled under the season's new regulations. His best results are second-place finishes in Austria and Hungary. Verstappen says Red Bull remains like a second family and his goal is to get the team back to the top. Meanwhile, LIV Golf is racing to secure new funding as Saudi Arabia's public investment fund prepares to end its financial backing. Chief Executive Scott O'Neill says LIV faces a very compressed timeline to finalise a deal with a new lead investor. The agreement depends on enough leading players committing beyond 2026. Investment firm BC Partners is reported to be behind proposed funding through 2030. And finally, Japan's Kazu Yoshimura has become the oldest scorer in the Emperor's Cup history. The 59-year-old converted 2 penalties as Fukushima United beat Oyama Soccer Club 7-0. Miura, known as King Kazu, is in his 42nd professional season. He scored 55 goals in 89 appearances for Japan and broke the previous scoring age record of 41. And that's your sports update. I'm Jamit Singh.
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4: That's right. I know it feels so good, all because we are inching so close to the tail end of a Thursday already, which also means less than a day to go before you and I can say TGIF. So hang in there with me. Now I'm going to be yours for one last hour. And in this hour, time to find out if you still stand a chance to walk away with a pair of Zone 4 walkabout tickets and sound deck passes for the Formula One Singapore Airlines Singapore Grand Prix 2026. Details on the way, but right now, let's kick off your evening. It is Regina Song with The Cutest Pair right here on KISS 92. All the great songs in one place.

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0: Broken down vehicle spotted on the SLE. This one is headed towards BKE right after Upper Thompson Road. In the meantime, please buckle up and drive safe.
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0: And that's The Chainsmokers with Paris right here in KISS 92. All the great songs in one place. It's Miko, and you can definitely taste the world of flavors at any occasion and every event with Orange Clove. 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Right now, back to the music. I've got the sounds of Hearts to Hearts and Lupe Fiasco featuring Matthew Santos on the playlist next. It's 7:17. Good evening.
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0: It's KISS 92's Yumiko here, inviting you to tune in as I report live from the Disney Cruise Line booth at Natas. 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
0: Broken down vehicle spotted on the SLE. This one is headed towards BKE right after Upper Thompson Road. In the meantime, please buckle up and drive safe.
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0: And that's Lupe Fiasco featuring Matthew Santos with Superstar right here on KISS 92. All the great songs in one place. It's Miko. And of course, you still stand a chance to win a pair of Zone 4 walkabout tickets and Soundtech passes for the Formula One Singapore Airlines Singapore Grand Prix 2026. Now, today is the very last day that you can take part in the entertainment trivia for a chance to win. And this is happening with the Owls, okay? Joshua Simon and Kim Tan from 8 p.m. to midnight, and winners will be announced tomorrow. So if you want this, you got to keep tuning in tonight, okay? Now, fast cars, global stars, and one epic weekend only at the Formula One Singapore Airlines Singapore Grand Prix 2026. You can still get your tickets at singaporegp.sg. Right now, back to the music. I've got the sounds of Mother Monster, Lady Gaga, and a brand new one this week from Adela on the playlist next. It's Thursday, the 20th of August.
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0: Broken down vehicle spotted on the ECP. This one is headed towards Changi right after Burdock. In the meantime, please buckle up and drive safe.
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6: These are your news headlines. I'm Jamit Singh. Singapore and India have agreed to deepen cooperation in telecommunications, broadcasting and food safety. The agreements were announced after the fourth India-Singapore Ministerial Roundtable held at the Shangri-La Hotel today. IMDA and India's Telecom Regulatory Authority will work together on spectrum management, consumer protection and broadcasting regulation. The Singapore Food Agency and Food Safety and the Standards Authority of India will exchange best practices on labelling, product recalls, emergency notifications and import procedures. The countries will also support safe and resilient agri-food trade. Singapore police have foiled more than 30,000 Apple iMessage accounts linked to a scam campaign that has cost victims nearly $2.2 million in less than 2 months. Fraudsters posed as government agencies, financial institutions and courier firms, including NinjaVan and XPX Express. Victims would receive messages containing links to fake websites and be asked to pay small fees and provide credit card or internet banking details. Police said losses from these scams rose by more than 80% within a month. They stressed that government agencies and courier companies do not use iMessage to contact the public. ComfortDelGro is investing more than $10 million to expand and refresh its private hire vehicle fleet with new electric and hybrid cars from Chinese automaker BYD. The vehicles, including the hybrid BYD Seal 6 DMI and electric BYD M6, will be added to ComfortDelGro's Zig ride-hailing platform in the coming months. The move comes as Zik's private hire driver base grew 28% in 2025, with more than 4,000 drivers now on the platform. ComfortDelGro said the investment will give drivers more vehicle choices while supporting its broader shift towards electric and private hire vehicles. Vietnam's government wants to abolish the death penalty for 6 offences, including drug trafficking and the rape of minors. The proposal was presented to Parliament today. If approved, capital punishment would remain for just 4 crimes: treason, murder, terrorism, and the illegal production of narcotics. Other offences that would no longer carry the death penalty include rioting, crimes against humanity, and war crimes. The proposal follows changes made in July 2025, which removed capital punishment for 8 offences, including embezzlement. Vietnam's National Assembly is expected to debate the bill before voting in October. And finally, US government debt has topped $40 trillion for the first time. The Treasury says the debt has more than doubled in less than a decade, driven by pandemic borrowing, tax cuts, and rising spending. Budget watchdogs are warning the growing debt burden could become harder to manage as interest costs climb. The US is now spending about $1.1 trillion a year on interest, while weaker demand for government bonds could push borrowing costs even higher.
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0: And that's a brand new one this week from Adela. That one's called Ain't in LA, right here in Kiss 92. All the great songs in one place. It's Miko, and hopefully by now you do love all of the different episodes of the great debate that I usually do around a 5 p.m. hour. But of course, if you want to, you know, take a listen back to a couple of previous episodes, you can do that via podcast. Yes. So wherever you consume your podcast, whether it is Spotify, Apple Music, that's where you can find it. Just search for the Sunset Sessions with Yumiko, okay? So that's where you can actually tune back to previous episodes. Now, right now, if you still want to be a part of the Sunset Society, this little group chat community that I have, you can let me know via WhatsApp 8855-0920 and just say, Yumi, add me in. And that's what I'm going to do, okay? Right now, back to the music. I've got the sounds of Rita Ora and The Script on the playlist next.
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0: Temperatures dropping to a possible low of 26 degrees. Right now, it feels like 30 degrees outside. No signs of showers, and weatherman says it is just fair.
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2: 92 traffic.
0: Broken down vehicle spotted on the PIE. This one is headed towards Tuas right after Adam Road. And one more broken down vehicle spotted on the TPE headed towards SLE right after Sengkang East Road. And unfortunately, an accident has occurred on the PIE headed towards Tuas. And this one is right after Eng Neo Avenue. Do avoid lane 1. In the meantime, please buckle up and drive safe.
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0: Script with Break Even right here in KISS 92. All the great songs in one place. It's Miko, and thank you so much for keeping me company this Thursday afternoon all the way till evening. It's been so fun, and hopefully you had as much fun as I did. Time for me to head on out of here. Gonna be handing things over to your Thursday night owls. You will have the fun company of Joshua Simon and Professor Owl Kim Dunn all the way till midnight. Now, stick around with them because they do have fancy prizes up for grabs. Okay, so best of luck. Hopefully, you're going to be the lucky winner. Now, enjoy the rest of your evening, and I'll catch you back here tomorrow. Same time, same place. It's 7:52. Good evening.
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0: Broken down vehicle spotted on the TPE. This one is headed towards SLE right after Sengkang East Road. You've also got heavy traffic on the BKE headed towards PIE, and this one is at SLE exit. In the meantime, please buckle up and drive safe.
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2: These are your news headlines. I'm Jamit Singh. The director of several companies that owe wages to more than 400 migrant workers has been declared bankrupt. A bankruptcy order was made against Romu Palani Velu on August 13. The Indian national and Singapore permanent resident is the director of seven local companies that provide air conditioning, plumbing and building services. In May and June this year, more than 400 workers from three of the companies lodged claims for unpaid salaries. Ramu, who was out of the country then, returned on June 26 to assist with investigations. Carlton Hotel has repossessed a space previously occupied by Korea Artist Studio following dozens of complaints about the bridal store. The store abruptly ceased operations last week over unpaid salaries, with staff saying they could not contact the company's management. The Consumers Association of Singapore has also received 66 complaints from the studio's customers within 5 days. Carlton Hotel says the Korea Artist Studio has been renting the premises since 2017. It confirmed that the company has outstanding rent, but did not disclose the figure owed. A jewellery store employee stole 24 pieces of gold valuables worth over $216,000, then replaced six of them with copies from online platform Taobao. Darren Y committed the offences in November 2025 while working for CHJ Singapore Jewel in Yishun, then replaced the remaining 18 pieces with stock items from the shop's inventory. He pawned all 24 pieces, but only got more than $131,000 in cash for them. He used the money to gamble and settle his debts. The 31-year-old has been sentenced to 2 years, 4 months and 2 weeks jail. Travellers will have another destination to choose from when flying from Singapore, with Scoot rolling out new flights to Guoyang in southwestern China. From October 26, the budget carrier will add 3 flights a week to Guoyang, with bookings on Scoot's website and mobile app open from today. One-way economy class tickets start from $158, including taxes. Guoyang, the provincial capital of Guizhou, is known for its lush landscapes, cool summer climate and vibrant ethnic culture. With the addition, Scoot will operate 81 weekly flights to 16 cities in China. SK Hynix South Korean workers will receive at least 60% of this year's bonuses in company stock, rather than the all-cash payout they got last year. This comes after the chipmaker reached a tentative deal with employees, though the agreement is subject to a vote by union members. According to Reuters estimates, workers are set to be paid an average of 779 million won, or about 710,000 Sing dollars. Industry watchers say the deal is a win-win solution. An all-cash payout would drain the company's reserves while also triggering a public backlash over lavish payouts.
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2: We start with tennis, where Aryna Sabalenka has suffered another setback ahead of a US Open title defence, losing in the fourth round of the Cincinnati Open. The world number one lost 7-6, 6-4 to Sara Bialak, despite leading 5-1 in the first set tiebreak and 4-1 in the second. Sabalenka has now made early exits in Cincinnati and Toronto. Her number one ranking is also under threat from Alina Rybakina. In Formula One, Max Verstappen has signed a new Red Bull contract until the end of 2030. The four-time world champion has been linked with Mercedes and McLaren, despite his previous deal running until 2028. The 28-year-old has struggled under the season's new regulations. His best results are second-place finishes in Austria and Hungary. Verstappen says Red Bull remains like a second family, and his goal is to get the team back to the top. Meanwhile, LIV Golf is racing to secure new funding as Saudi Arabia's public investment fund prepares to end its financial backing. Chief Executive Scott O'Neill says LIV faces a very compressed timeline to finalise a deal with a new lead investor. The agreement depends on enough leading players committing beyond 2026. Investment firm BC Partners is reported to be behind proposed funding through 2030. And finally, Japan's Kazu Yoshimura has become the oldest scorer in the Emperor's Cup history. The 59-year-old converted to penalties as Fukushima United beat Oyama Soccer Club 7-0. Miura, known as King Kazu, is in his 42nd professional season. He scored 55 goals in 89 appearances for Japan and broke the previous scoring age record of 41. And that's your sports update. I'm Jamit Singh.
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9: I love making you grunt in pain. Oh, should I rephrase? I'm so excited to be back. So today is going to be an exciting show because it's two of us for the next hour. So, and then someone special is popping on. The versatile, independent artist, singer, actor, host, content creator, Estelle Fly is coming in.
8: I love Estelle Fly. She's a phenomenal artist, but also on Instagram. See, both of us do like voiceover work and stuff,
9: sure,
8: right?
9: Sure.
8: And she dubs over anime sometimes.
9: Just like you do that for fun sometimes, right?
8: I'm actually just more so inspired by her.
9: Right,
8: so
9: right.
8: She's got a phenomenal speaking voice, singing voice. So you know tonight she's essentially going to be our co-host. Estelle Fly, a former K-pop idol trainee as well.
9: Yeah, so she's done so much. Now she's back to releasing music. And what we want to talk to her about on the show is this new challenge game show YouTube series, a reality show that she's on with other content creators that we may know. Sounds fun.
8: She leads 9 lives in one. I love that. But right now, this is your final chance to put your name in the hat when it comes to free tickets to the Formula One Singapore Airlines Singapore Grand Prix 2026.
9: We're talking about Sunday Zone 4 walkabout tickets, including sound deck passes, where you get to enjoy performances and the race, including from the legend, Lana Del Rey.
8: That's right. Okay, so here's what's going to happen. We're going to ask you a simple question, true or false question.
9: Ooh.
8: You WhatsApp over the answer, and tomorrow we're making the call out to announce our winner. And once again, these sound deck passes, you can't buy them.
9: Okay? 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
9: Tonight.
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9: Right now, kicking the show off with Bruno

0: Spotify. Kiss 92, all the great songs in one place. You're with Joshua Simon and Kimberly Tan. I feel comfortable talking about this right now because my dad is not at home.
1: So you know he has no way of listening to you?
0: He is in the cinemas watching The Odyssey.
1: So you can talk about him for the next 3 hours. Let's go.
0: Or how he calls it, Odyssey.
1: Again?
0: Odyssey.
1: I see.
0: I'm watching Odyssey lah.
1: I see.
0: That's what he said to me on the phone just now. I said, hey, everybody talking about this Odyssey, Odyssey. I said, Dad, the way you're talking about it is like a Tamil movie, you know?
1: Yeah.
0: No. I said, yeah, it's 3 hours long. Said, it's like a Tamil movie.
1: Exactly.
0: No. Okay, so he has been pressured by everyone to go see The Odyssey, to go check it out. I truly believe this is a dad movie.
1: Sure.
0: You know, a lot of our dads like grew up watching like Gladiator, Ben-Hur,
1: Chariots of Fire.
0: They are going to love The Odyssey. So I'm so glad he's watching it. The problem is, I made the huge mistake of letting him buy his own tickets.
1: What do you mean?
0: Usually, when my dad wants to watch a movie, hey, I want to watch Fast and Furious, huh? I will go and buy the ticket for you.
1: Okay.
0: Because he is terrible when it comes to navigating the websites. He'll buy the wrong show time for the wrong film at the wrong cinema.
1: So it's a tech issue.
0: Yeah.
1: Okay.
0: He'll never figure out how to get the payment to work and everything. I will just go, I want to talk to the person, ask the person, I want the ticket for this one. I want to see the screen. I want to press this thing. I said, this is the seat I want.
1: Understand.
0: Okay, so my dad was so proud of himself. He bought a ticket for the show. And he even bought one for my mom as well to watch it with him.
1: Yeah.
0: But then he calls me and then he says, hey, I think I bought for the wrong day, lah. So he threw the ticket away.
1: He threw it away?
0: He went to the car park. He was so disappointed. And then I said, Dad, can you just check your email? And he said, yeah, hey, it is today, lah. It is.
1: What is happening?
0: So he ran back to the rubbish bin and started digging through the trash. And he said, I found a ticket. I found a ticket. And I said, Dad, if you had just stayed on the line rather than capping my call, you can just show the email to the...
1: Can you promise me, Josh, right now, can you promise me that this is a true story? I need to know.
0: I can show you the WhatsApp through.
1: So your dad was in a rubbish bin in public today.
0: Yes.
1: Trying to fish his movie tickets out.
0: Specifically Shaw Lido. Okay? And I told him, Dad, you know you can actually just show the email to the cinema patron. They will let you in.
1: Yeah.
0: He said there's a QR code.
1: He wants to print the email, right?
0: Panic at the Disco right now. Into the Unknown on KISS 92.

0: Let's go out. Out on the street.
1: You're on the Owls with Joshua Simon and Kimberly Tan. Say what you will about Singaporeans, the one thing you must say is that we are very funny, okay?
2: Huh?
1: We are very funny, even when we're not trying to be. Have you seen this Singaporean man? He's gone a bit viral on TikTok. You know how when you take public transport, bus, train, whatever it is, inevitably someone somewhere in one of the cabins will be blasting their videos at full volume?
2: Oh my goodness, it's the reason why I cannot listen to this song anymore.
1: Never find another like me. Why? What happened?
2: I was on a bus 190, specifically on the second deck.
1: Yeah.
2: Upper
1: upstairs,
2: deck,
1: yeah.
2: Okay? And this guy was going, me hee hee. And he has his AirPods on.
1: No, wait. So the guy is singing.
2: Yeah.
1: So he's not blasting his volume.
2: No.
1: He's just singing out loud.
2: I
1: think that's worse, to be
2: honest. And then someone tapped him on his shoulder and said, can you stop, right? So at that point, he took off his earpiece and then blasted it on his speakers. And sang along full karaoke style.
1: So there will always be these people in public transport. It's one of those things where either you get off the bus, you scold them, or you fight, whatever it is, right? There's almost nothing you can do. You kind of just ignore it until your ride is done. So this man, he's gone viral on TikTok because he started bringing free earphones, so new earphones that he buys, right?
2: Uh-huh.
1: And when he encounters people who are blasting their videos, he goes up to them and he says, ma'am, auntie, uncle, sir, I noticed that you don't have headphones. You want this free pair or not?
2: And then he'll pull out one and say, I have.
1: And he'll give it to them.
2: Oh my God.
1: So it's a little bit funny because you don't know whether he's trying to embarrass them or whether he's trying to do a good deed. Well, it's pretty funny, isn't it?
2: It's pretty shady.
1: Yeah, it's pretty shady.
2: It is. It's like walking up to someone and say, hi, you could use deodorant.
1: And then you spray for them.
2: Oh boy, backhanded. But not all heroes wear capes, huh?
1: Mm.
2: Right now, Bella K with I Love It, I Love It, I Love It.
1: Wait, you what?
2: I Love It on Kiss 92.

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1: Okay, I think it's time to wrap this up. 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
7: It's going to be clear tonight and tomorrow as well. No rain expected. Temperatures swinging between 26 and 34 degrees Celsius.
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0: Making your evening a hoot. Ooh, ooh, ooh. The Owls, Kiss 92.

0: You're on the Owls with Joshua Simon and Kimberly Tan, our Professor Owl. But let me teach you something.
1: Ooh, I'm ready.
0: Stop it. I went to a perfume store earlier on. I won't name or shame, but it's at Ion.
1: Okay,
0: and then... And then I went through trying to find the right scent for me, because I have this problem where I will be true scent, I'll spend hundreds of dollars on it,
1: right?
0: I'll use it for the first 2 weeks or so every single day.
1: Okay.
0: And then I get so sick of it. So like 3/4 of the bottle is just sitting there and I'm just gifting it away to people.
1: I was gonna say, I mean, I would happily smell like a man if it meant that I didn't have to spend $100 on perfume. Please give it to me.
0: No, there's no gender when it comes to wonderful scents.
1: Correct.
0: You know what I mean? So like, I actually go for sometimes something floral, something powdery, something more woody or spicy. So I've got a lot. So just now I went to a store and I think I sprayed, because I don't just use the paper, you know, like
1: sure.
0: When you spray it on your arms, you know, on your body or your clothes, it reacts to your natural oil and then it starts to morph.
1: Wait. How do you test different perfumes if you're spraying it on your body?
0: So for real, I learned from a perfumer.
1: Oh, all right.
0: Real one. Okay. So she says that you actually should spray on your body if you want to test it out. So she told me when you are testing, say, a Gucci Bloom or whatever.
1: Yeah.
0: You spray it on your forearm, for example, and then you go outside, you go shopping, and then you smell, and then you go home, then you smell, then you go take a shower, then you smell and see if it's still there.
1: Okay.
0: And that's when you realize whether you like it, how strong it is.
1: Because it mixes with your musk.
0: Exactly. So I spray it on both my wrists, 2 different scents. I spray on my elbow, 2 different scents. I spray it on my shoulders, 2 different scents.
1: So, no, can I just say?
0: Yeah.
1: If a dog looks at you, you know how they can see scents, right? You look like those acupuncture posters.
0: Right. So this is me right now. And I'm sensing a waft, like a really nice smell. But the problem is I cannot tell which...
1: That's what I'm saying.
0: Which one is it? So I'm like, constantly, I'm going around in public. I'm like...
1: Yeah.
0: I'm like trying to smell, where is it from? I can't decide which one, and I cannot remember which brand it is.
1: I think you just have to buy all 6, Josh, and mix and match.
0: Stop it.

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3: 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We are number one, bro.
4: 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Yes. Back to the music. Bruno Mars, Marry You. Maybe we are also number one in being the best place to get married. Look at Glenn.
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6: Kiss 92, all the great songs in one place. Here with Joshua Simon, Kimberly Tan, and our special guest on this show. I've met her as a singer, songwriter. She can dance. At one point, she was a K-pop or J-pop trainee.
7: J-pop idol, yes.
6: Idol.
7: And would you believe, yeah, this tells you how long she's been in the industry. That was more than 13 years ago, I think.
6: And then on social, she also does like voiceover videos and she does like the most incredible dubs.
7: Yeah.
6: She does it all. Give it up for Estelle Fly!
8: I feel like I need to clap too.
7: Yes, we're clapping in real life. Yes, welcome to the show, Estelle.
8: Hello.
7: It's so nice to see you. So we just listed a laundry list, right, of things that you've done. What we haven't done is tell you that we actually have a prize for people to win tonight. So we just want to sprinkle a little bit of something extra, you know, since you're here as a special guest. Yeah.
8: Okay.
6: So this is a glass beading workshop.
7: No, it's very exciting. I was just telling people how it's been a while since I did something creative. Estelle, I don't know if you know what I mean. Mm-hmm. Do you know how when you work too much for too long, you kind of, you're very efficient, you're very productive, but you're not very creative sometimes. You just want to get a bit of creativeness back into your life.
8: I agree. I think, and then you can like focus and put all that energy into creating something really pretty that you can look at when you go home.
7: Yeah.
6: So this is a lamp working glass beading where you get to shape molten glass into pendants if you want that as well. It's beginner friendly, don't worry. It's worth $190 from Clink Studio by J9 Glass. We need to know one thing that Estelle Fly does.
7: Honestly, you open the dictionary, whatever page you land on, you can probably find a word as something that Estelle does.
6: All right, WhatsApp 8855-0920 to win.
7: Right now, we're going to take you back to the music, the Paper Kites with Bloom on Kiss 92.

0: You're on Kiss 92. All the great songs in one place. Just heard Madison Beer with Love a Girl. We've got Estelle Fly on the Owls tonight with Joshua Simon and Kimberly Tan. Welcome to the show, Estelle.
1: Thank you.
0: Yeah. We were just talking about how many things you do. So it's singer, content creator, you got performer, artist, all of that, right? Now I've heard that you're a reality TV star.
1: I wouldn't say star, but a contestant for sure.
0: Yeah. This is a show called AXN, The Ultimate Challenge in Sarawak.
1: Yes.
0: So you actually did all of this in Sarawak. Please tell us a little bit more about the show.
1: Well, basically, they got the four of us. They threw us into a rainforest of sorts. We actually got to do a lot of cultural things.
0: Oh, okay.
1: Yeah, but then they disguised it in a form of activities and like challenges, which we had to, you know, compete.
0: It's almost like one of those famous shows, Josh, that are set on an island.
2: I was going to say, like, what in The Survivor is going on?
0: You know
2: on?
0: What I'm saying?
2: hey, I'm going to be honest with you. Estelle Fly, oh gosh, I wish you can see her. Okay, you can see her on social media. Okay, she looks absolutely stunning. Okay, I'm sure she's a model as well.
1: Wait, what? What are we looking at right now?
2: I cannot imagine you in the rainforest. Like, what can you, honestly, Estelle Fly, what can you contribute?
1: My question exactly, I guess my good vibes, because when me and Saffron stepped foot into the rainforest, she was like, girl, we got to win this, we got to win this. I was like, girl, I can be your cheerleader, man. I guess I'm just going to do my best.
0: Wait, so what are the concepts? So Saffron, of course, you're talking about Saffron Sharp, also yes. Another very big content creator from mm-hmm. Singapore. So it's you and Saffron, and then there was another team of both guys, right?
1: Yes.
0: So that's very interesting. It's Girl Girl versus Guy Guy. Yes. Who are the other two guys?
1: Kenji and Adam, they're both from the Philippines.
0: Oh,
1: and
0: nice.
1: They're actually really famous in the pro esports category.
0: What do they play?
1: I think it's Call of Duty Mobile. Wow. But one, he's a caster, and he's like 19, and he's been like a famous caster since he was 12.
2: Okay, but physically hopeless lah.
1: That's what I'm saying.
2: Yeah, because I was gonna say that's not fair if he, you know, if he's a, you know, sports athlete.
1: Yeah,
2: but
1: yeah, yeah.
2: Esports are okay lah.
1: Yeah.
2: Understand.
1: The playing field is like leveled. You know.
2: I get it now. Okay, so you're thrown into the rainforest, and is it scripted? Because I'm like honestly worried for y'all's safety.
1: Okay, to be fair, they did make sure that we were gonna be safe, like in one piece.
2: Okay, okay, yeah. Okay.
1: So that was like a peace of mind for me, that's for sure. Because I was worried, like, please don't throw me off a plane.
0: Exactly.
1: I'm not doing any bungee jumping.
2: Yeah.
1: So none of that. But yeah, I just felt like they gave us a lot of opportunities to actually experience Sarawak through
0: right.
1: the challenges. Like, I got to eat a worm.
0: You
1: like
0: ate a worm?
1: Yeah. So I don't need to be physically fit for it, but you have to be like very mentally prepped for it.
0: This is like, what was that show? Fear Factor.
2: A little bit of all that and more. Yeah. Where can we watch this? AXN, is it?
1: Yes, AXN. You can catch it on your YouTube, on your TikTok, and on your IG Reels as well.
0: Oh.
2: More with Estelle Fly in just a bit. Right now is Timbaland, One Republic, Apologize. On Kiss 92. I'm holding

0: rescuer. He was just here in Singapore bringing a lucky fan up on stage with him, Alex Warren with Rescuer. Did you see that, Kim?
1: I did not. Is this an Usher situation?
0: Okay, no, wait. He wasn't trying to serenade the fella. No. He could see that on the second floor balcony, there was this guy in white singing out loud all of Alex Warren's songs. He said, hey, come on stage. I'll let you press the button.
1: What button?
0: Ooh. It's the button that when you press, it got confetti.
1: Oh! Yeah.
0: The guy was so happy. You know, but we were just talking about this yesterday. Like, I would honestly, my night would be ruined if a Beyonce or BTS coming to Singapore invites me on stage.
1: It would be ruined.
0: Because, like, I feel like that breaks the illusion of the artist and audience separation thing. Like, if Taylor Swift asked me to go on stage and sing a song, I would freak out. I would disappear. I would self-combust. Like, I would rather
2: then
0: not.
2: Snap out of existence.
0: Yeah, like, would you?
1: I would not like to be asked to sing. I would really like to be asked to sit down and have Usher dance in front of me.
2: Oh, really?
1: I'm 100% happy to do that. Please give him a call.
2: Wait, he dance in front of you or on you?
1: Oh, let's negotiate. Let's discuss. Yeah.
0: Estelle, like, who's that for you? Like, has that even happened for you? Like you meet someone that you've been idolizing?
2: Oh, idolizing. Unfortunately, not yet. But I got a chance to, like, watch Lady Gaga live in concert last year. Absolutely blew my mind.
1: And in Singapore?
2: In Singapore.
0: If she were to ask you on stage, because I know you would, like, would you be ready to sing your heart out?
2: Oh, I don't know, but I feel like the adrenaline would definitely kick in.
0: Mm-mm-mm.
2: Yeah. And I know that performing at the stadium is like a whole different ballgame. Like,
1: yeah.
2: The feedback, like, yeah, the technical things, like, oh, yeah, like, no, yeah, in-ears, yeah. It's just going to be absolutely crazy. But to be in front of Lady Gaga singing, I'm just going to belt my heart out.
1: Speaking of a different ballgame, the reason why you're here on this show is also because you've been doing something very special, very different from what people know you for. So you've been on AXN's Ultimate Challenge Sarawak. It's where you go into a rainforest and you do all these challenges. Mm-hmm. You're just talking about how you ate a live worm. So is that real? I just need to know. Did you swallow it?
2: Yes, of course. That's the only way they're gonna give me the fast pass in that challenge.
0: Did it taste like chicken, as they all say?
2: Oh yeah, definitely not. Definitely not. Yeah. But if I had to describe it, it's like eating a brinjal that tastes like cucumber.
1: But it's alive.
2: No!
0: And now that you've done this experience, right?
2: Because
0: like, you know, like when you go for like, when you run a marathon,
2: yeah,
0: you can feel like, hey, I can do it again. I'm going to sign up for the next one. You know, Sundown Marathon, or maybe I'm going to do High Rocks. You know, like, so now that you've done this show, do you feel like, hey, I can totally sign myself up for more of these kind of adventures?
2: Well, I mean, if I get a chance to go to Sarawak and experience it again, I really wouldn't mind. I really, really loved my time in Sarawak.
1: Okay, what was your favorite thing there?
2: Ooh, the food.
1: The food?
2: Yeah, I did not know that.
1: The worms. You're talking about the worms.
2: Dude, the kolomi there is freaking insanely good. Yeah.
0: You're going all the way there to eat kolomi.
2: I know, but dude, like, I love a good kolomi. Even in Singapore, like, I love bak chor mee and stuff like that, but kolomi, like, it's hard to find really good kolomi. But, you know, Sarawak does it best, for real.
1: Yep.
0: Right now, Calvin Harris and Rihanna, this is what you came for, kolomi.
1: And worms.
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4: 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Adela, Ain't in LA. Stray Kids, This and That. Karol G and Bruno Mars, Still. Alex Warren, Rescuer.
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8: It's going to be clear tonight and tomorrow as well. No rain expected. Temperatures swinging between 26 and 34 degrees Celsius.
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0: We interrupt your broadcast of the music to get to an urgent question for Estelle Fly, who just survived the rainforest of Sarawak. Okay, so for the fans that have been concerned, okay, for your safety, okay, because the first thing we think about in the rainforest is mosquito.
1: 100%.
2: Oh my gosh.
0: Did your parents like, hey, you better bring our mosquito repellent, sunblock I better use, huh?
2: Yes, they did. And I'm pleased to inform them I've totally forgotten about them. Okay, wait. I did spray a couple of air, but dude, they are like brutal, man, in the rainforest. They like bite me through my long sleeve t-shirt.
1: I tell you, the Sarawak mosquitoes are different, okay? Because they're eating the good kolomi also.
2: They can sense the good kolomi in my blood, you know?
1: Yes.
2: Yeah.
0: Would you go again?
2: I would. I actually came back. I told my mom, Mom, we really need to go back to kayak because it was so fun. It was so nice.
0: All right, now Kobe Kelly, try on Kiss 92. I can

0: Thunder on Kiss 92. Just heard Miley Cyrus with The Climb. You're Joshua Simon and Kimberly Tan on the Owls with you right now. Estelle, you spent, what, how many months climbing the rainforest of Sarawak?
1: Not months, lah. Maybe like a couple of days.
0: Oh, you were only there for a couple of days?
1: Yeah.
0: In my head, you were there for 1 year.
1: Well, that might be a bit longer, but you know what? I might make a home there. Who knows?
0: Maybe. This is part of the online reality show AXN Ultimate Challenge Sarawak. I think 3 out of 4 episodes already out on YouTube. So I have a question, right? I'm seeing a lot of the word masters, like masters of something. What are blowpipe masters?
1: Oh, right. Basically, they're like people at the village who hunt. Using the blowpipe.
0: As in they literally like,
1: they,
0: you know,
1: blow. And there's like a whole tactic to it, and like Saffron was like super excited to try.
0: Yeah. So it's one of those things where they put a little bit of potentially like poison or something right at the end, and this is old school, like really old school forest hunting methods, and you were able to see these masters do that?
1: Yeah.
0: Wow.
1: Yes, it was quite surreal because I feel the only time I ever see them is on like Nat Geo.
0: Yeah, no, exactly. It sounds like such an adventure.
2: But that's like the point of the premise of this show. It's kind of like the old school Survivor or Simple Life.
0: Yeah, yeah.
2: You know, the idea of these famous figures in the city life of Singapore, and then you put them out in the jungle to fend for themselves. Do you feel now like you've grown as a person?
1: As a person, I think a little. I feel like there's a bit more awareness, I guess, because I've always been, you know, like, okay, like I sing, I've always done like choir. I'm not really an outdoorsy person.
0: True.
1: So when Saffron asked me if I wanted to do this, I was like, girl, like, you know what type of girl I am, right? But I just like, you know, I'm just going to try. And then I realized like, you know what, actually being a little bit competitive is important. It's good. It's good for you. Healthy competition is good.
2: Would you be down to do more of these kind of reality shows? Like, is there another one in the radar that you wanted? I don't know, is it Singles Inferno?
0: Yeah.
1: Oh, yeah. Dude, that's like a different... I'm not climbing mountains there.
2: Okay.
1: I'm like climbing up the ranks of popularity there.
0: Yes.
1: That's like a different mountain to climb.
2: Climbing up these men like trees.
0: Yes.
2: You know what I mean? Like, okay. And then what about like Physical 100? You know, because you're a tough one. I can... Like, look at you.
1: No, dude, you know, like, Saffron dragged me to the gym. Dude, I was so schooled by her. I was like dying, but I was like, girl, you should not have done this the day before the challenges because my arms are killing me.
0: That's what I wanted to ask you. So you say challenges. I mean, it's the name of the show, right?
1: Yeah.
0: Challenge, the ultimate challenge. What are you guys fighting for? Is it a cash prize?
1: Not exactly. Actually, when I got there, I was like, yeah, what is the cash prize? It was like, I guess memories and friendship, I guess, because there's no cash prize. But at the end of every episode, there is a prize.
0: For you guys.
1: Yeah, for each challenge. Mm. So, yeah, I can't share too much. You guys have to watch to find out, but there are prizes.
0: Awesome.
2: Yeah. They give you like a Takashimaya gift voucher.
1: Eh, no la, but
0: where do you spend that? In the forest?
2: Right now, The Weeknd, In Your Eyes on Kiss 92.

0: 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It's the Owls on Kiss 92. Here's what happened.
1: We've been having so much fun
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2: All right, pity Shalini is not here today.
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2: No, because, I mean, she loves Oreos, right? The question is, how many Oreos are made every year? How many Oreos are made every year? You know what? Three chances.
3: 85 million.
2: 85 million says you, Angel, or Shalini.
3: It depends. Is it correct?
2: No.
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7: You're hanging out with Joshua Simon, Kimberly Tan, and our special guest, Estelle Fly, who just came out of the jungle. Please tell us why.
8: Why? Because I feel like people always see me on social media. I feel like I need to break out of that window and go and touch grass.
9: I literally touch grass. This is for AXN, the Ultimate Challenge Sarawak. So I just found out, actually, that it's not just a random show for vibes, for fun. It was actually a collaboration between some important people.
8: Yes, with Sarawak Tourism Board.
7: I like that. So it opens up the destination for Singaporeans to be like, hey, I want to go through what she went through.
8: But it wasn't that. It was great. In fact, I really enjoyed the like kayaking, enjoying the food, and then we got to go to their marketplace, which was great. So yeah, it was actually pretty great considering.
7: Yeah. I like that, you know, because on the surface, it would be quite a tough task, right? A city life girl like you, you know, being put out into the rainforest, but then you also admire the nature. You get to spend time with your best friend in this situation as well. Mm-hmm. You know, and I think, like, you know what comes to mind? You know that quote from White Lotus?
9: The show White Lotus? What is the quote?
7: I don't think at this age I can have a difficult life.
8: Yo, famous last words. Exactly. Let's not.
9: But listen, Josh, you've been feeling that way since you were five, okay? Oh, I don't think it's your age.
7: All right, now, Lainey, Malibu Nights on Kiss 92. Yeah.

0: It's about you.
1: I'm making the night mine.
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0: Hollywood box office breakdown.
1: Usually we use this segment to talk about the best in cinemas right now. The Odyssey, the new Spider-Man is showing. I want to spend a few minutes talking about the worst.
2: Oh.
1: Have you heard of this movie coming out of China called New Light?
2: Oh my God, I'm obsessed.
1: Yes.
2: I am part of the public asking, begging for this film to get an international release.
1: Yeah.
2: Tell us if you have not heard about this film, New Light, which translates to cow. Come,
1: yes,
2: come.
1: New Light. Yeah, exactly. This is a Chinese animated film. So it took a very long time to make. So this mother-son team, to be fair, they're not a professional production team. It's just a mom and a son. They spent 5 years animating this on their computer, okay? It wasn't a very expensive film to make either. In its first 10 days in cinemas, it generated a whopping $1,000. $1,000 at first, but now after people are posting TikToks and videos about it, making fun of it, essentially, because respectfully, this is one of the ugliest things I've ever seen.
2: Yeah,
1: right?
2: It's terribly animated. The voice acting is horrendous. It looks like one of those flash cartoons from like the late 90s, early 2000s.
1: And those flash cartoons, people took 2 days to make, right? These guys took 5 years.
2: Yeah, on a free software. It is so atrocious that people are filming themselves in the cinemas laughing their butts off.
1: But because of that, it's gotten so much attention. So now can I tell you how much it's earned?
2: Please.
1: 2.8 million Singapore dollars.
2: And they're just getting started. Already, New Light is the most profitable film in history.
1: Wait, are you serious?
2: I just saw the statistic because it only cost the mother and son
1: $5.
2: $200.
1: Oh my gosh.
2: So if you were to look at the profit margin from $200 to a $2 million, and they're still earning, you know, they're still actually, now that this story is making its rounds and we're talking about the radio as well, people are doing it in America. They're asking, hey, we want this film to come out. So they are going to be overnight millionaires.
1: So would you say, what is New Life? What's the direct translation again?
2: Cow, come.
1: Would you say that this cow is now their cash cow? Oh.

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2: Let's talk tech. 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
3: If you go to Little India MRT station between August 31st and September 11th, it's going to be a new staff member walking around. So apparently MRT staff have now hired a new colleague. Okay, his name is Ollie. He is a humanoid robot that looks exactly like the kinds of robots that you think about in sci-fi films. He has the head, you know, the body, the legs. He walks around on his own, right? It's not those, you know, those wheelie robots that you see in restaurants?
2: Yeah.
3: It's not those. He's a proper looking robot. His function will be to give people directions. If you're lost or if you're looking for a landmark near Little India, you can walk up to him and talk to him and he'll respond.
2: Oh, I don't trust that. No.
3: You like, don't trust it?
2: No, actually, you know what's the joy? I love going to Little India, going down like Virasami Road and everything, because the fun is actually getting lost.
3: A little bit.
2: Even in Mustafa Center, you'll get lost.
3: 100%.
2: You know? And that's the joy of it. You never know what you're going to find. And it's not just, okay, it's not just South Indian food. You get North Indian food. You get food from Bangladesh.
3: Sri Lankan?
2: Yes. And then for some reason, Sweet Chun is also there.
3: Yeah.
2: You know what I mean? It's true. And then random bars and cafes. And like, that's the joy. And I don't like it when someone just tells me exactly where to go. And now, I don't like it when a robot is telling me where to go.
3: You don't like it?
2: Little India is so rich with culture. It's so vibrant.
3: Knowing Singaporeans, right? Can you already see an auntie arguing with this robot?
2: Yeah.
3: 100%, right?
2: Say, Tekka Market where?
3: Where?
2: Where?

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3: Cat's Eye. Hootie Fruity. Madonna and Kylie Minogue, Love Sensation. Adela, Ain't in LA. Stray Kids, This and That. Karol G and Bruno Mars, Still. Alex Warren, Rescuer.
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7: It's going to be clear tonight and tomorrow as well. No rain expected. Temperatures swinging between 26 and 34 degrees Celsius.
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0: 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In other news,
1: this is a bit of a PSA for everyone who's excited for new music every Friday. Josh, when you do the show with Shania, how do you guys actually listen to the tracks? Do you sort of listen before the show starts or during the show?
2: Oh, I listen tonight at midnight. So on Thursday night, when clock strikes midnight right after the show, as I'm heading home, I realized that actually in Singapore, we get a lot of the new music earlier than the US.
1: Because we hit midnight earlier.
2: Exactly. They're still a day behind. It's still Thursday there. And it's only Friday for them, around noontime for us on Friday here.
3: Right.
2: So sometimes, like the Ariana Grande album, will come out only at noontime on Friday. But then sometimes just singles or albums will just automatically come out at midnight the moment it crosses over to Friday in Singapore time.
1: Yeah. So I know how much you love listening to new music every single week. It's a good thing that you don't drive, because I want to let you know that there's some research that just came out that said that on days when new albums, especially big albums like Ariana Grande, Taylor Swift, on days when those albums drop, there's a spike in traffic accidents. And they theorize it's because people are fiddling with their phones, trying to queue up the songs, and they're not paying attention to the roads.
2: 1,000%. And that's why here on Kiss 92, we play new music, but we like test it first.
1: Yeah.
2: And we tell you about it so you don't have to do a lot of the work. Because I've seen some friends with that, oh my gosh, they're fumbling on their phones as they're driving.
1: Oh, you've seen that?
2: They're trying to like get the right order of the songs, make sure it's the deluxe edition of the album that they're listening to, and then making sure it's the clean version if there are kids in the car.
1: Yeah.
2: And then they're also filming themselves doing a reaction to the songs.
1: That sounds like a them problem.
2: Yeah, so stop it. Let us DJ for you. Right now, Maroon 5.
1: Who?
2: Maroon. All right. With Makes Me Wonder on Kiss 92.

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1: In the world.
0: In the world. Oh. We are number one, bro.
1: And according to a headline that I just read, Singapore's public transport has also been ranked number one globally. Yes. Back to the music. Bruno Mars, Marry You. Maybe we are also number one in being the best place to get married. Look at Glenn.
0: Let's not talk about marriage, please.
2: Don't miss the big show with Glenn, Angel and Tim. Back tomorrow morning from 6 on Kiss 92. All the great songs in one place.
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8: One more hour of the Owls on Kiss 92. You're with Joshua Simon and Kimberly Tan. Before we say goodbye to our special guest, Estelle Fly.
9: Oh my goodness. We're so happy to have you here. You were supposed to be here for like 45 minutes. You've been here for almost 2 hours. We love you too much.
10: Yeah. I love you guys too. The vibes are absolutely amazing at Kiss 92.
9: Estelle was on to talk about the reality show that you were on. By the way, it's free to watch. It's on YouTube. It's on AXN also. But YouTube is easy. It's called AXN Ultimate Challenge Sarawak. I have to ask you serious girl questions right now, okay?
10: Okay.
9: So I'm thinking, I'm watching the videos, you look amazing, right? Can you do your hair and makeup in the rainforest? What was the situation?
10: Oh, I don't think it's possible, man. I did my hair going in, and then the forest does something else to my hair, and I come out like completely like not the same person.
9: But do you also feel like it's kind of relieving? It's like I have no choice but to be ugly, and it feels great. Do you know what I mean?
10: It's true. It's true. Yeah. I think like you stop thinking about like the surface level things, and it's really strange. I found myself like walking in the water and just collecting pebbles because it made me think like, man, all these pebbles are like the same shape. That's interesting. It must have been the water currents from generations and generations. Like my brain goes into this state and I'm just like, you know what, like I feel like we should live our lives a little bit like that. Like
9: you stop thinking about BTOs,
10: yes,
9: HDBs,
10: yes, and I think it's kind of a privilege in some sense, being able to just take a step back and let life, you know, take its course. And you guys can experience the same, because if you watch the YouTube channel, there is actually a contest that's ongoing.
9: Really?
10: Yeah, and if you win, I think two lucky winners get to go and enjoy Sarawak. There'll be like an itinerary curated for you guys, and you get to stay at the Sheraton Kuching Hotel.
9: Wow. The Sheraton, not intense, huh?
10: Yeah, Sheraton. You don't have to intense like me and Saffron in the tent. You guys can enjoy Sheraton.
9: Nice.
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0: A bit of Kygo there to start you off for the weekend. You're with Joshua Simon and Kimberly Tan. And if you are thinking of a nice long weekend, you connect all your leave and MC cannot.
1: Okay.
0: And you've been needing a break because of all the hard work that you've been putting in. And not just you, your loved ones, your family as well.
1: Uh-huh.
0: And specifically, you're eyeing that Disney adventure.
1: Who has not been? Everyone wants to go.
0: Okay, so Yumiko, who's been on board, she'll be reporting live at the Disney Cruise Line booth at this weekend's Natas Travel Fair. It starts on Friday till Sunday, 11 a.m. to 1 p.m. Yumiko is going to be there for you.
1: Yeah, so this is a great chance for you to book your Disney cruise vacation at Natas, especially if you have a UOB card, because that's where you receive extra perks, like, for example, the Disney Cruise Line inspired tote bags, luggage tags, onboard credits. 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
0: The Natas Travel Fair is happening 21st to 23rd of August. Yumiko will be there on Saturday and Sunday from 11 a.m. to 1 p.m. But the fair itself goes on from 10 a.m. to 9:30 p.m. at night. Singapore Expo Halls 3B, 4 and 5. 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A big shout out to our friends over at Disney Cruise Line.
1: Right now, going back to the playlist, we got some Kelly Clarkson for you. This is Because of You.

0: fresh on Kiss 92, some Carol G and Bruno Mars on Still. You're with Joshua Simon and Kimberly Tan. How did you feel hanging out with Estelle Fly? Because I feel like I'm a bit biased. I've seen her through the years.
1: Sure,
0: you know?
1: Sure.
0: Yeah, so we chit-chat a little bit.
1: She's such a sweet, genuine person. Mm. You know, it's one of those things where I'm sure people listening, even if you're not in the media industry, you kind of know that not everyone is as nice behind the scenes, right? Let's be real.
0: Or they're like, when you're talking to them, they're nice to you, but it's not warm.
1: Yes.
0: You know, it's like, they're nice, but it's like a, hi.
1: Yeah.
0: And then like the moment they turn a corner, like, mm.
1: Yeah. Estelle is warm. She's friendly. She's nice to people that, she doesn't know me, right? She was very nice. What a great person to have on.
0: Yeah. And she's also, you know what I think? She's a nerd. That's why she's the kind of person that like does not realize how pretty she is, and no, like
1: I hope she knows
0: like and that's why she's so down to earth, because she's actually very nerdy. Like she loves like gaming and like sports, and like she's just a very, she's like a bookworm.
1: Don't you think the best people in life are the ones who are a little bit nerdy?
0: Yeah, nerds rule the world.
1: Yeah.
0: Okay, for better or worse.
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0: 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All the great songs in one place.
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0: So Elton John with Dua Lipa on Cold Heart on Kiss 92. We hope you enjoyed the show tonight. You've been with Joshua Simon and Kimberly Tan, who has a much smaller bag today.
1: That is absolutely not true. It's just that you saw one out of two. So I'm still as ridiculous as always. So the context is that I go to my partner's house after Thursday shift. So I spend half the week at my place. And then on Friday, Saturday, Sunday, I spend, you know, the second half at my partner's place. So I bring over everything. You know, girls, we need all our stuff, right? Shoes, accessories. Then you wear the different dresses, a different accessory, different shoe.
0: Yeah, but I thought by now you would reach that stage where you're like, hey, I leave my toothbrush here.
1: Can I tell you what it is?
0: What?
1: No, toothbrush, yes, of course. I'm too stingy to buy two of everything. So every week I bring my hair dryer, my hair curler.
0: You refuse to buy a man.
1: No. Have you met a man? He doesn't have a hair dryer.
0: That is true. He's a certain type of man.
1: And then the soap is the same soap for the face, the body, and everything else.
0: Can y'all just go to a shop together and then you'll one shot buy a couple's set?
1: I know. Tell me about it.
0: Can we walk on? Oh boy.
1: Yeah.
0: All right, we'll leave you with Sugar Honey Iced Tea.
1: Bye. Baby Monster, thanks for hanging out on a Thursday. You've been with Joshua Simon and Kimberly Tan. Who'll be sipping

0: 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Here's what happened.
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2: 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You know what? Three chances.
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3: 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Is it correct?
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0: 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Back tomorrow morning from 6 on Kiss 92. 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
1: Cat's Eye, Hootie Fruity. 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Adela, Ain't in LA. Stray Kids, This and That. Karol G and Bruno Mars, Still. Alex Warren, Rescuer.
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0: 1 to 4 p.m. Mondays to Fridays in the afternoons on KISS 92. So much on the menu just for you. 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And what there is to do in Singapore. 1 to 4 p.m. every weekday. It's Charmaine Pua on the KISS Cafe. That's a wrap.
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0: contractors to more than 400 migrant workers has been declared bankrupt. A bankruptcy order was made against Ramu Palani Velu on August 13th. The Indian national and Singapore permanent resident is the director of seven local companies that provide air conditioning, plumbing and building services. In May and June of this year, more than 400 workers from three of the companies lodged claims for unpaid salaries. Ramu, who was out of the country then, returned on June 26 to assist with investigations. A jewellery store employee stole 24 pieces of gold valuables worth over $216,000, then replaced six of them with copies from online platform Taobao. Darren Y, who committed the offences in November of last year while working for CHJ Singapore Jewel in Yishun, then replaced the 18 remaining pieces with stock items from the shop's inventory. He pawned all 24 stolen pieces, but only got more than $131,000 in cash for them. He used the money to gamble and to settle his debts. The 31-year-old has been sentenced to 2 years, 4 months and 2 weeks jail. A humanoid robot will soon be helping commuters with directions and travel information at Little India MRT station. Named Ollie, the robot will be on trial from August 31st to September 11th on weekdays from 10 a.m. to noon. The Land Transport Authority says the trial will explore how artificial intelligence can support public transport operations. Ollie can guide commuters, help them navigate the station, and answer questions about the rail system and LTA. It will be accompanied by LTA officers throughout the trial as it maps and familiarizes itself with the station. Singapore travelers to China now have another destination to choose from. Scoot will be rolling out new flights to the city of Guiyang in Guizhou province. From October 26, the budget carrier will add three flights a week to Guiyang. Bookings are already open on Scoot's website and mobile app. A one-way economy class ticket starts from $158, including taxes. Guiyang is known for its lush landscapes, cool summer climate, and vibrant ethnic culture. With the addition, Scoot will operate 81 weekly flights to 16 cities in China. And finally, SK Hynix's South Korean workers will receive at least 60% of this year's bonuses in company stock, rather than the all-cash payout they got last year. This comes after the chipmaker reached a tentative deal with employees. The agreement, however, is subject to a vote by union members. According to estimates, workers are set to be paid an average of 779 million won, or about 710,000 Singapore dollars. Industry watchers say the deal is a win-win solution. An all-cash payment would drain the company's reserves, while also triggering a public backlash over lavish payouts.
1: Those were your news headlines from the Straits Times. 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
0: We start with tennis, where Jessica Pegula is through to the Cincinnati Open semifinals after winning an All-American battle with Amanda Anisimova. The world number 3 won 6-4, 2-6, 7-6, recovering after Anisimova came back from 5-3 down in the deciding set. Meanwhile, Carlos Alcaraz will return to competitive tennis at the US Open after more than 4 months out with a wrist injury. The seven-time Grand Slam champion has not played since April and missed the French Open, Wimbledon, Toronto and Cincinnati. Alcaraz will defend his US Open title when the tournament begins on August 30th. In Singapore, seven national floorball players are heading to Sweden for a seventh-month training and competition stint with top-tier club Pixbo IBK. The six females and one male will be based near Gothenburg from September until March next year. The program is fully funded by Sport Singapore and the Singapore Floorball Association. Officials are targeting around 10 players a year for similar attachments from 2027 to 2029, ahead of Singapore hosting the Men's Under-19 World Championships in 2028 and the SEA Games the next year. And finally, in schools football, CBP W3 have retained their C Division girls title with a 7-1 win over Bowen Secondary. The combined team from Bunlay Secondary, Methodist Girls' School and Westwood Secondary led 6-0 at halftime. The team made its national school games debut in 2023 and now has more than 100 players across its C and B Division squads. And that's your sports update. I'm Joshua Vong.
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7: It's going to be cloudy today with the temperature hitting a high of 31.
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7: 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Glenn, Angel, Tim, Shalini, Cheyenne. No Cheyenne. We have another Cheyenne's Shah replacement already. Yes.
3: We have another Shah. We have to replace one Shah with another Shah.
7: Correct. And yes. Shaista is here today. And we'll get to talk to Shaista in just a little while. But right now, I would like, on behalf of all of us, to wish Shalini Susan a happy birthday.

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2: These are your news headlines. I'm Joshua Vong. The director of several companies that owe wages

0: And you know what? I mean, you know, Glenn, myself, Shaisa, we're all here this morning to wish you. A WhatsApp message came in very early for you as well. In fact, if you want, just punch it out off quick records. You'll see something that says, Tim, WhatsApp message. This person was very, very eager to wish you as well. So if you could just play that out.
1: Okay, let me look for it. I think I have it.
2: Hey, Shalini, it's Angel. Sorry to be missing your birthday today. I don't think I've missed one since you've been on the big show. I wish you all the very, very best, and you deserve everything that you desire. Lots of love. Have a fabulous day.
1: Aww.
3: See? How come she sounds so so sad? Because she can't be here today?
0: Yeah, also because I guess her course is very tough. You know, she's been away all week, right? This is a special secret course. So maybe it's not going as great, and maybe she misses us.
3: I think so. I was about to tease her, and I was about to go, yeah, we all wish Shalini except Angel Teo.
0: See, we're nice that way. We are the sweetest boys on Singapore radio. Right? Yesterday we were talking about what we can be number one in. This is what we are number one in. The sweetest boys on radio.
3: Wow. You see, Shaista, now you'll know, no? You'll realize that the ego man here is not the ego man. Actually, he's not an ego kind of guy, but he does toot his horn quite often.
0: Well, once in a while, Okay, now coming up in just a little bit, straight off the Straits Times website. This thing is a bit sien la, okay? Especially when you're traveling, right? Okay, no doubt things have gotten easier over the years, but there is one thing that you got to do whenever you come to Singapore, and that's sign your SG arrival card. Well, the good news is it's about to get even easier, okay? So less reason to complain. We'll give you more details in just a little bit.
3: It's already so easy.
0: Yeah.
3: Okay, I can't wait to hear what you have to say about that. Here's Kendrick Lamar featuring SZA. This is Luther on KISS 92.

0: Zedd featuring Foxes, Clarity right here on Kiss 92, all the great songs in one place. Good morning.
1: Good morning. It's a Friday, baby.
0: T-G-I-M. If you have Angel over here,
1: yes,
0: she'd be going like, shh, shh.
1: Too much noise for a Friday.
0: Shh.
1: So early in the morning.
0: Principal.
1: That's right. Anyway, she'll be back next Monday, okay? So if you've been missing Angel, you don't have to miss her for too much longer. Also, something pretty big that we need to let you know. All week long, we've been conducting this little contest that could earn you passes to the biggest event of the year. And of course, we are talking about the
0: Formula One Singapore Airlines Singapore Grand Prix.
1: That's right. And it even comes with sound deck passes as well, so you can catch some of your favorite bands from the best possible position on the field. Okay, now we've been asking you to answer a specific question about when Cortis is going to be performing at the event. We have consolidated all your messages, all your WhatsApp answers, and we are going to be doing the big reveal sometime today to see who's going to be the winner.
0: The answer, of course, is Friday.
1: Yes.
0: Although, so if you put Saturday, forget it.
1: That's right. You're out. There's no reason you should have put Saturday. We pretty much gave you the answer. You know, we purposely accidentally dropped the answer many times, so you would know exactly when Cortis was performing. But anyway, we have picked one person. We'll be calling that person out. It could be you, and you could be picking up that prize. We will find out later on.
0: Okay.
1: In the meantime, though, mentioned about this earlier on, coming back to Singapore is going to be a lot easier very soon, especially when it comes to filling out the arrival card, okay? Because starting from next week, August 26th, the online Singapore arrival card is getting a brand new look, okay? Basically, there's going to be a website, there's going to be an app, and it speaks 19 different languages. So even your kawans from all around the world, also going to be very easy for them to read, to fill up the card. And in fact, they won't even have to fill it up themselves, okay? Because instead of typing out your details, you can just scan your passport.
0: Wait, are we talking about us or are we talking about people who are visiting Singapore?
1: I think everybody. Anybody?
0: Because for us, it's already so simple. It doesn't take more like more than 20 seconds.
1: Yeah,
0: it's going to
1: get even more simple.
0: You can either use your SingPass or you can key in manually.
1: Yes.
0: Right? So something tells me that this is for people who are visiting Singapore.
1: Actually, headline reads, if you or your family are traveling back to Singapore. So it might apply to us as well, okay? Anyway, the
0: things
1: upgrade
0: are so easy for us, and getting easier and easier.
1: That's why we're number one, bro. The upgrade is designed to make traveling through the airport faster and smoother for everyone, okay? So there you go. If you want more details, you can head over to straitstimes.com.
0: That's why we have been crowned number one government in the world.
1: Yeah, and we have the number one airport in the world, and soon we'll have the number one SG arrival card in the world too.
0: Coming up, trending quickies, it's 6:21.
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4: A custom model of Ferrari's first electric vehicle, the Luce, sold for $40 million over last weekend, becoming the most expensive new car ever purchased at an auction. That's 36 times its original estimated value of $1.1 million. And you thought only cars cost that much?
5: Can you imagine
4: in Singapore?
5: Yeah, if this car was sold in Singapore, on top of that with the COE and all that, how much you would end up paying?
4: I think it would be $120 million.
5: It would be crazy.
4: All right, in China, the movie drawing people to theaters these days is New Lai, an animated film about a cartoon bull. The name translates to "Here Comes the Cow," and it was reportedly made for just $47 by a mother and son team who provided all of the movie's voices and released it through a production company that was formerly an interior decorating business. When it first came out, it got such negative reviews that people wanted to see the train wreck for themselves. And so they did. Ticket sales have topped $1.7 million. The full movie is set to be available on YouTube already.
5: A movie about a movie about a cow. It sounds like
4: New
5: a whole
4: Lai.
5: Lot of bull.
4: Here comes the cow. I'm curious now. British pop star Robbie Williams says he was recently diagnosed with autism.
5: Oh.
4: He said, "It explains so much." A bombshell from the royal family yesterday as it was announced that Prince Harry and Meghan Markle, 6 years after giving up the royal life, are planning to move back to the UK in time to have the kids start school there in September.
5: Are they going to move back with the parents?
4: No.
5: No? Okay. All right, and finally, there is a band that is suing Netflix. Why? This band is called Demon Hunter. And basically, they're very upset that Netflix has been making a lot of money off K-pop Demon Hunters. Okay, they said they had the name first, and they have the rights, and now they are, you know, suing for, you know, music, T-shirts, live shows. They want a whole lot of money from Netflix for basically stealing their name.
4: Okay. I smell a rat.
5: Yeah, basically, they even said, right, there were people who went to watch their heavy metal concerts thinking they were going to hear music from K-pop Demon Hunters. Yeah, so they're very upset, and now they want the money.
4: All right, that's it for Trending Quickies.
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4: It is Friday, the 21st of August.
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0: Traffic.
5: All right, PIE to its Changi. Vehicle breakdown at Bedok North Avenue 3. Also, traffic lights at the junction of Punggol Road and the TPE Slip Road. Traffic lights not working, so extra caution as you approach that area.
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10: These are your news headlines. I'm Joshua Vong. The director of several companies that owe wages to more than 400 migrant workers has been declared bankrupt. A bankruptcy order was made against Ramu Palani Velu on August 13th. The Indian national and Singapore permanent resident is the director of seven local companies that provide air conditioning, plumbing and building services. In May and June of this year, more than 400 workers from three of the companies lodged claims for unpaid salaries. Ramu, who was out of the country then, returned on June 26 to assist with investigations. A jewelry store employee stole 24 pieces of gold valuables worth over $216,000, then replaced six of them with copies from online platform Taobao. Darren Y, who committed the offences in November of last year while working for CHJ Singapore Jewel in Yishun, then replaced the 18 remaining pieces with stock items from the shop's inventory. He pawned all 24 stolen pieces, but only got more than $131,000 in cash for them. He used the money to gamble and to settle his debts. The 31-year-old has been sentenced to 2 years, 4 months and 2 weeks jail. A humanoid robot will soon be helping commuters with directions and travel information at Little India MRT station. Named Ollie, the robot will be on trial from August 31st to September 11th on weekdays from 10 a.m. to noon. The Land Transport Authority says the trial will explore how artificial intelligence can support public transport operations. Ollie can guide commuters, help them navigate the station, and answer questions about the rail system and LTA. It will be accompanied by LTA officers throughout the trial as it maps and familiarizes itself with the station. Singapore travelers to China now have another destination to choose from. Scoot will be rolling out new flights to the city of Guiyang in Guizhou province. From October 26, the budget carrier will add three flights a week to Guiyang. Bookings are already open on Scoot's website and mobile app. A one-way economy class ticket starts from $158, including taxes. Guiyang is known for its lush landscapes, cool summer climate, and vibrant ethnic culture. With the addition, Scoot will operate 81 weekly flights to 16 cities in China. And finally, SK Hynix's South Korean workers will receive at least 60% of this year's bonuses in company stock, rather than the all-cash payout they got last year. This comes after the chipmaker reached a tentative deal with employees. The agreement, however, is subject to a vote by union members. According to estimates, workers are set to be paid an average of 779 million won, or about 710,000 Singapore dollars. Industry watchers say the deal is a win-win solution. An all-cash payment would drain the company's reserves, while also triggering a public backlash over lavish payouts.
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4: 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How?
5: Setting target for August 21st, and what do we see? A little art history. Back in 1911, the Mona Lisa was stolen right off the wall of the Louvre in Paris by a former museum worker, making it the most famous art heist in history. Jumping back a bit to 1888, American inventor William Gray was granted a patent for the coin-operated payphone, changing how the public stayed connected on the go for decades to come. And finally, right here on Singapore shores, today in 2022, Prime Minister Lee Hsien Loong announced during his National Day rally that Singapore would officially repeal Section 377A of the Penal Code, marking a major legal milestone for the nation. That's all we got for today, but not today.

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1: What's up? It's Shania, your music owl with The Vibe Check. Before Rihanna rocked The Rainfall, Umbrella was originally a song for Britney Spears, who said, "No thank you, oops." Rihanna then made it her own, turning it into a career-defining anthem. The unforgettable Ella, Ella, A's, iconic. Sometimes a no from one artist is another artist's biggest moment. Don't miss a beat, 8 p.m. tonight.
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7: Oh, it's going to be a hot day. Earlier I said the temperature is going to hit a high of 31. Well, it's going to be partly cloudy, but the temperature is going to hit a high today of 34.
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9: Oh, not a good morning to be on the PIE. We got vehicle breakdowns in both directions. Towards Tuas, one after Tampines, and towards Changi at Bedok North Avenue 3. And finally, traffic lights at the junction of Punggol Road and the TPE slip road to Hokkaung. Traffic lights are not working. Extra caution around that stretch.
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0: All right, that's Taylor Swift with You Need to Calm Down. Calm down, Shaista is in the house. She's our new producer, and today she'll be playing Spy the Lie. Michael Jackson.
1: Mm.
0: Soya bean milk.
1: What?
0: Grass jelly drink, a.k.a. chinchow.
1: Mm.
0: And kopi o peng. Spy the lie. Tim.
1: I will say Michael Jackson.
0: Michael Jackson.
1: Mm.
0: Shalini Susan. Michael Jackson, soya bean milk, grass jelly drink, or chinchow, and kopi o peng.
2: Grass jelly drink.
0: Grass jelly drink. Chinchow. Shaista, Michael Jackson, soya bean milk, grass jelly drink, and kopi o peng. Spy the lie.
2: Kopi o peng.
0: Kopi o peng. Shaista wins it!
1: What?
3: Wow.
1: Why did you say?
0: First try. Because it's not related to the three I mentioned before this. Because you know what? Michael Jackson is actually a combination of soya bean milk and chinchow.
1: Yeah, I was going to say. It's Michael Jackson because he's the only one that's black and white.
0: Okay, so but the winner is Kopi O Peng, and that goes to Shaista.
1: Panchan, because you knew. That's why he gave it to you. Otherwise, definitely wrong one.
0: Coming up, my breakfast bingo. Keep it right here on Kiss 92.
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2: These are your news headlines. I'm Joshua Vong. The National Council of Social Services is pouring more funding support into helping people with gaming, gambling, and porn addictions with a new support initiative. It will be backing a new initiative called the Addiction Support Program for Inclusion, Recovery, and Empowerment with $5.6 million over 3 years. The funding will help more social service agencies reach those struggling with behavioral addictions. Agencies will also receive training in addition to counselling to provide early intervention. The NCSS will also set up a community of practice for agencies to share experiences and improve on the support they provide. Police are investigating a group of boys who allegedly accessed a lift shaft in an HDB block in Woodlands. In a TikTok video posted on August 16th, a boy can be seen standing on a stool at a lift lobby, performing a twisting motion near the top of one of the lift doors. Another boy then pulls the doors open. They then step inside the lift shaft and on top of the cabin before getting out. Another video of another incident was posted a day later. Sembawang Town Council, which filed the police report, did not say when the incident took place. Singapore stocks ended lower yesterday, with the Straits Times Index losing 0.4% to finish at 5,672 points. CapitaLand Investment led STI gainers, rising 1.5% to $2.67. But SATS was the worst performer, falling 13.6% to $4.12. All three local banks ended lower. DBS lost 0.2% to close at $75.84. It was also the most actively traded stock in terms of value, with a volume of 3.3 million shares worth $253.3 million. OCBC fell 0.5% to $30.78, while UOB dipped 0.8% to close at $40.22. Indonesia's Borneo is choking in smog as authorities struggle to battle wildfires caused by dry conditions. Fires have now burned through over 200,000 hectares this year, an area about three times the size of Jakarta. The fires have sent smoke into Malaysia's Borneo, where the state of Sarawak has been recording unhealthy air quality levels. Schools in eight districts in Sarawak have also been ordered to close for 2 days due to the worsening haze. Meanwhile, Sri Lanka is bracing for heavy rains and severe drought in the coming months, as it faces what's been described as its worst ever El Niño conditions. Authorities say heavy rains can be expected from late September until December, before a prolonged drought follows in early next year. The forecast poses a particular threat to Sri Lanka, where about a quarter of the workforce work in agriculture. Water levels at hundreds of small tanks in the country have already dropped to about 10%, while reservoirs are at 56% capacity. The government has started to arrange for water to be delivered to affected areas.

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2: We start with tennis, where Jessica Pegula is through to the Cincinnati Open semifinals after winning an All-American battle with Amanda Anisimova. The world number 3 won 6-4, 2-6, 7-6, recovering after Anisimova came back from 5-3 down in the deciding set. Meanwhile, Carlos Alcaraz will return to competitive tennis at the US Open after more than 4 months out with a wrist injury. The seven-time Grand Slam champion has not played since April and missed the French Open, Wimbledon, Toronto and Cincinnati. Alcaraz will defend his US Open title when the tournament begins on August 30th. In Singapore, seven national floorball players are heading to Sweden for a seventh-month training and competition stint with top-tier club Pixbo IBK. The six females and one male will be based near Gothenburg from September until March next year. The program is fully funded by Sport Singapore and the Singapore Floorball Association. Officials are targeting around 10 players a year for similar attachments from 2027 to 2029, ahead of Singapore hosting the Men's Under-19 World Championships in 2028 and the SEA Games the next year. And finally, in schools football, CBP W3 have retained their C Division girls title with a 7-1 win over Bowen Secondary. The combined team from Bunlay Secondary, Methodist Girls' School and Westwood Secondary led 6-0 at halftime. The team made its national school games debut in 2023 and now has more than 100 players across its C and B division squads. And that's your sports update. I'm Joshua Vong.
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9: 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Good morning.
10: Good morning, Singapore. We are missing Angel. I mean, it's been quite a while now. She's been away for the past
11: one week. Yep, back on Monday.
10: And she's come back on Monday. And when she comes back on Monday, then she can meet our new producer for the very first time. Right now, it's just Tim, Shalini, Shaista, and myself, Glenn. Good morning, Singapore.
11: Good morning. It is a Friday. We are going to be heading into a weekend. And also very exciting on the show today. In about an hour's time, we're going to be revealing who is going to be walking away with those very, very, very, very, very special passes to the Formula One Singapore Airlines Singapore Grand Prix. We're talking about a pair of Friday Zone 4 walkabout tickets and sound deck passes as well.
10: That's
11: okay.
10: Right.
11: Shaisa walked in today not knowing about this tradition that we have here every Friday on The Big Show. Okay, so every Friday on The Big Show, around this time, we introduce the world to this song.
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0: banana.
1: 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Bananas.
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1: And when Angel eats her bananas, she sounds like this after that. Notice?
2: Yes.
1: Every single time.
2: Yeah. That means she eats a lot of bananas, like, because she always sounds like that. All right, well, we're not going to be feeding you any bananas right now. Different sort of prize.
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2: Bingo.
0: We have Edwin on the line. He's seated in the car right now just waiting for his kids. He's about to send his kids to school.
3: Oh, Edwin, trust me. I know how you feel. As the father in my family, I spend all my life just waiting for my wife and kids. Right?
4: All right.
0: Quietly, he's savoring the moment alone now.
3: That's
0: in the car.
3: True. Enjoy
0: it. Edwin, you know how to play Breakfast Bingo?
4: Yes.
0: Okay,
4: definitely.
0: Then. Are you ready to play?
4: Yes, I'm ready.
0: Okay.
3: If by chance you don't know, just say, Tim, help. I will give you the answer, okay?
4: Sure. Thank you, Tim.
0: Okay, Edwin, your time starts now. B, you lie on this to sleep.
4: Bit.
0: Correct. I, always childish.
4: Innocent?
3: No.
4: Tim.
3: Immature.
0: N, there's Liam and the other guy in this band, Oasis.
4: Tim.
3: Noel.
0: G, your mom's mother.
4: Grandmother.
0: O, Popeye's girlfriend.
4: Tim.
3: Olive oil. I think, you know what? Because I give you so much help, right? You forget your wife and kids. You and I just go to Tori-san, okay? Because you've won $150 worth of dining vouchers. Congratulations, bro.
4: Right, thank you.
0: Thank you, Edwin, for listening to Kiss 92. 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
3: On the PIE towards Tuas, heavy traffic between the CTE and Paya Lebar Road exits. We also got heavy traffic between the CTE and Jalan Eunos. BKE towards PIE, vehicle breakdown before the SLE, and TPE towards PIE, congested at the KPE exit.
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2: Oh, no. 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
1: The stars they do have are cardboard cutouts.
2: Yee, sounds cheap. 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
1: Travel reviewers refuse to stay there.
2: Free also, no one. 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
1: The lobby plant is fake and still dying.
2: Dying to get out. 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
1: Instead of welcome, the sign at the front desk says, "We apologize."
2: Sorry, no cure. And the number one sign that the place you're staying in is not a five-star hotel.
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2: On the SLE towards CTE, heavy traffic between Mandai Avenue and Woodlands Avenue 2. PIE towards Changi, vehicle breakdown after Lorne. And on the TPE towards PIE, heavy traffic at the KPE exit.
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8: These are your news headlines. I'm Joshua Vong. The National Council of Social Services is pouring more funding support into helping people with gaming, gambling, and porn addictions with a new support initiative. It will be backing a new initiative called the Addiction Support Program for Inclusion, Recovery, and Empowerment with $5.6 million over 3 years. The funding will help more social service agencies reach those struggling with behavioral addictions. Agencies will also receive training in addition to counselling to provide early intervention. The NCSS will also set up a community of practice for agencies to share experiences and improve on the support they provide. Police are investigating a group of boys who allegedly accessed a lift shaft in an HDB block in Woodlands. In a TikTok video posted on August 16th, a boy can be seen standing on a stool at a lift lobby, performing a twisting motion near the top of one of the lift doors. Another boy then pulls the doors open. They then step inside the lift shaft and on top of the cabin before getting out. Another video of another incident was posted a day later. Sembawang Town Council, which filed the police report, did not say when the incident took place. Singapore stocks ended lower yesterday, with the Straits Times Index losing 0.4% to finish at 5,672 points. Capitaland Investment led STI gainers, rising 1.5% to $2.67. But SATS was the worst performer, falling 13.6% to $4.12. All three local banks ended lower. DBS lost 0.2% to close at $75.84. It was also the most actively traded stock in terms of value, with a volume of 3.3 million shares worth $253.3 million. OCBC fell 0.5% to $30.78, while UOB dipped 0.8% to close at $40.22. Indonesia's Borneo is choking in smog as authorities struggle to battle wildfires caused by dry conditions. Fires have now burned through over 200,000 hectares this year, an area about three times the size of Jakarta. The fires have sent smoke into Malaysia's Borneo, where the state of Sarawak has been recording unhealthy air quality levels. Schools in eight districts in Sarawak have also been ordered to close for 2 days due to the worsening haze. Meanwhile, Sri Lanka is bracing for heavy rains and severe drought in the coming months, as it faces what's been described as its worst ever El Niño conditions. Authorities say heavy rains can be expected from late September until December, before a prolonged drought follows in early next year. The forecast poses a particular threat to Sri Lanka, where about a quarter of the workforce work in agriculture. Water levels at hundreds of small tanks in the country have already dropped to about 10%, while reservoirs are at 56% capacity. The government has started to arrange for water to be delivered to affected areas.
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It's time for Brofucius Say. Brofucius Say. The universe is made of protons, neurons, electrons.

0: Kiss 92, all the great songs in one place. That's Dean Lewis with Be All Right. Just a reminder, Dr. Martha Tara Lee is coming in today on The Big Show and The Big Show TV at 9 a.m. And we'll be talking about what turns women on.
1: Yes.
0: That should be interesting.
1: A question that has plagued men since the beginning of time. Okay. So today we're going to find out the answer when Martha comes in. Okay. But in the meantime, though, today is a very big day here on The Big Show for one of the most integral members of our team. We're talking, of course, about Shalini Susan, who turns a year older. Today she is all of 15 years old.
2: No.
1: Noah.
2: I'm 29.
1: 29.
0: Yeah. Only. Such a baby.
1: Yeah. So when you go home today, are your parents going to do the, "Oh, we're so proud of you. You're such a big girl." So when are you getting married?
2: They do that every day.
1: Oh, every day? Yeah. Not just on the birthdays?
2: No.
1: Okay. So is the pressure mounting?
2: No, because they know I don't care.
0: You know, we've got many well wishes, and we actually have a surprise message for you right now, Shalini.
2: Okay. I'm scared.
0: Listen.
3: Happy birthday, Shalini, my tanggachi. Only you and I will understand, la. But you are one of the most hardworking, resilient, and joyful people through it all as well. I celebrate you. I cherish you. We are so blessed to have you, not only as a colleague, but as a friend as well. Love, love, love.
0: Joshua Simon, everyone!
1: Yay!
2: So cute!
1: You know what, Josh, to be awake at this time to send you a message, right? That's a pretty big deal. The guy only finishes work at midnight, okay? So thank you very much, Josh.
2: Thank you, Josh.
1: All right, we have more of those messages coming out throughout the show. So once again, happy birthday, Shalini Susan. These two guys, I don't know if they brought you a present, but it's time for our saying and our song.

0: singer?
1: Yes, I sung.
0: How come your face got all tear? Blue black. You gonna wag her?
1: Yeah, yesterday.
0: What happened?
1: I was telling my wife that I got stomachache. And then she told me it's because my tummy was empty.
0: Okay, and then?
1: And then I asked her if that's the reason why she always got headaches.
2: The Adventures of Sang and Song.
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8: The forecast according to the Met Service is cloudy, but it's going to be really hot today. Temperature will hit a high of 34.
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10: PIE to its Changi Airport, heavy traffic at Stevens Road. Opposite direction, PIE to its Tuas, slow at the AYE exit. On the AYE to its Tuas, heavy traffic at Clementi Avenue 6, and on the SLE to its CTE, congestion between Mandai Avenue and Woodlands Avenue 2.
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2: 33% of married men say that they have borrowed their wives' what? 33% of married men say they have borrowed their wives' what? 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
3: Razor.
2: Good guess, but no. Shalini Susan. 33% of married men say they have borrowed their wives' what?
4: Skincare.
2: No. 33% of married men say they have borrowed their wives' what? Shaista.
4: I don't know, man. Disposable underwear.
2: Disposable underwear is incorrect as well.
3: Wait, can I go one more time? Because I want to go for Angel.
2: Okay.
3: Toothbrush.
2: Oh, is incorrect.
3: Ah, Sila Angel. Wrong.
2: Now I got to give Shaista another chance and Shalini as well. Okay, Shalini, go.
4: I was going to say toothbrush. Comb.
2: Shaista?
4: Oh my gosh, this is hard. I don't know. Shower gel.
2: No. The answer is deodorant.
4: Yeah.
2: 33% of married men say they have borrowed their wives' deodorant.
3: And you know what, women? You should be thankful that your men are wearing deodorant at all.
2: I mean, I have. When I was married.
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2: These are your news headlines. I'm Joshua Vong. Electricity generator Tuas Power is building a hydrogen-ready natural gas power plant, with operations set to begin in 2031. The combined cycle gas turbine, or CCGT facility, will have a capacity of 670 megawatts, enough to power up to 1.2 million four-room flats each year. The plant at Tuas Power Station can burn up to 30% hydrogen, with natural gas making up the rest. Diesel can also be used as a backup fuel when needed. The addition of another CCGT facility means there will be at least 11 hydrogen-ready gas power plants in Singapore by 2032. The director of several companies that owe wages to more than 400 migrant workers has been declared bankrupt. A bankruptcy order was made against Ramu Palani Velu on August 13th. The Indian national and Singapore permanent resident is the director of seven local companies that provide air conditioning, plumbing and building services. In May and June of this year, more than 400 workers from three of the companies lodged claims for unpaid salaries. Ramu, who was out of the country then, returned on June 26 to assist with investigations. Meanwhile, the Manpower Ministry says it plans to tap a migrant worker network so it can be alerted more quickly to issues like salary claims. It's Assurance Care.